0: ring tsa careful dia ring tsa gago tsa association dia ring. 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

0: The Football Experience, episode 5 from UB Stadium, the home of UB Hawks. And we'll be talking to Hassan Ian Stoffel. Hassan, welcome.
1: Wolf, thank you for having me.
0: First things first, man. You have so many nicknames. Tell me about them.
1: It's not really nicknames, but I think whenever you interact with someone, they'll give you a name. And if they're not scared or if it's a polite one, they would actually call you with it. So back home, my mother called me Moha. Up to this day, I don't know what Moha means. In the space of football, I didn't really get a nickname.
0: Okay.
1: So I think people generally just thought Hassan was a nickname,
0: yeah,
1: or even Ian was a nickname.
0: Yeah.
1: But you know, those are my official names.
0: The Ian name is synonymous with the former president. Where did this name come from?
1: My late dad was in the army. I believe that during that time, the former president was in charge at the BDF.
0: Yeah.
1: So I think that name came from that that space. My dad named me Ian. So that's my second name.
0: You actually grew up in Zola. Take us through your childhood.
1: Yeah, being born in a different country and then coming to Botswana as a toddler. I was born in Katutura, Windhoek. So Katutura is a township. When it comes to where I stayed or where I grew up in Old Naledi, I think I've lived there for a greater part of my life.
0: Yes.
1: And Old Naledi, or Zola as it's called, you know, has all sorts of individuals that you can think of. So my mother was a very strict person, very strict, you know. Even, you know, playing in the streets was, you couldn't do it, you know. 5 o'clock, you make sure you're in the house, you know. After school, you'd go play outside, and the moment she's supposed to come in, she'll find you in the house. So we grew up in that kind of background.
0: Yeah.
1: And, you know, having to also go to a different setting in terms of school, you know, right from nursery, preschool, primary and secondary at an Islamic school,
0: yeah,
1: at Al Noor School.
0: Yeah.
1: It molded us, myself and my brother, into individuals who, you know, who are under the guidance of a strict mother. And, you know, we are Muslims also. So we tried from a young age to be good examples in the society. You know, going to the same school for, I think, over 13 years,
0: yeah,
1: also, it really gives you a lot in terms of background and also the religion. I mean, I've spoken a lot about my mom right now. You know, we are basically the boys from the hood.
0: And I'm actually told that you, that the high school there, you used to take all the sporting trophies. How true is that?
1: Not necessarily all, but I remember well, my childhood friend, Juma, was,
0: yeah,
1: a very athletic,
0: yeah,
1: person. And I was not the best of athletes, but,
0: yeah,
1: you know, I really liked sports,
0: yeah,
1: you know. But I remember when I was doing standard six, it's not easy to become a sports boy of the year,
0: yeah,
1: when there are standard sevens,
0: yeah,
1: ahead of you. So consecutively, I was a sports boy of the year during my standard six and my standard seven period. Being involved in all these sports, you know, be it football, be it cricket, be it softball.
0: So what's like cricket, eh?
1: Yeah, you know. Unfortunately, with cricket, most of the times, this is the other thing I don't like about cricket.
0: Yeah.
1: You know, if you're not the top player or the best batsman,
0: yeah,
1: sometimes you won't even get to bat. So you just get to field. So I was sometimes just an outfield player,
0: yeah,
1: you know. The sport that I really liked the most was football.
0: Mm-hmm.
1: But, you know, it comes with terms. So I just wanted to be involved in sport. You know, I remember I was not fully developed in terms of being a football player.
0: Yeah.
1: You know, I started late.
0: Yeah.
1: You know, after seeing my peers when we were playing inter-school competitions.
0: Mm-hmm.
1: 9 years old.
0: Mm-hmm.
1: That's when I was, like, playing inter-school competitions. But as time went on, when I was 12 years old, I got to interact with other guys who were playing in the Gaborone League,
0: yeah,
1: you know, BFA competition. So that's when now I was like, oh, okay, there's actually football outside school. So let me go for that training session.
0: Mm-hmm.
1: So I remember I started off going to Gaborone United. I got there and it didn't take me long before I left because I just felt I was not the part. It was right there. I mean,
0: yeah,
1: Coach Paul Meezy,
0: yeah,
1: you know.
0: Yeah.
1: At that time, they were training by Bokamo, so
0: yeah,
1: junior secondary,
0: yeah,
1: school. So after some time, I was like, you know what? Either these guys are too good and you'll never play, so we'll look for another place. So my peers were playing for Township Rollers. So now we used to go to Mamasire. Yeah. Yeah, go for football. After some time, you know, there was an exodus. You know, all these players from Township Rollers went to Mutualist and the Chiefs. So we then went to play at Mutualist and the Chiefs.
0: Where were they training?
1: At this time, Mutualist and the Chiefs was based at Grand Palm. Their development was based at G West. So in the same area as Mamasire. Yeah, so when we get to send the Chiefs, we get promoted to the reserve team, which was Sekwane United.
0: I see.
1: It was coached by a gentleman called Menten, popularly known as Wizo. That time, now I was about to finish my high school.
0: Yeah.
1: I remember I went for a trip in South Africa. Mm. And this trip was one of those trips that was advertised in the Sokaladu. Our coach saw it together with his management and administrators and they're like, you know what, we should go for this tournament. There was a prize money to it, you know.
0: Yes.
1: We went to South Africa. We went to Winterfield. You know, Winterfield was like the deep end, deep end. You know, where there was nothing. Where you'd see a light 400 meters away. The next one would be after another 400 meters. So we got there and we were not happy with the arrangement.
0: Yeah.
1: We end up coming back the following day. When coming back from South Africa, then I was like, I don't want this team.
0: United.
1: I think now it's City Paula.
0: Yeah.
1: That's the team. Yeah, it happens that I then decide, okay, let me go for trials. And then I find myself at Notwane.
0: You went to Notwane, yeah?
1: At that time, it was coach Opa Gowa. You know, I was a defender. You know, he liked my height. Opa Gowa was like, you know what, I'm going to work with you and make sure that you get in the National Under 20. It didn't work out because during that time, it was then 2013, around August, I was starting my university here at University of Botswana. And I went through all the stages of the trials and, you know, Opa Gowa was happy with it. And then on the last day, it happened that they did not sign me, you know. But I continued training.
0: Yes.
1: And that was the same time around the gentleman called Kehaleboga Mogapi.
0: Gift.
1: Kehaleboga Gift.
0: Let's talk about that now. Because there you were, you're despondent that you did not make it into the first team, but you still continued to train. What actually attracted you, especially with this character, Mogapi, in there?
1: Actually, it was even before Mogapi, because Opa Gowa, I really liked, because he really got me involved, you know, like completely a different approach, you know. And I was really enjoying the place, you know. We had players like Spetho Mahube, you know, those are not only legends, and others who are coming through the ranks, like, you know, like Tumi Malebatsi, like Atlego Mabua, those players, you know. And it was a good environment. I mean, not forgetting the legendary Tepiso Molanto, you know. So we were learning a lot from these players in terms of football wise. Like I mentioned, I was starting university, and guess what? December of that year, it was the end of the semester, and I didn't do well at school.
0: Oh yeah,
1: you know, I didn't do well at school, and you know, my mother was furious. I didn't know where to start, you know, to tell her.
0: So this school is actually this school UB, yeah?
1: Yeah, so it's UB, and I'm doing my first year, basically my first semester, and I didn't do well, you know, because I was training the schedule. And, you know, as time went on, Notwane was now training twice a day after, you know, your Gift Mogapis came in. So the schedule was quite intense, you know. Over the weekends, we'd travel with the team. If it wasn't going far, you know, like Lobatsi, I would go with the team and coming back, you know. So it was like a weekly routine, daily routine. So you can imagine. So I lost so much time. I didn't manage my time right.
0: Yeah.
1: But, you know, that January, I was like, you know what? You don't have an option. There's nothing you're choosing here.
0: Yeah.
1: Go to school. You know, so the following year, August, I went back to school and I knew exactly what my problem was. So I stopped playing football. And then after stopped playing football, that's when now I was like, you know what, I'm feeling lost to the game because I completely stopped. I didn't like social football, so I was not involved in that. I then sat down and I was like, what can I do? I went back again to Paul Meazy.
0: To Paul Meazy, yeah.
1: I went back to Paul Meazy, you know, to say, coach, you know, I want to start coaching. How do I do it? And as time went on, I thought the environment was not the right one for me in terms of also time, you know.
0: Yes.
1: So I looked for a place where I could spend less time at, you know. So I went to a local NGO at Onaledi and, you know, we started these programs. And, you know, as time went on, we had the GGDL, the Greater Gaborone Development League, where it was about 52 teams, you know, over the, from under 13, 15, right up to 17, under 17.
0: Yeah.
1: You know, I did that for about a year and a half. And then after that, I was like, okay, where do I go from here. That's when I joined the ladies team at the University of Botswana. And I was there for a good 4.5 years. Yeah. That was coaching for about 5 to 6 years, you know. During that time, I'm doing my licenses with the BFA.
0: With the BFA,
1: okay, with admin, it's not a license, but just, you know, coaching courses, you know. And mind you, I'm doing my business admin degree at UB. And I'm, you know, I really wanted to do something related to sport. And, you know, not being advised well at the beginning, they'll be like, no, your points are a lot, you know, choose something different. So, you know, I end up doing my BBA. And I had a lot of electives from sports. I had a lot of GECs from the sports, from the PE department, rather. And, you know, if you look at Transcript, it's a combination of both business and sports. And sports. Yeah. And, you know, after graduating, after some time, I was like, you know what, let me go and do my master's in sports.
0: And that's what you're doing currently?
1: You know, I'm halfway through right now. You never know. I mean, you keep learning, you keep learning, you keep learning. So currently, I'm doing a lot of admin now at UB Hawks, the general manager. So basically, I'm just doing a lot with the football operations.
0: Yes. Let's go back a bit. The Mohapi saga. What happened? What can you remember about that guy?
1: Not necessarily about him, but honestly speaking, we were exposed to things that we never knew could happen. There comes a gentleman who everyone gave so much trust to. And, you know, he brought in quite a number of professionals. You know, he brought in coach Simon Ngomani.
0: Ngomani from South Africa.
1: Yeah, you know, he was director of coaching at SAFA. Yeah. So you can imagine the caliber of a coaching person he is or a coach he is. He brought in other players who are well known, you know, before like Benedict Vilakazi, you know, he brought Manuel Wangwenya. Yeah. So it was quite an exciting project for everyone who was involved. Till a point where now the finance part was not...
0: was great.
1: Yeah, I mean, there was no finances coming through, you know. The story ended that way, you know. He ended up leaving the team and the team was back to the owners. I don't know if the team was bought or if it wasn't bought.
0: Yeah.
1: Those were the stories around Kialeboha Mokgabi's time.
0: No, there's something again, you know, during your UB days here at the UB Stadium. And this was during the time Zebras was actually qualifying for the AFCON, the maiden appearance at the AFCON, that historic moment. What do you remember about that time?
1: But actually, I mean, when we look across here, it brings back good memories, you know. We had a very good team that had a long-term vision, long-term plan from the time of Ben Koff. May his soul rest in peace. That was the 2012 campaign.
0: Yeah,
1: I mean, I got involved at the voluntary level.
0: Oh, what were you doing?
1: I was a fan, Molf. Yeah. You know, I was a fan. I mean, I'm going to say this, but it's not good, and children should go to school. I could miss a Friday just to come and watch the team play. And the team is only going to play at 3 o'clock, and I would knock off at school at 12.
0: Yeah, I remember those games.
1: But I'll make sure that I don't go to school, you know, to be part of the team, you know. I remember Moni Sogopolo was the kit manager.
0: Yeah.
1: You know, there was the likes of Kenneth Mogae as assistant coach and, you know, our legendary Stanley Tswala. Yeah. I was so young and they allowed me to be with the team. They allowed me to access the players' rooms. They allowed me to be there in the changing room. You know, I became part of them, you know.
0: But where's Angus? What are you doing there?
1: Coach Stanley Tswala can do an interview for this one. You can do an interview for this one to mention exactly what was doing. But I mean, it wasn't anything that was bad. But you know, it was something that, I mean, it really gave me exposure. You know, and every time I'm at a game and I see ball boys running around, I'm just like, if these guys can do whatever they like and just continue doing it. I mean, I'm not saying I've made it, but they can even do better things than where I am.
0: I'm told you used to carry this file.
1: What file, Morph?
0: I don't know. That's why I need to understand. Eh?
1: No, there was a bag.
0: There
1: was a bag, and this bag belonged to Madala.
0: Yeah.
1: Madala Stanley Tswala.
0: Yeah. So it's a file with
1: you. No, it was his bag, just like any other bag.
0: Oh, I see. Know?
1: So I could carry it sometimes.
0: Mm-hmm.
1: Yeah.
0: The other things now, in football, you've seen it at the national team. Even now, you're with UB Hawks. Like, how intense is that, and how much do you believe in those things?
1: My personal opinion is my personal opinion. Yeah. Honestly, if someone believes in this thing, I don't believe in it. Yeah. If someone believes in it, it's part of psychology. Let them do it. Yeah. If it doesn't distract the team, if it doesn't distract anyone within the team, let them do it. Yeah. If it's not against the rules, they can do it. Let them do it. If it helps them, let it help. So in terms of seeing it at games or in spaces where I have been, that's up to the people who do it.
0: You know, what's your advice or what's your thoughts on people who wants to choose sports over formal employment or education?
1: Yeah, I mean, it's not a tricky one. We have a lot of cases, a lot of real life examples where players are given professional contracts and are earning on a monthly basis. Those are the lucky few.
0: Yeah.
1: And then we have a lot who have signed those contracts and they are not getting a pula from it. Even at the highest level in Botswana football, even at the national team, you can't make a living from those bonuses.
0: Yeah.
1: You can't make a living from them. Yes, if they're giving it to you on a monthly basis, then you can survive.
0: Yeah.
1: But football is not forever. Not everyone wants to be a coach. Not everyone wants to be an administrator.
0: Mm.
1: You know, there are many, many opportunities out there that you have to go towards, you know.
0: Yeah.
1: So doing a certificate in like HR, doing a diploma in whatever program that you want to do, you know, go for it.
0: Mm.
1: Go for it. And if sports is giving you a letter, then you're fortunate. Use that to even get more.

0: Yes, you. We know you are a liker of nice things.
1: You know yourself.
0: So, say jealousy. Keep it locked right here.
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0: Right on. This is Botswana Writers Club with Malfo.
1: A page in the life of a writer.
2: By now you should know that I'm a big fan of books that are written with the sole purpose of empowering and educating Botswana. Today we are hosting one such author to learn about their motivation to write and what their book is all about. Please pay attention, and in case you like the subject matter, be sure to reach out and buy his book. Tota ke batla go bona di author tsa rona e le bahumi hela just from selling books.
1: BWC with the Hood Goon Supreme.
0: Botswana Writers Club.
3: Hello, this is Jesse Dungo, the author of the book Face to Face, Navigating Adulthood. I'm a civil engineer by profession and also a youth pastor. I've been a youth pastor for 14 years now and I've been doing youth ministry for 23 years. So in this time that I have been working with the youth, I noticed that when moving from the stage of being a teenager to being an adult, certain challenges that one faces in early adulthood, and that was the motivation for writing this book. It came by seeing the need that one faces in early adulthood and trying to address those needs and offer solutions on how to navigate through this season. So the book is called Face to Face, because you find that as you start early adulthood, you're face to face with life, and you're moving from being dependent to being independent, and you find that you have to take responsibility for things where before somebody else was taking responsibility for them. So the book first looks at the challenges that are faced and kind of gives a picture of a kind of life to expect in early adulthood, that you find that most of the times things might not work out the way that you want, and this is actually to be expected because life is lived in seasons. So you find you have your childhood season, you have your teenage season, and the early adulthood stage is just another season of life. So the book addresses the challenges, and it also looks at life as seasons and explains that when it comes to season, there's a certain environment that is created, and in this environment you need to plant some things in your life that will help you in the next season of your life. So the book now addresses the things that we need to plant in our lives and needs the things that need to be instilled in our lives in this season of early adulthood. So as the challenges come, they actually offer us an opportunity to instill certain things in our lives. And the book goes through those things that if we instill these things in our life, then it will make it easier for us in the next season of our lives. So this book is very valuable to somebody who is just about to get into the season of early adulthood to know what to expect. It is good for somebody who's in the middle of early adulthood for them to maybe have a picture of why they're going through what they're going through. And it's also important for somebody who has also gone through early adulthood to see maybe areas in their life where maybe they did not work on certain things, but they can work on them to make their lives better. I believe it will be of impact to someone's life and will bring a positive change. So you're welcome to have a look at the book and also gain insight from the book. So the book will be launched on the 23rd of November 2024 at Blue Tree, starting at 2 p.m. The tickets are available. There are three sets of tickets. We have the first ticket is 200, which is the entry only for the book launch. Then there's 450, which is entry plus one book. And then there's 700 for entry plus two books. You might ask yourself, why two books? We are doing the launch with me and my wife. She also has a book on brilliance, which is also a good read. And so if you want both books, it is 700. So 200 for entry only, 200 plus 450 for one book, 700 for entry plus two books. So I'd like to welcome you to be a part of this and learn from the insights that have been gathered over a over the experience of working with young people, and also lessons from my life and also from a biblical perspective. Thank you very much.
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1: A page in the life of a writer.

Right, how we came from a pillow to a fisted fight. 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From a dignified lover to a crush and a crutch.

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0: And just like that, there's no other way to celebrate a birthday than with a red hot party, baby. And what a way to start the weekend. VVA boo boo. Listen, I want you to know that I mean it. When I want to cross my heart, when I say that you are an amazing human being, extra hot sauce and a ball of fire that we don't care if we burn because we want to touch. May this be your best year yet, Ma. I wish you nothing but peace, love, and happiness. Because this, one of this year that we're about to start, this is your year. Happy birthday. It's Cage sending you love. Howdy like a titty.
1: Happy birthday, love. Happy birthday, man. It's been how many years of knowing you, man? Hi, Kisi, Tota, Tala, if you love it, talking about Scarbal, Power of a Tani person gift, Tala, Utsu hits, and me, hella, hella, Kawarata, Kawarata. Happy birthday, my love. Wait, okay, let God lead, eh? Not a man.
2: Happy, happy birthday, Mahonewa, aka VVI. A happy birthday, man. I hope you're having an awesome, awesome one. May God continue to bless you with many more. May he elevate you. May he open doors for you that you never thought would be opened. May you explore more and have more adventures. And to more 27 years, kumpeno renwa 27 shots. Good or nothing, over or under. 27, how's that you get like a zone? Are grooving? It's time. Happy birthday.

0: Dear Heavenly Father, Lord Jesus, we come before you this morning with grateful hearts. Thank you, O God, for the gift of a new day, for the breath in our lungs, and for your constant love and mercy that sustains us. Lord Jesus, I lift up every listener tuned in today. Bless them, O God, their families, their work, and their endeavors. Father, fill their hearts with peace, joy, and strength to face whatever lies ahead. For those who are struggling, who find it hard to wake up and get going, whether from exhaustion, stress, or any burden that they carry. Father, I ask for your grace to renew their strength. Remind them that you are close to the brokenhearted and that your power is made perfect in our weakness. Lord, I pray that you guide those who are feeling weary and overwhelmed. Be their comfort, their source of hope, and give them the courage to press on. Surround them with your peace and refresh their spirits today. Father, we commit this day to you, Lord Jesus. Bless every moment, every conversation, and every decision we make. Lead us in your ways and help us to share your light in all that we do, Lord. We give you all the glory and praise, trusting in your grace to carry us through, Lord Jesus. In Jesus' mighty name we pray, and amen and amen.
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2: 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Lekaula Mots. 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
2: 601 on Yaron FM. Good morning, Botswana. Hello, Africa. And wave to the rest of the world. How are you feeling today on the 24th of June 2026, which is a Wednesday?
3: It's a midweek Friday, world. It's a midweek Friday, FO. We are slowly but surely getting to the end of the week. Apparently, this has been the longest week. Apparently, it has had longest nights. But barobala boma 24 hours. See, they feel like they've slept forever. But wa hara hama siro balapulurile.
2: But you busar kato kona pagalale.
3: Hey, this is a good time for us to be productive, you know.
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3: Hunza.
2: Umuwan.
3: Yes.
2: Hey, ara pagalake wa rago umuwan. But no, so ko block six.
3: Ko block six ya kire hanti kutiba. Dinama.
2: So
3: how do you
2: so I learned some western by Pasgia Gir what the fog? So today Habroni will wake up to will go up to a high of 24 degrees Celsius, while Francistown will also enjoy a similar day around 23. And Botswana's headlines are buzzing emoji as you read that newspaper. There's the Lefoko Moagi corruption trial, which is stalling, and police are probing a suspicious death in Takatokwane. We also have political analysis and ripples from the 30 by elections that happened at the weekend.
3: So much happening, so many mysterious. I remember the mysterious case of that policeman, which was reported, I think, around May the 22nd in one of the newspapers. So many mysterious things, man.
2: I'm telling you, it's a mysterious world we live in. And globally, the football fever dominates the headlines as the FIFA World Cup serves up blockbuster clashes. Tonight, we are looking forward to Brazil versus Scotland. And I agree, since the GOAT scored on Monday, and then the he's not a goat. What is he?
3: Yeah, I can remember the pudding when I lady breed.
2: Okay, breed you, Bobo.
3: Kids or when I
2: lady. The other goat scored.
3: The top breed turns a belly top.
2: Hey,
3: you're goat. But out of Cristiano,
2: Yeah, yesterday he scored. When I left that game, I scored really two at halftime. I don't know how he did.
3: He finished 5-0.
2: 5-0.
3: Yeah.
2: Did he score a hat trick?
3: They tried to help him. He tried. He had a last minute chance, but he couldn't score.
2: Like the goat that he was, he wasted it.
3: He wasted it.
2: And today we start the day with powerful readings from Hebrews chapter 11, verse 1. Believe in God and let your day be filled with hope and strength. In everything that you do, believe in yourself and believe in your God. As we serve you a triple play, MMP Family featuring Hensi with Samarato, FME DJs and Vex 99 featuring Posibina with No, Not FMD, Meralela, and then Mandla Music and Soul Kid B-Dub with Tsebaya. They'll lead us to news from across the continent on This Is Africa. Aritzuri.
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0: Good morning, Yaron FM. My name is Mulan. I school at GIS. GIS is in the building. The most ridiculous thing I believe is if I did my chores, then my father would give me mine.
1: Starting off your morning the right way. 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

0: This is Africa.
1: More than a year after the death of Zambia's former president Edgar Lungu, his family have won the appeal to have his body buried in South Africa where he died, overturning a high court ruling that allowed the Zambian government to repatriate the corpse. Tuesday's Supreme Court of Appeal judgment finally puts to rest the legal battle over what should happen to his remains following a long-standing feud between Lungu and his successor, President Hakainde Hichilema. The Zambia government has said, while it disagrees with the ruling, it will not be taking the matter any further. It had long argued that as a former head of state, Lungu should be honored in the country. The Zambian government wished to see him laid to rest alongside his predecessors in the special presidential burial ground in the capital Lusaka. But Lungu's family wanted a private burial after negotiations with the government over the funeral arrangements broke down. You can learn more by logging onto the website bbc.com.

0: They kill me when they say when I was a kid, and they're still kids. 6:15 on Nyaruna FM, coming up on the other side of 6:18, the hottest hip-hop track in Botswana right now. One Take 267 with Blanchero, followed by Mandla Music and Soul Kid B-Dub with Tsebaya. And then
1: the good morning voice note. Before the good morning voice note, if you are multitasking this morning, you're listening to the great show, The Rush, but you're also in front of your TV, please update us if Dr. Congo has been able to diagnose, what are they playing? Colombia.
0: Yes.
1: Just update us if Dr. Congo is able to give a diagnosis to Colombia and how that's going.
0: Oh, my God.
1: How is it going?
0: The patient beat the doctor.
1: You're lying.
0: I kid you not. Colombia won Dr. Congo near.
1: Oh, banna.
0: Ish.
1: So Dr. Congo, we drew with Portugal. So we'll need to beat Uzbekistan.
0: Yes.
1: Okay.
0: Uzbekistan is that Kosafa team that got walloped by Portugal.
1: Yeah, the zebras, the zebras of Europe.
0: We're gonna show them dust.
1: Yeah, we need to beat them.
0: Yeah, we're gonna beat them black and blue.
1: And then we qualify for the next round.
0: And then we diagnose them. I got our doctors.
1: Yes. All right. Okay, damn. Anyway, the good morning voice note or text is where we put out good energy, good vibes to the people that you care about. It could be a birthday shout out or just a general shout out. You send that text or that voice note to +267 391 066. Let us know whom it's dedicated to, and after that double play, we will
0: We'll give them a call.
1: Hey,
0: I found a way.
1: You found a way?
0: Yes.
1: I was so confused. I was like, how are we gonna give them a call?
0: No, don't worry. Eh? Where there is a fox, there is a way.
1: Come on.
0: And this year, as we celebrate Small Business Awareness Month under the theme Powering MSMEs for a Sustainable Future, you can do more than just support the movement. 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
9: Gentlemen, Kalina Gipidua Blancheru. 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
1: But whoever I'm wasting now, something to talk about. 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
2: Siruwe, rehahela ngwana. The hottest, the number all day.

0: 27 on Yarn FM. Good morning. How are you feeling today? I hope you are up and ready for Wednesday. And right about now, we're jumping into the good morning text. But at the bottom of the hour, we have the news headlines to find out what's happening in Botswana, Africa, and the rest of the world. Kuntu janda emo to the genius. Kanti umutwaga Mexicana Christian.
1: I need to sneeze. Wait.
0: Hey, sneeze. How do you say?
1: We're not allowed to sneeze on air. Radio etiquette.
0: No, these things changed.
1: When did they change? When did they change?
0: Yeah, since the podcast did it say.
1: You sneeze.
0: Yeah, you can sneeze.
1: I can't do that on air. Sorry, but
0: I've done that before.
1: On air. It's because of the podcast vibe.
0: No, because the laws changed when the podcasts came in. Wawan.
1: Okay, I'm not aware.
0: New generation radio.
1: I'm not aware of. No, for me, Ronaldo, Messi, I think you have to respect both the guys at the same time.
0: Messi, you guys are crazy. Let's go, man.

0: Good morning.
1: Yeah, she woke up very, very early. A very good morning to
0: what
1: you.
0: What a lovely good morning text. Kanto, what happened to Malik and Michelle? Mama bona ba batsenya late.
1: O batsenya late.
0: Eh, mama bona ba batsenya late. Hala ho bona ba so yana bo itsore mama bona ba batsenya late. I think we have two good morning texts. The first one yare wish my son Khafela Kai Emapeli. Kindly wish my son Khafela Kai and Kao's brother. Oh, from Al Nur School, a happy birthday, turning 7 today, and he must have a lovely day filled with loads of presents from Dad Kai Kao. And we should call the number that is given right there. Let's call the number.
1: All right.
0: Let's call the number. I found a way.
1: That looks like your number.
0: Tamu, I want to try and let me number, right?
1: Yeah.
0: 7220.
1: I don't know a lot of numbers, but it's crazy that I know your number.
0: Because it's simple. Kana na ke motho ke pick and number. Mona is gonna mona wana number re ngudisa botlo kwa ka number a me a masko boe. E ba itse re nyelo.
1: Apparently it's used by somebody.
0: Hi, mona.
1: Do you know who's using it?
0: Some lead.
1: Have you called her?
0: Nah, you'd be weird. Hello.
2: Hello.
0: Where is the birthday boy?
2: My name is Khalif.
0: Ah, you are the birthday boy.
2: What?
0: Are you the birthday boy?
2: Yes.
0: How are you feeling today?
2: I'm fine.
0: Okay, we're going to sing for you. One.

0: belong to... No, it hasn't ended. There's a remix. You belong to the zoo.
1: Yes.
0: With the monkeys and the gorillas. Cause they're cute, just like you. Hip, hip, hooray!
2: Happy birthday, Kafela. Enjoy your day, all right?
3: Thank you.
0: Awesome. Bye-bye.
2: Our pleasure. All right. Bye. We got another message here. It says, today, want to wish my friend a good and productive day. Please call her. Her number is there. Miss T's asking as well for the Baker's competition. Do we send only on Friday or just any other day or any time? Hey, Miss T, you need to send any
0: right
2: time.
0: Now.
2: Yeah.
0: Send.
2: Even at midnight. Mm,
0: send.
2: At 3 a.m. when you are doing your 3 a.m. prayer.
0: Mm.
2: Yeah, when you're doing your 6, 9, 12, 3, like Pambuka, you know, just send. You know what I mean?
4: 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On the rush. The good morning text. The rush. 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
6: Corruption buster DCEC closing down on immigration officers who took bribes to issue visas to foreigners, and Zambian government will not appeal a Supreme Court decision for Edgar Lungu's family to bury him. 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
8: 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It's me, Michelle.
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8: 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And no, Mama did not get us late. I'm right now, I'm in Lesedi Primary School as we speak. Thank you. Bye. Mwah. Bye.
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0: And then I was peeking to see if they would talk. But then, yeah, I realized, we can't do that. I was pretty bummed out, but then, yeah.
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2: Hey,
3: we already played Hansi. Hey,
2: since the time we killed Hansi.
3: Yeah.
2: Hey, Hansi kind of got married, you know.
3: Yes.
2: Hey, man, he's about to fall off as an artist. 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
8: 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My name is Sammy, and the school that I go to is Babab. Babab is in the building. Popo, popo. Nya, nya, nya, nya. And the craziest thing I believed as a kid was 1 plus 1 is 11.
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0: A huge part of what you're doing as a teacher isn't imparting information. Books do that more effectively. What you're doing as a teacher often is setting the motivational frame and dramatizing the process of being engaged with the material.
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2: All righty then, 6:42. Omoya rona FM o la boraro tsatsi eno re neela bo nnana mamphempe a le mararo a di movie ticket so re batla go bua di thamalakane re batla di tlhaloso tsa di thamalakanetse. 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
3: ele Tottenham last year
2: ine ile
4: Good morning,
2: Ronald.
4: My name is
2: Travis. Hey, what's up? How are you? Good morning, Rebata.
3: Do you know
2: your FM?
3: What's your name?
2: Good morning, text.
4: My name is Travis. Papa,
2: meow, meow.
3: I think that's a new kid. I've never seen this. This
2: is not a kid. This is a baby. This is a new baby.
3: A new baby.
2: Ah, wait, see, I'm tempted to give the new baby a movie ticket. Wait, the new baby is so cute. Are you king?
3: Kaha e omeletseng.
2: Kaha e omeletseng.
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9: Hello, my name is Lena Mponyane and I school in Donville Academy in the house. Today I'll be answering question one, question two and three. The answer for question two is Mokoko and the answer for question three is Sinana Tui. Thank you, bye.
7: Question three, dumela le gore ga go teka segata sa nkomanya go tewa le tlhare le le omileng. 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
3: 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I guess Ruiz, so says Ahira and Wimpin. Can I have a honour in 30 minutes? Hello, sana go se mo shuga ka re ka thamala ka dia.
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0: poja mu dimo, ki mu sada brra, e tu al nega kari so, tuhan banna, tuhan e man basari se man, kya ba falai, riko panera ririra, ne fatila runa. 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
1: Corruption buster DCEC closing down on immigration officers who took bribes to issue visas to foreigners, and Zambian government will not appeal a Supreme Court decision for Edgar Lungu's family to bury him.
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1: With Yarn FM News at 7, I am Warabile Pambuka. Good morning. Corruption buster DCEC is hunting down immigration officers suspected of taking bribes to issue visas and citizenship to foreigners. This was said by Permanent Secretary in the Ministry of Labour and Home Affairs, Jimmy Opelo, when appearing before the Public Accounts Committee yesterday. Opelo said some foreigners were even issued with work permits without meeting required standards.
3: We receive reports every now and then that indicate that there is corruption. And we say to the bodies that are responsible for that, please investigate. Sometimes, then we act quickly there with the evidence that is there. There are teams that are putting up together the information.
1: Charles Hill District is facing a serious shortage of teachers, with some pupils reportedly going for an entire academic year without one. Tsotsa Kalkfontein Ward Councillor Kalebogo Gaibuse said schools in the district are relying on temporary teachers, which he argued is not sustainable. Gaibuse warned that shortage is hurting pupils' results and leading to poor performance.
4: Another study of education, looking at the status, we have asked about this establishment register of all our schools. When is this going to be normalized? Because how do we work out the rate? Or why are we having my temporary teacher in the hotel? On a local establishment register in the last year, so that these things, they should be normalized. Retaborele, banaba afeira kama teacher barumit. Kwa tsimulu kwa
1: And finally, the Zambian government has officially conceded defeat in the lengthy battle over the remains of former President Edgar Lungu, who died in June last year. This follows a Supreme Court of Appeal judgment yesterday, which upheld the Lungu's family's appeal against the August 2025 Pretoria High Court ruling that had entitled government to repatriate his remains for a state funeral. The court found the government failed to establish the right under common law or contract to override the family's burial decision. This latest position officially brings the impasse to an end. And now a recap. Corruption buster DCEC closing down on immigration officers who took bribes to issue visas to foreigners. And Zambian government will not appeal a Supreme Court decision for Edgar Lungu's family to bury him.
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1: And a look at Yarn FM Business News. Business analyst Mutwisi Mubi has urged companies to diversify operations and adopt cost-saving measures to withstand current economic pressures. This comes as Botswana's annual inflation rate rose to 10.7% in May, with many businesses reporting shrinking profit margins as consumers cut back on spending. Mopi said firms must exercise discipline in managing expenses, closely monitor products and services driving sales, and identify new revenue streams. He added that innovation and adaptability will be key for businesses seeking to remain competitive and profitable.
5: Whether you're looking at simply selling fat cakes in the morning, or you're looking at running your car washes or a logistics business, you really have to look at it in terms of what does it really cost you to do business, and what is it that is really impairing you from doing business. So people really have to adapt. It's becoming very imperative that every business is now evolves to the technological landscape, and it's really important that people take a data-driven approach to business problem solving.
1: And a look at currency exchange rates. The pula is trading at 1 rand 22 cents, 13 pula 61 tebe against the American dollar, 15 pula 46 tebe against the euro, and finally 17 pula 96 tebe gets you the British pound.
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1: And the maximum temperatures expected today. Clouds have finally cleared up around Botswana. Gaborone will sit at a mellow 23, steady warmth for the afternoon. Francistown edges higher at 25. Kasane and Maung will both bask at 26, giving golden skies and inviting in the heat. Across the borders, Johannesburg will be cooler at a crisp and refreshing 20. Cape Town a cloudy 16. And finally, Windhoek, Harare and Lusaka all balanced at 23 degrees Celsius. 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Until then, have yourself a beautiful day.
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8: 7:07 on Yarn FM. Botswana edged to rally behind Team Botswana at the 2026 Kuksa Games, and Ghana hold England to a draw. Good morning. Let's kick off with local sport. Botswana have been encouraged to turn out in numbers to support local athletes competing in the 2026 Gaborone Kuksa Games. The chairperson of the local organizing committee, Utule Bale, made the call during a sponsorship announcement here in Gaborone on Tuesday. Gaborone will welcome around 1,000 athletes from the Southern Africa region for the 22nd edition of the InterVarsity Games. The tournament will take place from the 28th of June until the 5th of July. Utule stated that the games will contribute significantly to youth development and asked Botswana to support them.
9: These games are about much more than medals. They will contribute to youth development, regional integration, tourism and economic activity, volunteerism, cultural exchange, national branding, and the growth of university sports. I wish to assure all participating countries and the people of Botswana that we are ready to welcome Southern Africa. To all Botswana, these are your games. Let us come together, fill the venues, showcase the warmth, hospitality, and excellence to define our nation.
8: Yeah, I'm looking forward to it. What about Monate Blinde, Mogaboroni? In the FIFA World Cup, England were unable to repeat the flowing football that overpowered Croatia in their first World Cup game, as they were held to a goalless draw by Ghana at Boston Stadium. Thomas Tuchel's side knew that a victory would confirm a place in the last 32, but they were left frustrated by the stubborn resistance and organization from Ghana. They took 57 minutes to get a shot on target. So we will have timing. Otherwise, the GOAT scored bought yesterday.
7: Yeah. El good. And a dog. Poor good. Kalahadi ew. Come on. The British are just any food.
8: Yeah, no. And you could tell.
7: Kalahadi red.
8: One of the moments the game started, you could tell Ormuto Hanana was Hamika. He scored in the opening 6-7 minutes.
7: Yeah.
8: And then he went on to score a brace as Portugal beat Uzbekistan 5-0. I tried to look. Kenala Atlas kola bengwa. Kikile ka check out Uzbekistan ya haka ha kae bon. Ne ke checka mo area ring ya rona ya ya khosa.
7: When you fold the atlas, hey. They are direct. When you fold the atlas, hey, they fold
8: adjacent
7: the zebras.
8: Hey. Otherwise, Algeria beat Jordan 2-1. We talked about that yesterday. And we have games lined up today after Panama beat Croatia. Panama were beaten by Croatia 1-0. And Colombia beat DR Congo 1-0. DR Congo Mfetu. Tonight we have Bosnia and Herzegovina hosting Qatar at 9. And then Switzerland will also play against Canada at 9. I think
7: watching none of those.
8: Haraka check the statistic. This will be the least viewed matches for World Cup.
7: Sure.
8: Nobody cares.
7: Anyway, today's trivia. Which national team holds the most record for the most 0-0 draws in FIFA World Cup history?
8: Yeah, it has to be the one and only.
7: What's the nation and how many goalless matches do they have? This also will show if you listen when you're watching these games, because the commentator mentioned it.
8: Mm-hmm.
7: Hey.
8: So the team is not at the World Cup right now?
7: It is at the World Cup.
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0: It's the Arun FM, Lift the Music with a classic. Ladies and gentlemen, boys and girls, this is my house. I had to say it myself today.
1: Yeah, you have to.
0: Yo, Cesaria Ivora, no Anton Escarode. On Yarun FM, Live the Music. Same guys that gave us Sing It Ivarona. Sing It Ivarona.
2: Makes sense.
0: So remember on Monday when we played Jazzanova's that night, and I told you what the theme this year, it's memories. Jazzanova's this night or that night is about instant chemistry. You meet someone, spiritual connection, that feeling of, oh wow, where you been my whole life? And then that person disappears that night. And then you never see them again. It's just a memory and missing them. This one is by this lady, Cesaria Ivore, a.k.a. Barefoot Diva. She's from Cabo Verde. Big shout out, Cabo Verde. We absolutely love them at the World Cup. Absolutely a country you want to visit. So this song talks about a place called Ribera Grande, which is in Cape Verde, and a mysterious figure called Anton Escarode. So the song is about reflecting on your formative experiences and people connected to that place. So it's a place, so you want to check it out if you're in Cabo Verde. So when we talk of memories, if you've been to Cabo Verde, that's a place you want to create memories at. This song is a classic. It was remixed by Kerry Chandler in 2003. So big shout out to the OGs by Aaron. About Stoops Dog. Who remembers Stoops Dog?
2: You!
0: Big shout out to Big Duke. Yes. Who else?
2: Dukesta kana analisho yungwane bidwa 69 yeah. That's enough from 69.
0: Big shout out to DJ Mo. Big shout out to Robiro. Pine, I lent it Moyarun FM. I think the first time I heard it, Stoops Dog. There was a guy called Stoops Dog. Big shout out. He was doing 6 to 10 at the time. Mm-hmm. Heard it. I was in junior school. I was like, damn, that's fire.
1: Yeah.
0: So yeah, here it is.
2: Fire! How was your Tuesday, guys? Kana ngigile botsa matsogo ya la hore le soga yang. Ontsijang ya le maselong. Are you good?
1: I'm not okay.
2: You're not okay.
1: I'm losing it, Fox. I'm tired.
2: Hola, Pete.
1: Botsoga pagela mo is not easy. Mm. That I won't lie.
2: Oh, this is your first winter doing the breakfast show.
1: No. I was there last year.
0: She's been out here, dog.
2: Hey, no, what are you? You know what? You need to take time off. For what? Now, usually, when I want to take time off, I'm going to take time off.
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0: 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Yes, I still hate the water break. It's a Diko World Cup. And yes, ha ile gore mongwe wa batho ba ba rata go ngakalla ba re Cristiano ga isa Messi, there is obviously something wrong with you. A go ya go lebella di sports di se. Re thwala re le bolele, like me for example, MOG. I respect Messi as the best footballer on the planet. Out. But I'll pick Cristiano any day. But you'll never catch me saying Cristiano is better than Messi. Kerata Cristiano because you can train and become a Cristiano. But unfortunately, you cannot train and become a Messi. It's either you have it or you don't. Messi le Cristiano, bamo mahatseng a le mabedi a sa tshwaneng. Ming hela, both they are the greatest to play the game in our time. But Messi is miles ahead of this guy. Lehaka gora 2 against Uzbekistan. Libuya ka ga ene ba.
1: Tswana le AKA and Casper. AKA is an anomaly. You can't.
0: I'm telling you.
1: You can't train to be.
0: I'm telling you. Wanswara.
1: You know what I mean?
0: But bo Casper ba tletse.
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0: O teng ko mafikeng.
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0: 7:21 on Yaruna FM. Coming up on the other side, the first part of our Freedom Square, I came across a lady called Kezo Heaven Sent. So this lady is multi-talented, but she's also an artist. And Odropile Pina Emta, ibidu agotewa mpatla. So I had a chat with her about the Afro Jazz song, and we also got to sample it. So stick around, we're going to have that on the other side. Also, Pambuka. 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
0: Good morning, VIP family. Today we celebrate a powerhouse of talent, a singer, songwriter, actress, and presenter called Kezo Heaven Sent. 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

0: My name is Kezo Heavensent and I'm 33 years of age. I'm a singer-songwriter. So the first question goes, Kezo, Wampatla has such a relaxed Afrojazzy vibe. What inspired this track and what emotions were you hoping to capture? Honestly, to tell you the truth, I just went to the studio with something totally different in mind. When I got there, Kezo was like, Kezo Mochaza, who's the producer of the song, was like, the song is just way too deep. How about we try something, you know, chill, something relaxing, something that people can literally jam to, because everybody just going through a lot right now. How about we try something that's just, you know, chilled, that people can remember? And that's how Wampatla came about. I started writing it on the spot and we recorded it. Question number two, your sound feels unique, jazzy yet rooted in Afro rhythms. How would you describe your musical identity? How does Wampatla reflect that? I define myself or my music as Afro pop, in the sense that even though my music is influenced mostly by the African rhythm, the Afro rhythm that you're talking about, mine is driven by the vocals, Thata, and not the instruments leading the melodic line. So in this case, my music is mainly driven by the vocals leading the song. The third question, when crafting Wampatla, what came first? The melody, the lyrics, or the mood you wanted to set? Obviously, it was the mood. I came with something totally different to the studio. When we decided to try something else, I was like, the minute I said, let's talk about love. And you know how love makes you feel? That's the mood that came about when we were recording the song. And yeah, what message or feeling do you hope listeners take away when they hear Wampatla? The only thing I want people to take away from the song is just the feeling that love makes you feel. You know how love makes you so giddy, you know, the butterflies in your stomach. Love, and whether romantic or friendship, or family, you know, all of that. Love has this beautiful thing of making people feel some type of way, because I just feel like everybody's just going through a lot and everybody's always on some tip. Yeah, hey, family's toxic, relationships are, you know. I just want people to feel what love felt like before they experience whatever they experienced rather. Just that love is a beautiful thing, and when you're loved right and you love right, that's just a beautiful thing, really. Looking ahead, what's next for you this year? More singles, collaborations, maybe live performances we should look out for? Well, obviously, for me, I'll be releasing more of my singles this year because I'm trying to build up an EP. So I'll just be doing that, recording singles and releasing singles. And in terms of collaborations, I would really love that. I want to work with some artists as well who make music that is different from what I'm currently making, because I don't want to box myself as this artist who is just solely based on Afropop or Afro jazz, as people classify me. I want to make music that just speaks to me and speaks to other people, whether it's this genre or that genre. I just want to make music that just feels good, that just makes people want to sit and listen to the music as well. How do you see Afro jazz evolving in Botswana, and what role do I hope to play in shaping that sound? For me, it's a very difficult question, because I just feel like for music to evolve, it has to evolve within the individual first. Once it evolves, rather, in the person that who makes it, it creates a certain environment, it takes a certain shape that is easier for somebody to take out, or whether people consume it or they don't, but it still feels true to the person who's making that music. And from there, I just feel like if we take our music out there, we take, you know, Afro jazz is a beautiful thing, it's Afro pop, rather. Afro jazz is a beautiful craft, it's beautiful music that people really need to listen more to in Botswana. So I think we need to make sure that we make a lot of music and export it, not in the Helamu Botswana, because we have a lot of potential and we need to take it out there. And what role do I hope to play in all of this? I'll just be making my own music and just taking it out there, making music that literally makes sense to me and to the people who are going to consume it as well. Because for me, it has to start with me. If the music doesn't make sense to me, then I can't take it out to other people. So I think the only role that I'll be playing, brother, is just making music that's just going to be impactful on other people who are going to consume it. So that's just about it. Thank you so much.
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1: 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And Zambian government will not appeal a Supreme Court decision for Edgar Lungu's family to bury him. 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
13: That's what the Constitution says. 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
4: 7:39 on Yaruna FM. Welcome to the Freedom Square. And this week, the globe is celebrating World Wellbeing Week, which is a reminder of our health, happiness, and balance. And re bua ka botsogo jwa mmele, boitumelo jwa mogopolo, le kagiso ya setšhaba sa rona re le Botswana. Today we are joined by a life coach, Jeremiah Dikgang of Quantum Leap Academy, to help us to understand why people need to unlock their full potential and exactly how they can go about it. Mr. Dikgang is joining us all the way in Francistown. Mr. Dikgang, how are you, sir?
3: My brother, I'm doing very well. I'm doing very well in a very cold Wednesday morning.
4: Ah, leko ke tlo go tsididinya.
3: Ah, go tsididi, go tsididi.
4: Kana go ra re ga o tlo ke go tsenya re boost mo fridge ngwe ba hela ho heta nna tsididi ela itsele ho. Thank you so much for joining us today, my king. Let's start first with personal well-being. Yeah. What does well-being mean to you as a life coach?
3: To me, as a life coach, well-being means appreciating my key for you, four core interiors. My mindset, which is my psychological well-being, health set, my physical well-being, my soul set, which is the spiritual well-being, and my heart set, which is my emotional well-being. All those four pillars, if ever I want to have maybe a healthy, a sound being, is when I'm working on them and making sure that they are at their best.
11: Now, Ntsikina le Pambuka ha abuaka burnout and how much she is tired. I don't think it's stress. I just think it's burnout. But sometimes people have a combination of struggling with both stress and burnout. What's the first step to regaining balance if you ever find yourself in that situation?
3: Yeah, the first step would be to recognize exactly what is happening. Like you are saying, someone is tired, but this is not burnout, because you need not find yourself attending to burnout when in actual fact you are just physically tired. Maybe you are trying to address the physical side of being when in actual fact you are struggling spiritually. So the starting point is to really pick precisely what is it that I'm dealing with currently. If ever something looks like it's out of balance, what is it that is out of balance? And when you identify it, then it's to recognize, to say, if ever it's spirituality, where do I go? What does spiritual well-being mean to me? And then I would address it from my own perspective and the understanding of it. If ever it is the physical well-being, which I would like to say a majority of our people are struggling in that area, because we are more inclined to just sitting on our seats, consuming both junk food, junk knowledge, you know, everything about us is junk. That is when it starts now to affect us. But then it's all about saying, how do I now manage this kind of addictions? Because the only addiction that worries us is drug problem. But we don't realize that we are addicted to some things that do not look bad, but in actual fact, along the way, they start now to bring undesirable results.
11: Now, in Botswana, we have a very strong spirit of community. I think we've realized it when there's sporting events. You know, we have that collective culture about us. Speaking to that, how can and how does collective well-being strengthen families and the workplace?
3: Yeah, a human being is a social being. That should be the very first thing that you need to appreciate. A human being is a social being, and you'd find that we tend to do well when we are socially compatible with the environment and with the people that we are dealing with. So if ever we are going to do well, is when we understand our own differences, our own uniqueness, and be able to fit into that the social structure that we find ourselves in. So it's very, very important to find the best way to fit into the social structure without draining yourself. Some people do socially, but we find that our the way we do it, we don't balance it such that it is a small few who happen to be more of giving and draining themselves in trying to build this social structure. And these are the people that at the end of the day, we may praise them. They put a lot of, they put those smiles on their faces while they are actually being eaten underneath. So it's very important now to balance enjoying your social connection, but again, do not allow the social connection to eat into some of the key pillars of your wellness. Like I said, you have to do well psychologically. Don't try to please everybody while in actual fact you are not happy. Do not try to go all out to make everyone happy when in actual fact spiritually it is not satisfying you. So it's all about managing this kind of spirit of community in such a way that there is mutual benefit in everyone involved.
11: Now, before we get to this year's theme, yeah, World Wellbeing Week, and Kana Haribuaka Wellness, it's multifaceted. It's like you just put it, it's not just the mental, there's the health, financial, security, sustainability, and all that stuff, spiritual as well. I want to come back to this. You know, Nenziribuaka, a sense of community. Sometimes you'll be going through stuff, and then you know, sort of society sort of dictates what you need people around you. You need to be surrounded by the right people. That's all good and well, and it's actually true. But sometimes you need to be alone. You know, sometimes you just need to be there. That balance, worry. Okay, do I go to Fox and, you know, tell Fox, ang hage, or do I sit alone in my corner and just try to absorb and be honest with my feelings?
4: Yeah, thug it out.
11: Hey, thug it out.
3: Yeah, one of the I think that we once talked about, I don't know if it was with Fox or somebody, we once talked about solitude, where you connect with you. That's the most important thing. Like you talked about the spirit of community, one thing we should know is that you will never be able to meaningfully connect with people if you are not connected with yourself. So being with you, trying to draw from your own personal strength, identify some of the tools that can help you to win in life within you. So solitude or being alone assists you to have that moment to see inside of you and be able to pick the key tools that will make you win, that will contribute in helping you to have that holistic well-being which we are all looking for. And it is very, very important solitude, we need to be alone most of the time. And even when things are not going well, especially psychologically, avoid trying to run away from yourself into maybe circles of circles with people so that you can somehow take a break from that. So solitude is should be the primary thing before you fitting into the community.
11: It's 7:47 on Yaron FM. Left the music. This week, the world is celebrating World Wellbeing Week, which is a reminder that our health, happiness, and balance matter. And today we are joined by a life coach, Re Jeremiah, who helps people unlock their full potential. Now, in the context of Botswana, Re Dikang, the themes, you know, the different aspects of wellness, from mental health, financial, security, sustainability, which one of these facets resonates with us, Botswana, with our local context?
3: Yeah, I was discussing with someone this morning, Kerry. I think the system that produced us somehow did not give us the blueprint of true wealth, true happiness, and how can we, and at the end of the day, have a holistic well-being. So all of them, we need to realize that these key pillars, we cannot have one becoming stronger and then have the other one struggling. Because at the end of the day, they are more like they hold the whole structure. If one struggles, then the other one, strong as it may be, and then you're going to, if you lose your health and then you've got a lot of money, then you're going to end up losing your money in trying to get your health back. So it's very, very important there to realize that we need to understand the holistic, the wholeness of perfect health, which is the financial strength, the physical one, the emotional one. And when you can do well in all of them, then I can guarantee you that is when a rich life is achieved.
11: Awesome. And just in closing, if you could give the listener one challenge for the week and one advice for the week, what would it be?
3: The challenge, the first challenge is that give yourself time to be alone, maybe for 30 minutes. Ask yourself, how will the perfect health in me look like? In your emotions, how will it look like? Physically, how will it look like? And all the aspects that you talked about. Give yourself just time alone, without any music, without any phone, without television, without even your best friend, just alone, cutting all the noise around. And then let me also challenge us to say, take a 30 minutes walk each day, so that you'll start the process of getting your physical health back. Because the physical health back, when you get it, then surely the fire. Areas of your life will be restored. So that is the challenge. 30 minutes alone, 30 minutes of walking, and then maybe just the 30 minutes of reading. Mm-hmm. The game would have started.
4: Thank you so much, Re Jaramadi Khan from Quantum Leap Academy. 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
4: Thank you so much, my king. Oba dumedisa ka ko ghetto.
3: Bata ke taba dumedisa, my brother.
4: Thank you. So today, the 24th of June 2026, is World Wellbeing Week. It starts from the 24th until the 30th. It focuses on physical health, mental well-being, social connection, financial security, and sustainable living. It's a global initiative encouraging workplace, communities, and individuals to take practical steps towards healthier and more balanced lives. Ipatlele gore wena o ka ira eng? A wa saekela, a wa woka, a wira gadene, a wa taboga, a o chusa sport se o ka se tsamekang, so that you can take care of your physical health. So one of the themes, tota, most of the themes that will be discussed this week, gona le ya physical health, movement, sleep, nutrition, and hydration. 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When was the last time you had a glass of water? There is also mental well-being, stress management, gratitude, focus, and psychological safety. Social connection includes building trust, inclusion, and supportive cultures. Financial security is about encouraging stability and resilience in personal and workplace finances. Sustainability is about promoting environmentally conscious and balanced ways of living. So this life thing, emoji, we shouldn't just wing it. We should be deliberate about how we want to live our lives, where we want to go, and how we plan to get there.
11: Hey man, it needs balance, man. I think like Rajaramaya spoke at the beginning of the conversation, you know, sometimes you go so hard after money and then the other aspect of your well-being suffers. It could be the family side of things, you know, the health side of things. Sometimes you focus too much on the health.
4: Sometimes you focus too much on church.
11: those things. So the life is about balance. But a very important question, Efo. When is your birthday again?
12: The 5th of December.
11: 5th of December.
12: Yeah, I was born on the 5th of December. It was a Monday.
11: Just after.
12: About 6 p.m. Yeah. Just after. Princess Mary.
11: Oh, Lord. Okay. The whole shebang. Now we're going to get everything. just after Jay-Z was born.
12: Just after Jay-Z.
11: How old will you be?
12: This year,
11: yeah.
12: 43.
11: Are we still doing the 43 kilometers?
12: Yeah, no, we'll do that. No, we'll do that.
11: No, whenever we'll smile, look up. Are we doing it? Are you committing on radio right now?
12: I'm excited about it.
11: Are you committing?
12: Don't worry, I'm committing.
11: Okay.
12: I'm committing.
11: The ready, Zager.
12: What about? Don't worry, kiboni manual umuana wao trainer for a marathon.
11: Hey.
12: So I'm going to try it. Ming hela sanse ole marigare mempe keta simola training marigare.
11: Training is to start now. If you're going to run 43Ks.
12: Dude, ki khona go taboga 21 kilometers without training. Surely ki khona go taboga 42.
11: Why would you do that? The guy who won Comrades, the guy who did a number 2 for 2 million rands. I'm sure it's a guaba.
12: For over 10 kilometers. No, the difference between me and those guaba is that they are fast.
11: Hey.
12: Now I'm not fast,
11: sure,
12: but I can maintain. Over a long distance.
11: Okay.
12: Hey, and unlike my late baba same kan football ball, I don't need the hydration break. Ke taboga la ke tano metsi ke tsana kwa lapeng go block 6. Hey, these water breaks sicken me.
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2: Corruption buster DCEC closing down on immigration officers who took bribes to issue visas to foreigners. And Zambian government will not appeal a Supreme Court decision for Edgar Lungu's family to bury him.
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2: With Yaron FM News at 8, I am Warabile Pambuka. Good morning. Corruption buster DCEC is hunting down immigration officers suspected of taking bribes to issue visas and citizenship to foreigners. This was said by Permanent Secretary in the Ministry of Labour and Home Affairs, Jimmy Opelo, when appearing before the Public Accounts Committee yesterday. Opelo said some foreigners were even issued with work permits without meeting required standards.
3: We receive reports every now and then that indicate that there is corruption. And we say to the bodies that are responsible for that, please investigate. Sometimes, then we act quickly there with the evidence that is there. There are teams that are putting up together the information.
2: Charles Hill District is facing a serious shortage of teachers, with some pupils reportedly going for an entire academic year without one. Tsotsa Kalkfontein Ward Councillor Kialeboga Gaibuse said schools in the district are relying on temporary teachers, which he argued is not sustainable. Gaibuse warned the shortage is hurting pupils' results and leading to poor performance.
4: Looking at the status, we have asked about this establishment register of all our schools. When is this going to be normalized? Because how do we work out for why are we having my temporary teacher in the establishment register? These things, they should be normalized.
2: And finally, the Zambian government has officially conceded defeat in the lengthy battle over the remains of former President Edgar Lungu, who died in June last year. This follows a Supreme Court of Appeal judgment yesterday, which upheld the Lungu's family's appeal against the August 2025 Pretoria High Court, ruling that had entitled government to repatriate his remains for a state funeral. The court found the government failed to establish a right under common law or contract to override the family's burial decision. This latest position officially brings the impasse to an end. And now a recap. Corruption buster DCEC closing down on immigration officers who took bribes to issue visas to foreigners. And Zambian government will not appeal a Supreme Court decision for Edgar Lungu's family to bury him.
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2: And in Yaron FM Business News, business analyst Mutusi Mupi has urged companies to diversify operations and adopt cost-saving measures to withstand current economic pressures. This comes as Botswana's annual inflation rate rose to 10.7% in May, with many businesses reporting shrinking profit margins as consumers cut back on spending. Mupi said firms must exercise discipline in managing expenses, closely monitor products and services driving sales, and identify new revenue streams. He added that innovation and adaptability will be key for businesses seeking to remain competitive and profitable.
5: Whether you're looking at simply selling fat cakes in the morning, or you're looking at running your car washes or a logistics business, you really have to look at it in terms of what does it really cost you to do business and what is it that is really impairing you from doing business. So people really have to adapt. It's becoming very imperative that every business is now evolves to the technological landscape, and it's really important that people take a data-driven approach to business problem solving.
2: And in currency exchange rates, the pula is trading at 1 rand 22 cents, 13 pula 61 tebe against the American dollar, 15 pula 46 tebe against the euro, and finally 17 pula 96 tebe gets you the British pound.
1: 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Air Botswana, going your way.
2: And the highs expected this afternoon, Gaborone will sit at a mellow 23. Francistown edges higher at 25. Kasane and Mau will both bask at 26, giving golden skies and inviting heat. Across the borders, Johannesburg will be cooler at a crisp and refreshing 20. Cape Town a cloudy 16. And finally, Windhoek, Harare and Lusaka all balanced at 23 degrees Celsius. That's it from the morning news desk. Do make sure to catch the next Yarn FM news update at 12 with Katlego Rakola. Till then, have yourself a blessed day.
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7: 8:07 on Yarn FM. Botswana edged to rally behind Team Botswana at the 2026 Kuksa Games, and Ghana hold England to a draw at the FIFA World Cup. Good morning, let's kick off with local sport. Botswana have been encouraged to turn out in numbers to support local athletes competing in the 2026 Gaborone Kuksa Games. The chairperson of the local organizing committee, Utule Bale, made the call during a sponsorship announcement here in Gaborone on Tuesday. Gaborone will welcome around 1,000 athletes from the Southern Africa region for the 22nd edition of the InterVarsity Games. The Confederation of Universities and College Sports Association Games will take place from the 28th of June until the 8th of July. Utule stated that the games will contribute significantly to youth development here in our country, and asked Botswana to come and support.
8: These games are about much more than medals. They will contribute to youth development, regional integration, tourism and economic activity, volunteerism, cultural exchange, national branding, and the growth of university sports. I wish to assure all participating countries and the people of Botswana that we are ready to welcome Southern Africa. To all Botswana, these are your games. Let us come together, fill the venues, showcase the warmth, hospitality, and excellence to define our nation.
7: He also pinpointed some of the sporting disciplines that will be in contention.
8: Botswana is ready to host over 1,000 athletes that will be coming from 9 countries in Southern Africa, while daily attendance is expected to exceed 2,000 people.

0: and volleyball. Accommodation preparations are complete.
1: And the World Cup continues out in the US, Canada, and Mexico. Yesterday, Portugal 5, Uzbekistan 0. Gold drought, Yara Ronaldo, yeah, major tournaments, EMA Mabane, when he scored 2. And then the drought went to England, who were hosting Ghana, and it ended as a goalless draw, which means Ghana are still in it to win it. Tonight, Risimola, the game, it's our third round, yeah, no. Match day 3, which means the game is at the club. It's 9 p.m. We have Bosnia versus Qatar and Switzerland versus Canada. Nobody's watching those two games. And then midnight,
2: yeah,
1: on Morocco versus Haiti.
2: As Morocco and Haiti, absolutely.
1: And then Scotland versus Brazil.
2: Brazil! Please get that clip, Yaha, Vin Diesel, Fast and Furious. Hey. Welcome to Brazil!
1: Who do you think is going to win? It's not going to be an easy game for Brazil.
2: It won't be an easy game, but...
1: But teams like Brazil, you expect them to get better as the tournament progresses.
2: As the tournament progresses, and also you have to look at who they have as a coach.
1: Mm.
2: They have Don Ancelotti, so that's a
1: is
2: very...
1: Is he allowed to smoke cigarettes go World Cup?
2: No, he eats the cigarette, the gums, yeah.
1: Mm-hmm.
2: Yeah, in Serie A, he used to just hold it on the touchline.
1: Imagine if they allowed him to smoke. Hey, Monagana, they were going to smoke these teams.
2: Oh, they were going to smoke Scotland. I like that. Dude, what did you do to our WhatsApp line? Because we had so many voice notes with regards to today's trivia.
1: Mm.
2: Hey, so what's happening?
1: I cannot book a button. You know that I'm not a technical person.
2: To everybody that sent, let me just put a public service announcement. We apologize. I don't know what Fox did. So we're not going to be able to play your voice notes or read your messages. But a big shout out to you. Much appreciated.
1: Don't worry. We'll take them out after 8:25.
2: Okay. Mm. So we were asking, which national team holds the record for the most 0-0 draws in FIFA World Cup history?
1: And I thought it was Italy.
2: You thought it was Italy because ba Praga again.
1: Mm.
2: No. It's England. England, even the commentator mentioned it yesterday. Dr. Rainey, I think, mentioned that. Horarna Haridi, it's a blind. So they have 13 goalless draws. That is a World Cup record. What's interesting about all of these is 4 of them are against African team. I think there's Morocco. Obviously, yesterday they drew against Ghana. They drew 0-0 against Algeria in 2010. Nigeria, 2002. So, yeah.
1: I remember that Nigeria game, yeah, 2002.
2: Yeah.
1: That was a nice game. You know, it was a goalless draw, but not because of lack of effort. Like, the goal mouth incident in my game, and then they delay by him.
2: So, yeah. I know. Keep on about. So, I'm going to battle 0-0 till they get to win the cup. 0-0, then penalties, 0-0, penalties.
1: No, the thing with them, Kore, but we never can give me answer.
2: 4-2.
1: Hey, but I said the goal. You can't say the goal. Someone is a FIFA World Cup. You know that. Done.
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0: punchlines, metaphors, and rhymes. 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
1: Oh, yeah.
0: It's the Goon Cypher.
2: That was fresh.
3: 8:17 on Yarna FM. Humpio Gurumo Underground Day, deep down in the underground. Eardrops Pop. This is the remix by Dilated Peoples from their 2000 album. It was called The Platform. So within that album, there's Watch Your Eardrums Pop, the original Eardrums Pop. And then there's this remix. I believe it was the last song, track number 16, Mo CD Nyate. Dude, the opening to this song, the opening by Planet Asia, one of the most underrated underground hip-hop's rappers of all time. Kurum Takware, the methods of melodic torture, Mike Mastery, I'm locally accepted, worldwide respected, so give me mines or meet your death wish. Done on the throat like floating with your neck slit. Be gone, I'm way beyond. My mind shines harder than your necklace. No. That was the best opening. We hit the festivals and then we hit the nightclubs. We hit it like Brad Pitt did it to Fight Club. You have to watch the movie Fight Club so that you understand. No, those two verses were the best. Are they wanna jerk who? Step up and I'll dump. Evade and face the rage of a 12-gauge pump. Who can I want a 12-gauge? Chump, I'm not that guy. My name is the Far Rai. Hatsa habare, dilated, heavy rotated, golden stated. 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Everlast tiki lo kwale lo mwana li gile lao mwana li Eminem. Nemana li beefy. Thing and I read the New Testament and I gave it up for Lent. You have to be a Christian to understand this bar. You have to give something up for Lent 40 days and 40 nights before Good Friday. Yeah, no, that rule is in the New Testament. This guy says, I read the New Testament and I gave it up for Lent. All the places I went just to pay my rent used to keep me bent. Kirapel on a ritual daily, but now I cock my hammer, spit a comet like Haley. This song will go down in history as one of the hardest underground hip hop tracks of all time. Emoji.
4: Hansi married yesterday, and I think they're going. I know the kind of music they'll be playing at the wedding.
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1: And my ish is timeless. A clock with no hands. An hourglass with no sand. But nagena le nako, it's 8:21. And coming up on the other side, after Thato Tladi and Dr. JRS, as well as Tefo Fox, we have a song called Day and Night. And then we're going to talk to the Small Business Association of Botswana.
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0: Our cattle are not just animals. 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
4: 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My name is Samantha. I used to think when the car is moving or the bus is moving, the grass and the trees are also running.

0: All right, it's 8:24 on Yaron FM. Left the music still to come. That song that Fox promised. Tatotladi, Dr. JRS, and Defo Fox, Day and Night. Defo Fox is doing absolutely well, man. Has featured in that Sanam Musician album, his latest album. So he's doing big, big things. Big shout out to the boy. Right now, we are talking small business awareness month, and joining us in studio we are joined by Samuel Mashuloku. This man, I've known him I think for all my life. How are you, Sam?
1: I'm good, fam. How are you?
0: You've been working since I was born, dog.
1: Man, you know, we haven't put in that work.
0: Since we were kids. This man has been working since we were kids.
1: I sound like a relic there.
0: How are you, man?
1: I'm wonderful, man. Thank you.
0: Good to see you.
1: Thank you for having us.
0: Doing big, big things. Big shout out to the boy. Right now, we are talking small business awareness month, and joining us in studio we are joined by Samuel Mashuloku. This man, I've known him I think for all my life. How are you, Sam?
1: I'm good, fam. How are you?
0: You've been working since I was born, dog.
1: Man, you know, we haven't put in that work.
0: Since we were kids. This man has been working since we were kids.
1: I sound like a relic there.
0: How are you, man?
1: I'm wonderful, man. Thank you.
0: Good to see you.
1: Thank you for having us. Yeah.
0: Good to see you.

0: Hey. Well, I'd actually love that.
1: Please do that. Hey, man, have three hearts and I'd never punch. What?
0: My morning actually starts from 4, so it's a daily thing.
1: Hey, yeah. But I'd like contact
2: that. That's her, Brian. Like every day. That's the energy.
1: Yeah. Absolutely love it, man.
0: Thank
1: now,
0: you
1: guys,
0: so much.
1: Let's talk about the Small Business Association of Botswana. To the listener right now, just paint a picture of what this association is about and what it does.
2: Yes, sir. So it's a Botswana Small Business Association, commonly known as SBA. So what we do, it was established to advocate, to support, and to provide the practical solutions for the small business. Basically, in short, our value proposition is to create an enabling environment for businesses, small businesses, to thrive, as we believe in scalable businesses.
1: Mm-hmm.
2: Our motto is that we believe in scalable business. Right, where someone creates a business and then are able also to create jobs and also to contribute to the economy.
1: And how do we do this? Are we capacity building? Are we training? Are we sharing information? How exactly? And how do we work at the small businesses? Is it everything? Fox has this thing, mentioned, you know, there'll be a guy who can see, or tabeng, apechadi tire, asa hole, may it through a half way blind. What are we talking about?
2: Look, I think it's all the any business that makes profit, basically. So for I think there's also the controversy in terms of some measured by revenue, some measured by
1: number of employees.
2: I mean, we believe that each, based on each industry, based on each business, there is of course other tools that we use, more small business, but we believe that and they're quite diverse, really. And if I have to get on that conversation, that would actually be a long conversation. But what we do is we each business, like based on industry, what we try and do is use these tools that are not on it. Talent trusted. Like I said, we believe in scalable businesses.
1: Mm-hmm.
2: So at small business, we have all these different pillars. Bang, they need, some people have, based on industry, have difficulties in writing a contract, business contract. That affects their business. Some need access to markets, some need finance assistance. So look, the different
1: needs.
2: Hence, that's why we actually came up with a small business month, to try and create a platform where small businesses, we can go out and hear what their challenges are, and also try and establish what the solution they need, and sort of create a platform where they meet the service providers. Basically, that's that.
1: Brilliant stuff. Now, Rasewa, let's talk about World MSME Day.
0: Yes.
1: What is this day all about, and what inspired its conception?
0: Well, at the end of the day, also, I have a small business, you understand?
1: Yeah.
0: So I looked thoroughly into it, and, you know, I was just thinking about it even this morning to say, you know what, this day is for us entrepreneurs. You know, we're celebrating us as entrepreneurs, as the people who are there, whose voices are not properly heard, who are just, doing things, but there's no safe net, there's no place, there's no safety net for a voice that calls calls out for these people, that talks out for these people.
1: Yeah.
0: So this day is actually what we're commemorating. We're saying, you know what, we are here, and we need such people as SBA to stand in for us. So we then got into the UN they also commemorate a June as a month of MSME. So, you know, we were also under that. So we want to make it a national thing to say, you know what, we're celebrating entrepreneurs on this very month. So this is what it's all about.
1: Do we point it to a day, or do we put it in a day, or it's the whole month?
0: The idea is for the whole month, you know, but then the celebrations will be done on specific days.
1: Yeah.
0: But then we want the month of June to be that. That's what we are into.
1: Okay, so then take us through, Yone, the Small Business Awareness Month in terms of the activities, what is involved.
2: Yes, just also to add on what she just alluded and said. Look, this event, it's recognized by UN, was established by UN, United Nations, in 2017.
1: So brilliant.
2: The commemoration date is actually on the 27th. But what we did also, we sort of stretched it into a month. We know that, look, this is a very important month where you have Father's Day. Kind of figured, you know, next to strength of a nation pillars, you know, it's African.
0: Yeah.

0: there is the fathers also, why not also include another component? I know we can't match that father and the strength, but we said let's trash this, because the conversation is just not in one day, but it deserves a platform where it could be discussed. Furthermore, also I think post after this also we're going to do other activities. But in terms of the activity, we have what we have stakeholder engagement on the 26th, which is going to be held at BITC Conference Center.
1: Yeah.
0: This brings together government, financial institutions, development partners, corporates and entrepreneurs all in one room.
2: Mm-hmm.
0: This is just to create, like I said, a platform where SMMEs and stakeholders or service providers can sit down in one room and just chit-chat, I guess.
2: Mm-hmm.
0: And then on the 27th, we have the World MSME Day Commemoration Walk, which will... Well, the route is from the 3 Dukhosi Monument to Main Mall.
1: Mm-hmm.
0: This is basically a public awareness activity celebrating entrepreneurship, I guess.
2: Mm-hmm.
0: And then the third one, which is the last part of it, would be the market day.
1: On the same day?
0: On the same day.
1: Yeah.
2: Okay.
0: On the 27th.
1: Yeah.
0: It'll be Luku Main Mall Center Square next to President Hotel. I think they call it President Hotel.
2: Yes.
0: Yeah. And then, yeah, you know, this is also open to the public, you know. And this is also where entrepreneurs can showcase their products and their services, basically.
2: Brilliant stuff.
0: In a nutshell.
2: It's 8:31 on Yaruna FM. Lift the Music. We are in conversation with Samuel Mashuloko, brand executive for the Small Business Association, as well as Raseho Simon, sales executive. Now, just lastly, how does the public, how does the listener, how do people support, how do they contact you, and also to be part of the association, how do I maneuver that?
1: All right. On the public, what they can do to support, they can purchase the official World MSME Day commemorative merchandise that we'll be having, and then also to register and participate in the commemoration walk, to book an exhibition stall at the MSME Market Day, to partner or sponsor the campaign, and support local businesses by attending the events and buying local products.
2: Okay.
1: Yeah.
0: On the other note, membership. When you buy a T-shirt, you get, it's like a true deal. You get a T-shirt, yeah. You get a free stall and a complimentary membership.
2: Oh, brilliant!
0: So just buying and purchasing it, the merchandise gets you.
2: So the MSME T-shirt.
0: Yes, sir.
2: Okay, how much is the T-shirt? How do I get it? Facebook, Instagram? Do I call a number?
1: Yeah, you call a number 7378860, 7378860, and then you can also send us an email at admin@smallbiz.org.bw, and follow also our social media Facebook page, that is Small Business Association of Botswana.
2: Brilliant stuff.
1: Yeah.
2: Sam, pleasure seeing you again.
0: Hey,
2: big shout out for all the great work that you're doing.
0: Yes, sir. Yes, sir.
2: All the best.
0: Putting in the work. Remember how Create My Feelings was started, right?
2: I remember everything.
0: Yes,
2: and yes, we do deserve a drink. So I know you don't drink. So me and Raseho will have that drink.
0: We'll have that coffee.
1: It's coffee. It's coffee also for
2: me. Awesome stuff. Raseho Simon, thank you so much as well.
1: Thank you so much for having me.
2: All right. It's 8:34.
3: I also want you to arrange for the SME tse leng gore dikatla sa ga lona le batlise kwano le ba re le re, as long as it's midweek and it's 9 AM bakang emela moya rona FM re ba profile so that Botswana get to learn about the wonderful work that they're doing.
0: Wow.
3: So Diranja,
0: we'll take you up on that offer, and also we'll step up to the table.
1: Yeah.
3: Yes. Yeah. Baba ira coffee.
0: No, but thing. We'll make sure. But thanks again for having us.
1: Thank you. Really
3: we appreciate it.
1: Thank you. Fox and Emo.

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3: Toto di callback ya boile ma ka lego lofa gore go di penalty Alar Rubio. 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
0: 8:37 on Nyaruna FM, and we have a triple play coming up. Tato Tladi, Dr. JRS, and Tefo Bright with Day and Night, followed by Apollo Du and Hensi with Grateful, and then Brando Kiapilo with his new song called Tamarind. 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
6: 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So now when as a kid, Korupula and I thought Mudumu Zeri di drum. Right Pinakata Sana and then our telemeti, that's how we'd had the rainfall. And then that thunder that would hear Gorogara by dying at those drums. Yeah. I believe that for the longest time. But then it shocked me, Hagi Buzara Nung Hawana little thing. Mortawa let's oh that one totally messed me up.
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0: Ah, what a lovely song. This is Tamarind by Brando. And Hati, it's a fascinating fruit, tangy, sweet, and deeply aromatic. It's widely used in Africa, Asia, and Latin America, not just for its flavor, but also for its health benefits. So, you are my rose. You are my tamarind.
1: And also, tamarind ginger, ladies and gentlemen, boys and girls, is also good for home and away games.
0: Yes.
1: And also,
0: how many fixture?
1: Yes. If you want to show up to the game,
0: check it out.
1: And you really want to score.
0: Yeah.
1: You really want to score a couple of goals.
0: Yeah.
1: This is what you need to take. Tamarind ginger.
0: If you have a couple of soldiers, but they ain't marching.
1: Yes.
0: Kennel.
1: If you are like Arsenal and your shots have missed for a couple of years. Yeah. Tamarind.
0: I loro o ba ga te video a go tweng. Ba fara ba fara. Wa World Cup. Wa thata tota go gora. Thata.
1: Tamarind ginger.
0: It's for you.
1: If your spark plugs detail has a gimmick and your car keeps misfiring. And your engine keeps misfiring. Tamarind.
0: Ha mo ha ro wa isa da maphakela o da tire. Tla vo vo vo vo vo vo vo vo vo vo.
1: And high start. If you are like, if you are like yourself, snoozing your alarms, open like your hotel. Tamarind.
0: Obata go nalets.
1: Monzo sir.
0: It's for you.
1: Tamarind.
0: How is the brass?
1: Yes.
0: Ota mawa avkoning. Obowa without a single goal. Kore fix saranele that you were there. How could you interview after the game? My boys failed to come to the party.
1: Yes. If you don't want your boys to fail to come,
0: yes,
1: to the party,
0: yes,
1: tamarind,
0: it's for you. If usually, back to the drawing board. When you get to the drawing board, there is a chopping board, and on that chopping board, finally,
1: tamarind ginger.
0: Yeah.
1: If you're trying to chop, and finally, if you are in the Strait of Hormuz and it somehow gets dry, tamarind.
0: How can I bet I had a synth? Yeah, Karibua. Tamarind. Ginger. Wawona. Pezul. Zakes Bantin. And Psych Wanda with Pezul. We are out this joint. Relekanya Spanil Mat.
2: Healy. I'm gone. Now, Yogi had a lamuturong. Can I give a call? I don't do that. Pat Katama.
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4: Hello, Yarana. Samlina Lamek. My name is Elise. I school at St. Mary's. St. Mary's in the building. Pop, pop, pop, pop.

0: want maximum convenience because I like it like that. 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I want maximum value and big deals because myself, I'm a big deal. You think I'm extra? 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I am maximum. 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

0: believe in Santa is real, and I will say, Santa Claus, come here, and you appear, I think you appear on me.
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0: Yeah, I want me some more. 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

0: Gogo SAC Paul with Ngeke Ngiphinde on Yarn FM, starting off wired with myself, Lerato Mudira. Good morning and a happy Wednesday to you. I hope you're good. I hope you're feeling well. I hope your heart is good. If not, stick around it. Plug in with me from now until 12 p.m. and hopefully the music will help get you feeling a little bit better. How am I? I'm okay. Could be better, but I'm definitely okay and I'm happy. Definitely happy to be with you. Brando with Tamarind coming up, as well as ATI with the Caliber with Kwashioka coming up in just a moment as well. The name of the show is Wired. I'm your host, Lerato Mudiaga. Your time is 9:22. Good morning.
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0: ETI Calibre with Kwashioka on Yarn FM, leading us to 9:35, where every single Wednesday it's Sustain 267. And Nicole Rombe will be joining us on the other side of WizKid with Ajulegba, right? Sustain 267, this is where you and I get to find out about climate change and finding about the impact it has on us here in BW and what sustainable solutions that we could explore together as 267. So that's happening, like I said, at exactly 9:35 on the other side of WizKid.
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1: 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That was Wizkid with Ojua Legba. If you've just joined in, good morning. You are right on time for Sustain 267 with our climate activist, Nicole Rombe.
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2: Good morning, Botswana at large, and welcome to the Sustain 267 segment, where we spotlight solutions for a sustainable Botswana and beyond. My name is Nicole Rombe. I am the host of the show, and thank you so much for coming back. This year's global focus on rangelands shines a light on very vast landscapes and the pastoralist communities who steward them. So today, our topic is rangelands and pastoralists recognizing hidden climate heroes. And I'm not alone. Today, I am joined and honored to be joined by Dr. Richard Finn, who is an associate professor at the Okavango Research Institute in Moeng. Anyone that doesn't know it, it's an extension of the University of Botswana, and a leading expert in rangeland ecology. His research emphasizes science-based management and the vital roles of these, like I mentioned before, hidden climate heroes. So, Dr. Finn, thank you so much for joining us this morning. Good morning.
3: Good morning, and thanks for having me.
2: Of course, let's jump right into it. So, given this year's international focus on rangelands, what are the most pressing climate-related challenges that are facing Botswana's rangelands and the pastoralist communities today? And how would you link these to the broader issues of desertification and drought in general?
3: Well, I would think the biggest issues is degradation of rangelands through bad grazing practices that lead to replacement of your good deep-rooted perennial grasses with annual grasses or forbs, because your deep-rooted perennial grasses are much more resilient under drought. Because they can put down deep root systems, sometimes more than 2 meters deep. And so, even in a drought year, they still produce a reasonable amount of grass. You know, they might only get 200 mils of rain that year, but you still get quite a lot of grass production. Whereas if there's annual grasses only, they're just not going to produce hardly anything. So in a drought, your annuals are very unproductive. They're fine in a good rainfall year. You might get a lot of grass in a good rainfall year, and annuals are quite nutritious generally, but come a drought, they don't produce. And the big perennial grasses, we've seen this, they still produce in a low rainfall year. And so your cattle still have food in a drought. And obviously under climate change, droughts are expected to become more frequent and more intense. So if we don't have good grazing management and maintaining our good perennial grasses, then it's going to be a big problem for pastoralists.
2: Thank you so much for that. I'm so happy that you mentioned good grazing practices and equipment as well. That actually takes me into my next question, because drawing from your research, which is very extensive and at large, what are some effective science-based grazing and land management strategies? So grazing smarter strategies that have actually shown positive results for the restoration and building resilience of Botswana.
3: Well, the key, there's two key issues that for good grazing management. The first one is you need to try and prevent the cattle grazing selectively. So if the cattle are just wandering around at low density, eating only what they like, they'll just go for the nice palatable perennial grasses and they'll leave the unpalatable grasses. So that gives the unpalatable grasses a competitive advantage. And over time, then they push out your nice palatable grasses. So your very best grasses that are the most nutritious, things like Digitaria erianthe, Brachyura nigripedata, those grasses eventually just get pushed out of the system and unpalatable or less palatable grasses replace them. So the grazing becomes worse over time. But the other key factor is any perennial grass, if it gets grazed, it needs a recovery period. And what we're finding is you need a full growing season recovery period. So what we're basically advocating is you graze a, if you have a paddock or a particular area that you're grazing, you graze that 1 year, and you can graze it quite hard that year, especially to try and get the non-selective grazing. And then the next year, you must rest it the complete rain, or the whole rainy season from November all the way to the end of the rains, and then continue the rest for the early winter, because the roots are still growing in the early winter. You want them to be able to put down their roots, and the roots are, root growth is strongest at the end of the season, because the plant is trying to take its nutrients above ground and store them below ground for winter. So it really maximizes root growth in, say, April and into May and June even. So you don't want to start grazing until the end of June. So full growing season's rest. And, you know, this is not really like something new. I've spoken to, when I've been giving lectures about this to farmers, and then, you know, farmers have said, yeah, we used to do that at our cattle posts. You know, this was how my father used to graze. We'd have two or three cattle posts, and then the 1 year we would have the cattle at that cattle post, and then the next year we'd move them to another cattle post. So this indigenous knowledge about grazing, it seems that this had already been worked out through, you know, thousands of years of grazing. They've realized that if you graze an area 1 year, leave it the next year to rest, and that gives the best grass. So it seems traditional knowledge has actually worked this out. Yeah, so that was really interesting to hear.
2: Amazing. That's actually very, very interesting to hear, because I do believe that we have a lot to learn, obviously, and sometimes just making what used to be done a lot better can just lead to even better outcomes, right? I like that you mentioned traditional knowledge as well in terms of the farming space. How can we now integrate this traditional knowledge with modern science to support rangeland restoration and sustainable livelihoods?
3: So, yeah, the key thing is we've got to work out how to rest areas now. You know, in communal lands now, it's very difficult, because if you, say, move your cattle out of an area to rest that area for the year, according to what your traditional knowledge has always taught you to do, but then someone else's cattle from somewhere else can just come into your area and graze that area. So it's almost impossible to implement any sort of management in communal lands as the current situation now. In the past, it was a lot easier, because maybe the cattle post was much further apart. And then, you know, if you did that resting of your cattle post 1 year, it's unlikely that anyone else's cattle were going to come in there. So now that's very difficult to do, especially in the more densely settled areas. So we have to come up with an idea, a way to manage these communal lands. And I think where possible, where people have boreholes, borehole rights, they should be able to fence a 6x6 ranch around that borehole, so that if they have been given the rights to that borehole, then they should be able to fence it and make sure that only their cattle can access within that 3 kilometers each side of the borehole. So they'd make like a 6x6, almost like a circle of 6x6, or you could do it in a square or whatever. But I think that's one way. But of course, it's not so easy, because in some areas of the area, they're just too dense, so you can't do that. So maybe you have to come up with ideas of like syndicates of owners of boreholes that all they get given a large area that they can all manage together, you know, and come up with a grazing plan within their area. But somehow you've got to, on communal lands, got to come up with an idea. On ranches, it's easy, because the ranch is fenced off and you can manage your cattle there. Though often we're not seeing management taking place on these ranches, which is unfortunate.
2: Okay, I see. I've learned so much so far. Thank you so much, Dr. Finn, for that. This one's for the farmers, and I'm sure all of our listeners are really appreciating this, because we do have a lot of farmers in Botswana. So in closing, just really quick, in like one or two sentences, you did give quite a few recommendations, and you also highlighted the challenges that we are having with communal lands. So what would your call to action be for the youth that are listening today, for the policymakers, for the communities, for the farmers, and just for the public in general? What would your call to action be to better to support the rangelands and the pastoralist communities as our hidden climate heroes?
3: Yeah, so I think policy changes that allow more cattle post owners to fence their land if they have borehole rights to fence it off so they can manage it. And then also on the ranches, the ranches are neglected, I think, by policy. There should be much more emphasis on ranches, giving ranches a lot more support to develop their ranches. I notice a lot of ranches just, they don't have the money to put in a lot of fencing and water reticulation. So it's very difficult for them to get their ranches going. And then I notice a lot of these ranches, such as Sandveld ranches near Saroi and Parker ranches, to get to those ranches for farmers, it's sometimes 200 kilometers on a terrible two-track road off the main road, you know. Mm. And you just can never make a success of that, you know, with that terrible access. So I really feel government needs to start to improve infrastructure, road access to these ranches, and make it a lot easier for farmers to get to their ranches and actually manage the ranch.
2: Okay, I see. Thank you so much for your insights today. Thank you so much for joining. I deeply appreciate it. I'm sure all of our listeners do. Today, we definitely highlighted how Botswana's rangelands and pastoralists are not just surviving climate challenges, but we've highlighted the challenges that we are currently going through, some recommendations that can be taken into account, and just other ways to help in restoration, resilience, and carbon stewardship when managed thoughtfully. Dr. Finn, if anybody wants to reach out to you so that they can learn a little bit more on this topic, given that you are an expert, where can they find you?
3: The best is just to email me at rfynn@ub.ac.bw.
2: Okay, thank you so much. To our listeners, whether you're a farmer, a policymaker, or just a concerned citizen, these landscapes sustain us all. 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This has been the Sustain 27 feature for today. My name is Nicole Rumbe. 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

0: Dada Covino on that one as we get into the second hour of the show. That was Sustained 267 as well. A big shout out to Nicole Rombe for coming through with that amazing, amazing guest. Make sure that you always tuned in to Sustained 267 every single Wednesday right here on Yarne FM. Tato Tladi Techno as well as Thames are some of the artists that you can expect in the second hour of Wired. At 10:15, you and I are going to listen to brand new music, and you let me know what you think of it on +267 391 1066. 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
1: Yeah, we're looking for some new music. 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
0: It's time for that new, and today we are looking at one of BW's hottest rappers, and he's a Yama Award winner. His name is Jackalus One Time, and today he's got a song called Way Up. Let me know what you think of it on +267 391 1066. That's the number to WhatsApp. Is it a hit? Is it a miss? Does it deserve to be on the Yarn FM playlist? You decide.
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0: Juggalos One Time with Way Up. That's the brand new single. Let me know what you think of it. Like I said, on +2673911066. On the other side of that, Don Tall Papi featuring Don Fire with For Better Days. I will read your message. Is it a hit? Is it a miss? Does it deserve to be on the Yarn FM playlist?
1: Eita. Buale ya rona. What's up, Peda? Share your thoughts. Thoughts. Celebration. Celebration. Your rants. Yeah. 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
6: 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Youth culture. Lift the music.

That Don Tall Poppy featuring Don Fire with For Better Days on Yarn FM. It's 10:29. Earlier on, you and I got to listen to brand new music from Jackalas. Jackalas One Time with Way Up. In case you missed out, this is what it sounds like. You can let me know what you think of it. Still on +267 391 1066. That's the number to WhatsApp. That's +267 391 1066. Like I said, in case you missed out, this is what it sounds like.

0: Matata wa phone na kyar, please send on our WhatsApp line. That is +26739110666. Unfortunately, the phone line is not working currently, but you can send through on our WhatsApp line. That is +26739110666. I see that lit emoji, Anonza. I'm glad that you're enjoying the song, and you can still catch it if you missed out on the full song. You can still catch it throughout the day from The Good Life, The Climax, No Cap. It will be playing throughout the day, so make sure that you are tuned in throughout Yarne FM's program. It's 10:31. Sai coming through with the hot takes at exactly 10:40 on the other side of Revolution and Nombulelo with Paradise, back to back with Tefo Bright with Kagiso.
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0: We are building a country where we are together. Mm. Like sport, we are a team. We are Team Botswana. Mm. Each one of us has a role to play. Different roles, varied roles, but very important roles nonetheless. And so each one of us must play their role and work together with the next person to raise the profile of the country.
1: A re buisaneng ka seemo sa lefatshe la rona. 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

0: If a bride with Kagiso on Yarna FM, leading us straight into hot takes with Sai. Hi, Sai.
1: Wagwan.
0: I'm good. How are you? Excuse me. You know when you feel like you can't breathe a bit?
1: Yes, that's I'm asthmatic.
0: Yeah, but I'm not generally asthmatic, but today.
1: Hey, my sister.
0: Today I'm feeling like it. I don't know why.
1: I'm sorry.
0: I don't know why. Maybe it's because the aircon is on. But anyway.
1: Possibly.
0: Yeah. But anyway, how are you?
1: I'm okay, thank you. How are you?
0: I am a little bit better from yesterday.
1: Mm.
0: Oh, yesterday I was green.
1: Would you care to share?
0: It's actually inspired by the conversation.
1: Mm.
0: Okay. So, because it's my take today.
1: Mm.
0: It is more difficult to... My take today is it is absolutely more difficult to let go of a friendship than it is to let go of, like, a relationship.
1: Okay.
0: All right? Backstory without giving a big... without going into details.
1: Yeah.
0: You know when you have had such a great friendship with someone that you decide to explore a relationship and then unfortunately it doesn't work? I am mourning the friendship more than the actual relationship. Like... If you are to talk about the relationship, I'm not triggered. The friendship, that's where I'm like. And then I realized this, even with like my girlfriends,
1: yeah,
0: people that I've unfortunately no longer friends with,
1: yeah,
0: it hit me the same way. Like, I just cannot get over losing a friend as opposed to
1: a romantic partner.
0: Yes. Mm. It is more difficult. Like, I am struggling.
1: Mm-hmm.
0: Even, and I think it, because of losing the friendship, it's triggered me mourning the previous friendship.
1: Mm-hmm.
0: You know what I mean? So my take is that
1: losing a friend
0: is more painful than losing
1: a romantic partner. Yeah. Ish.
0: What do you mean, ish? You're thinking about your statement. I need it because you're...
1: I've been in a similar situation with you that you are coming out of, mm-hmm, where... I was romantically involved with my friend, and she was like someone really, really close to me.
0: Mm.
1: And then we developed a 10-year relationship, 9-year relationship.
0: You guys dated for 9 years.
1: Dated officially as boyfriend and girlfriend,
0: yes,
1: for 6-7.
0: Yes.
1: And then
0: damn,
1: we were... Yeah, I mean, for the rest.
0: Mm.
1: It was. I understand what you're... The confusion is, like, because we were great friends, it made the relationship better.
0: Mm.
1: So there's the mourning of both.
0: Mm-hmm.
1: I don't think I've lost the... I've grown apart from friends. I haven't had, like... I've had a fallout with a friend, but
0: you've never had a friend just like leave you. Really? I've had a friend leave me.
1: Like just ghost you or just...
0: Yes. And then when I found out, once I approached them, I think it was like a year later, I approached them to find out what the issue was. Then I, while they were saying their reason or their point of view, I realized it wasn't a me problem. Like, there was nothing wrong with the friendship that I gave. It was more of they were projecting. And unfortunately, I cannot assist when you're projecting, you know?
1: Yeah. No, I thought about it. I have.
0: Yeah.
1: I have. I'm going to call them later.
0: You're going to call them?
1: Yeah.
0: Yeah.
1: Yeah. And find out
0: it's good to call.
1: Yeah.
0: I actually called them on air.
1: Nope, we're not.
0: That's how I managed to get through to them, because obviously they were not taking my calls. I called on air. When was this? This was probably a year, two years ago on Wired.
1: I'm not there yet.
0: You're not there yet.
1: I'm not ready to Jerry Springer my problem.
0: Larry Jerry Springer. But this one, no, I don't need to call on air. Like, we've never, no. This one is completely different. Yeah. There's no need. There's no need. They're a good person. Now they did nothing wrong.
1: Yeah, it just didn't work out.
0: I
1: wish more people would be like, hey, this person that I was with, it didn't work out. You know what I mean? And also, like, you had the wherewithal to be like, okay, if I stay in this situation,
0: we were going to be both miserable.
1: And then you're going to start calling him things that he's not because of your lack of awareness.
0: Yes.
1: In the situation.
0: And which was going to be absolutely false.
1: Yeah.
0: Because it was going to be, like you said yesterday, a stupid
1: decision.
0: Exactly. Yeah. So it was a thing of, let's preserve.
1: Ash, don't you love a fully developed frontal lobe?
0: I do. I love it here. We were not acting crazy. That's why I cannot say anything bad about this. Like, there's
1: about
0: nothing.
1: His character.
0: Just, nothing.
1: Just
0: beautiful
1: how,
0: soul.
1: Yeah.
0: Beautiful character. Beautiful through and through, inside and out.
1: Faults and flaws that you couldn't overlook.
0: Yeah.
1: Yeah. And that is genuinely okay and mature.
0: Yeah. So it was just a matter of that. But, like I said, this has just taught me that it's actually more difficult to let go of a friendship. I am crying like somebody has died. You know what I mean? Yeah. And I then realized, but I cried like this as well when I lost my friend. Mm-hmm. Not that they've passed, but when our friendship was no longer there, when I had to accept that it could never be. Mm-hmm. Can I be friends with this person moving forward? No, because I'm going to be toxic. I'm going to be saying things like, oh, so, and I'm not joking, but I'm going to put it as a joke. It's again, oh, so you could do this with them, but da, da, da, da, da. No.
1: You can't be friends with people that you've emotionally touched.
0: No.
1: Emotionally touched.
0: Never.
1: And a little casual thing, sure.
0: I am not going to wish well upon the person that gets to benefit from what I wanted initially. Never. No. It's not happening.
1: I'm here for that.
0: I just burn the whole thing.
1: Yeah.
0: We will wave at each other from across the room, and it will be that
1: wave at each other.
0: Yes. Why are we talking? Because I know myself.
1: I'm not even waving.
0: You're not even waving. I'm waving because there's no bad blood. And it's just that moment of saying, you know what? I still care for you. I will always, but like,
1: you are a much more mature person than me.
0: Nah, we're not talking.
1: In my heart and head, if we're not talking, and I'm not saying that it ended on a bad foot or it end, but like, this will be a sour taste in your mouth, right? There's not enough Listerine in the world. Not enough Listerine. Not enough mints.
0: Yeah.
1: Not enough time to remove that sour taste from my mouth. It's always going to be yarami.
0: Yeah. It's always going to be on site.
1: See, no, that requires action. If I see you, I'm going to do an erase spell, and now I don't see or remember seeing you again.
0: Wow, at least acknowledge their existence. Just be like, I see you there.
1: Nope.
0: Just stay.
1: No. Because now they, whatever. Because you think that they think like you. You think they think like you, that they're going to say, oh my God, there's my old friend. Let me go say, now what happens when they say, let me go say hi.
0: No, don't come say hi.
1: You can't control that. That's not you.
0: Don't come say hi. no, you know. But that's my take for today. Mm-hmm. Now you know I'm going through. Please donate an ashwagandha. send me ashwagandha, please. Because your girl is going through it, and I really don't want to be ashwagandha.
1: I've heard of that.
0: I've heard of it.
1: I have no idea what it does. I have no idea what it is. I don't know if it comes from a plant. I don't know.
0: Doesn't it come from a root?
1: I don't know.
0: But apparently, it just like numbs you. You're not. Yeah.
1: It numbs you. My sister, if you want, I go.
0: Lebogang Beletan at a pharmacy. Lebogang, Gwena. You always got the details. Does it work? Mr. Chance featuring Aubrey November and Thomas Chilume with Olerato La Pilo Yami coming up in just a moment, as well as Shona Gwelanga by DJ Maphorisa and Viska Mawo, the musical chef, and Kamza the Small before we get into the two wide mix mixed with B.O. 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

0: Thomas Chulu, Mayor, as well as Mr. Chance and Aubrey on November with Olorato Lapilu. I'm leading us to the second, to the last hour of the show right here. B.O. Beats ready to serve you and I with some Afro House, reminding you and I that it's a quarter to the weekend. So make sure that you do stick around for that and more. All I need you to do is just
1: 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This is a DJ Mix on Yarun FM.

0: Keith, reminding you and I that it's a quarter to the weekend, all right? He comes through every single Wednesday with some great Afro House music. Follow him on all his social media platforms. It's B.O.B.'s, and hopefully get the link to this amazing, amazing mix. I'm hoping by now, you're ready to thresh today. Shava featuring Saudi with Baba, Fela as well coming up. Before we get into Binge Worthy, let's find out what you and I could be binging on DSTV. Mabutani, Lerato, Limo
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0: Alrighty, I mean, right now we are all watching the World Cup, right? I get that one, Gore, it's not even up for debate. Everybody's watching the World Cup. Really, for people that don't even watch football, unfortunately, they are being forced to watch the World Cup. But hey, for you who doesn't like the World Cup, who doesn't love watching football, and you really want peace of mind, you want something else to be watching, there are a couple of things that you could actually enjoy. This Sunday, if you've never watched Wicked for Good, you can definitely catch it. It will be airing on Mnet, that is at 8 p.m. Central African Time or 9 p.m. Eastern African Time, right? Depending on where you're at. But you can also watch it on DSTV Stream after it has aired on Sunday, this Sunday, the 28th of June, okay? In terms of anything outside of movies, you can definitely enjoy Kwababa. After following the storyline so far, actually, it's really not that bad. I'll give it like a solid 7 out of 10. It used to be a 10 out of 10. Now it's kind of dropped down a little bit to like 7 out of 10. And here's why. I mean, it's just an okay storyline. There's really nothing that's too. The plot twist is not really plot twisting, and we're not getting. All the episodes are filler episodes to get to the point. You know what I mean? So, hey, what's Alobaka to get there? As opposed to maybe if I was to compare to Inimba, where each and every episode, Tatahela, you are left wanting to watch the next episode. So that's where it really has me. But it's not a bad production at all. It's a solid 7 out of 10. It's absolutely great. If you love and you want to, you know, feel like one day, this is the kind of story for you. Obviously, having those kind of family members that are dysfunctional at the end of it all, with all of the drama, that's where you can enjoy on Channel 161. It airs every single Monday to Friday at exactly 7:30 p.m. But you can, like I said, you can enjoy it on DSTV Stream and catch up. Kana rebereka mo DSTV Stream le catch up because of people Baba Libiling with FIFA and everything to do with FIFA. I know we're not going to be sleeping because everybody is watching South Africa and Korea playing at 3 a.m. in the morning. It's just crazy. Okay, so if you're not into the World Cup, those are kind of the things that you could actually enjoy. Download DSTV Stream, explore it, have yourself a good time there. But everything else, World Cup. What else do you expect? It's all things World Cup. That's where we wrap it up with Binge Worthy. It happens every single Wednesday right here on Yarn FM. 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

0: This is DJ Maphorisa with Shona Kwelanga leading us to the end of the show. It's been such a pleasure hanging out with you. My name is Lerato Mudiaga. Have yourself a fantastic one. All right, be kind to yourself and everyone around you. As always, the news at 12 followed by The Good Life with Luhle. So make sure that you stick around for that. And leading us to the news, Mr. Chance featuring Ellen Bright with Funa Wena back to back with Motswako Amplified in just a bit. If you want to follow me, it's very simple. It's Lerato Mudiaga on all my social media platforms. All right, it's Lerato Mudiaga. But we'll be back again tomorrow on a Thirsty Thursday at 9 a.m. right here on Yarne FM. Cheers. Kukunzi, Boitumelo, Bumo
1: 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Our cattle are not just animals. Give business, give wow, give okamuso. Foot and mouth disease spreads fast and can affect entire herds if we're not careful. If you notice cattle drooling, limping, or refusing to eat, don't ignore it. Report it immediately. Avoid moving sick animals from one place to another and always follow veterinary guidelines. Because when we protect our herd, we protect food, jobs, and opportunities for the next generation. Let's keep Botswana strong, one healthy herd at a time. Our herd, our future.
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1: Celebe Pigwe experiencing a surge in TB cases and public sector unions start salary negotiations.
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1: 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Good afternoon. Celebe Pigwe is recording a spike in tuberculosis cases since the past 3 months. Acting town clerk Juliet Senadre confirmed 16 cases, with the majority of those affected working on farms in the industrial site. She said the council has intensified its response through door-to-door visits covering more than 1,000 households, alongside contact tracing, awareness campaigns and community screenings.
2: We are also moving house to house. So far, we have covered around 1,000 households. Among these cases, we have been able to.
1: Meanwhile, Ministry of Health Public Relations Officer Dr. Christopher Nyanga say the ministry has not observed any increase in TB cases nationally, but emphasize that medicines remain widely unavailable in Botswana. Public workers will breathe a sigh of relief as salary negotiations and conditions of service talks begin next month. Public Service Bargaining Council Deputy Secretary Dobokani Rari says unions and government have agreed that negotiations will focus on conditions of service, the public service remuneration policy and salary structure, as well as proposed salary benefit adjustments. And finally, Statistics Botswana says it is implementing measures to speed up the release of key statistical reports. The move follows concerns over delays, with some studies published years after data collection. Senior Corporate Communications Officer Temba Sibanda explained that the delays are largely due to reliance on third-party information, often submitted late. He said efforts are underway to establish a centralized data access system, enabling statisticians to obtain information more efficiently and compile reports within shorter time frames.
3: Yes, processing of statistics takes long, especially with the administration data, which we usually rely from ministries, government departments. Now we rely on secondary data. So probably if you have got a system which is linked, can expedite the release of reports. SG usually talks about the expediting of the administrative data so that we can release our statistics on time. So we are working on that.
1: And a recap of stories making headlines this hour. Celebe Pigwe experiencing a surge in TB cases and public sector unions to start salary negotiations soon.
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1: Good vibes only this Wednesday afternoon. Francistown is sitting at a mild 21 degrees Celsius. Wamong and Kasane are sharing a warm handshake at 22 degrees Celsius each. Gaborone is holding steady at 20 degrees Celsius. Same story in Johannesburg and Windhoek. Consistent, no drama. Just 20 degrees Celsius doing 20 degrees Celsius things. Harare is leading the warmth pack at 24 degrees Celsius, clearly in summer mode. Cape Town, meanwhile is keeping things cool and coastal at 14 degrees Celsius. Lusaka wraps it up at 19 degrees Celsius. Not hot, not cold, just comfortably in between. All in all, a Wednesday that's playing nice, just right for getting things done with a little extra bounce. Tune in for the next Eden FM Bulletin at 1 p.m. on The Climax. Good afternoon. Rather, on The Good Life. 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
6: Mbekise Limbokazi is a model of defensive grit and tactical prowess, and England and Ghana play out to a goalless draw in Boston World Cup clash. With the sports update, I am Thabang Matlali. Good afternoon. South African Mbekise Limbokazi is a fine example of determination, maximizing opportunities and strong technical ability for young defenders. Jenin Young Stars defender Zidane Kofa mentioned this in an interview with Yarn FM Sport as he assessed players to watch at the FIFA World Cup. Mbokazi has played all matches for Bafana Bafana at the World Cup, where they have earned 1 point in 2 group matches. Kofa says the defender's tactical ability is beyond his years that youngsters can learn from.
7: Looking at it, a lot of center backs in this global competition. I'm going to go with Mbokazi, the South African young center back. He's something else, that boy. He played in Orlando Pirates. He didn't even last there. He played for just a season. He still dominated. And this is actually his first World Cup. He's a 20-year-old, but he plays like a seasoned player. The long balls, the anticipation, the passes, breaking passes, the marking, the aerial strength, the one-on-ones. He's something else.
6: England and Ghana drew 0-0 at the FIFA World Cup in Boston, leaving both teams with 4 points from 2 group matches. The Three Lions dominated possession but struggled to penetrate Ghana's tough defense. Harry Kane squandered a fantastic opportunity in the dying moments, and Ghana almost won thanks to Abdul Fatah's comeback. Jude Bellingham shone in the midfield, propelling England forward, but Ghana's tenacity kept them tied. Rhys James and Nico O'Reilly came close, with O'Reilly's header brushing the crossbar in the dying moments. With one encounter remaining in Group L, England faces Panama while Ghana faces Croatia. Both teams are still in great contention for a spot in the round of 32. Do catch the next sports update at 105. Till then, good afternoon.
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0: Chimza, Gina S.A. and Tato Hatsi. Uma Wam is the name of the song. Before that, I opened up the show with Geliwadi Bodi. Alongside him, do the party poppy. Ozzy F. Teddy, Flazer, Jack Desau, and Fella. The name of the song is Whole Game Up.
1: Labotano to Friday. 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
0: Welcome to the Good Life on Yarni FM with myself, Luche, as we take you to the top all the way to 3 p.m., bumping and bumping and bumping and bumping on the same WhatsApp dial, +26739110066. Do catch more of us on the social media platforms at Yarni FM and the Yarni FM News as well to stay informed and entertained at the same time. Be spicy and dicey and engage with me on the same platforms at Luche on Facebook and be Luche on TikTok and Instagram. It's a beautiful Wednesday afternoon and you are cruising nicely on your favorite frequency. The first hour of the show is bumping the cheese up with this playlist.

It's Janae coming first with For a Reason, and this one is a remake of that tune. Out of that, Catch La Pisa, being the name of the song by Rush Hour, DJ Slick, Mash Bees, featuring Lofi, La Cabra, and Dolphin DX. While you're at it, welcome to The Good Life, Mwana Mai.

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Saint Harrison coming through with Bad. That's the name of the song being your speakers right here right now on the coolest station in the nation. You and I are making way to 12:30 coming through with the news headlines. It's Katla Harakwala who just joined us right here in the studio. Before we could catch him again for the 1 p.m. news bulletin alongside Thabang Matlala bringing the latest sports update. For now, do enjoy...

Saint Harrison coming through with Bad. That's the name of the song being your speakers right here right now on the coolest station in the nation. You and I are making way to 12:30 coming through with the news headlines. It's Katlaharakwala who just joined us right here in the studio. Before we could catch him again for the 1 p.m. news bulletin alongside Thabang Matlala bringing the latest sports update. For now, do enjoy the headlines. And now let's take

0: Surge in TB cases and public sector unions to start salary negotiations next month. 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
5: 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And kinakwayanayonayadi bonfire nyanaya, chilling at home, you know, inviting a few friends, or just chilling with your person, your siblings, born, whoever you want to chill with. But we know the admin of trying to be the host, man. It never really works if they don't lend a hand. So I want to hear from you on the WhatsApp dial +26739110066. What are you bringing to this weekend's link up? 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With Vindhook. 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Hit me up on the WhatsApp dial and let's find out if you are the winner for today's Vindhook Hamper. And while you're at it, enjoy Mimi Mars coming through with You.
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0: 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I'm giving away a lost hamper for this week. Do you remember? 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Where you stand a chance to walk away with a Vint Hook hamper. All you have to do is engage with me on the WhatsApp dial. That's 0067-3911-066. Well, Lucy's hosting this Saturday and you are invited. But I want to hear from you. What are you bringing to our session, huh? What are you bringing? Is it a dish? Is it firewood? Is it a phone? Is it chargers? Is it ice cubes? Is it chairs? What exactly do you bring? Could it get away, Nyana? Could it session? Could it link up, Nyana, when you are invited? Plus 0067-3911-066. Do remember that we're raising a glass to our real friends, to the real ones, to the real people. A glass of Vint Hook to celebrate our ride or dust, to celebrate friendship and the friendship anniversary is one. All things Dichomi. We're celebrating exactly that right here on the Good Life with Vint Hook. What's up, just coming through right now from Tifo? Says, hang on, I'm bringing myself. Yeah, I'm bringing myself. Akiri Lucia is hosting. May the host bring everything that they think they will need as they are hosting. Okay. Nangana grata hakinali guest listiana. Ebe batoba itega off. I love it so much. Because minus one in kinga. One of my matata anotapuzika. Another one of 673 from Bonolo says, hey, Arne FM, I am bringing Diban. Lucia, ke lapisto ke palich. I like that. She's bringing the food, baby. And not just food, she's bringing garlic rolls. I want to believe Dipano already garlic roll in it. Because we really, really, really don't want to be. I don't know how to get the codes. I can't get the codes. I can't get the codes. I can't get the codes. I can't get the codes. I can't get the codes. I can't this other one says, hey, Luce. I'm the one that is in charge of the ice, the kulara. I always bring two, just in case the host has one, and it's not enough for all of us to chill our drinks. Haki du mele mo, di drinki di namu frigin ya host. Luna, lukisa di drinki zarona, di boro solule. Love that. And then I'm going to be taking the last two while you send yours to plus 0067-3911-066. What do you bring when you're invited to a session? What's your role? What do you do? What do you bring? Plus 0067-3911-066. Kakuso says, hey, RFM, nam mike no kitisa nama and hakitisimulungwala yakutsimung. It doesn't matter where the host stays. I will make way to Klokwing to get that marinated meat and take it to the host's place. That's my rule. Oh, I'm not coming. I'm very strict with that because it's okay, it's all right. That's your responsibility and that's what you bring to a session. Love it. The last WhatsApp text coming through says, hey Lihle, I always just make sure that my girlies have color in their drinks. It doesn't matter what they're drinking, I'll always bring some eatables to put in their glasses. Sometimes edible flowers, sometimes jelly beans, sometimes jelly tots, or any other candy that brings color in their cups, as well as the fruit. Right, okay. Mr. Councilman sent through a WhatsApp text. This should be the last one I'm taking. Aratota nake life of the party. Without me, sasha nika na. Ika sinni best. Anyways, kibrai master yo mutuna. Lukolo ya tsena hela khutu morena. Re me ka wena, re bata go ja nama. Ebe ke nna mixologist gape. Monga di punch. You know what? You know what? I love Mr. Councilman's pride. I love his aura. Why? So he is the man he thinks he is. And without him, such a little flop. You can't be three in one. He's the life of the party. He's the mixologist. He's the bride master. And he's the one they call if he's running late because they don't want to have any toast. Yeah, Vint Hook without him. And you know what? I think it's time for you and I to find out who the winner is. Mr. Councilman, you just won yourself a Vint Hook hamper. You just walked away with today's Vint Hook hamper. Thank you so much for jumping into this chat. Please make way to Yarn FM, a red hot building in Block 3 Industrial, any weekday from 8 a.m. to 5 p.m. and come collect your hamper. For everybody else that jumped into the chat, I highly appreciate you. I see you. And we still raise that glass to celebrate real ones, real friends with real beer for real people. It's Vint Hook and enjoy responsibly. Not for persons under the age of 18. Mr. Councilman, please send me your full names. For you, one of my tunes. In. Let's now take it to the top.
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It's FME DJs featuring Lottie. Lifestyle is the name of the song. This is a beautiful local BW tune. I think it's one of the songs that made me super obsessed with the FME DJs. They definitely cooked on this one, hey? And they've been serving flames from day one all the way to now. Do engage further with them across all social media platforms as well as all music platforms. You're still tuned to The Good Life on Yarn FM with myself, Luhle. We're jumping right into the second exciting hour, opening it up with a 1 p.m. news bulletin. And joining me in the studio is Katla Rakola alongside Thabang Matlala, bringing in the latest sports update. And right after that, it's something blue, something new, never something old or something borrowed. It's a brand new song, and you get to hear it here first. Five.

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1: Celebe Pikwe experiencing a surge in TB cases and public sector unions to start salary negotiations.
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1: With Yaron FM News at 1, I am Katlego Rakola. Good afternoon. Celebe Pikwe is recording a spike in tuberculosis cases since the past 3 months. Acting town clerk Juliet Senadre confirmed 16 cases, with the majority of those affected working on farms in the industrial site. She said the council has intensified its response through door-to-door visits covering more than 1,000 households, alongside contact tracing, awareness campaigns, and community screenings.
3: Moving house to house. So far, we have covered around 1,000 households. Among these cases, we have been able to.
1: Meanwhile, Ministry of Health Public Relations Officer Dr. Christopher Nyanga said the ministry has not observed any increase in TB cases nationally, but emphasized that medicines remain widely unavailable in Botswana.
4: Kare ka kera rena le thagogo ya bolwetse go pehela bone ba TB kana gare ka kera rena le koketsego e hiteletseng se se botlhokwa ke gone gore Batswana ba tswelele ba ithokometse gare batle Batswana 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
1: Public workers will breathe a sigh of relief as salary negotiations and conditions of service talks begin next month. Public Service Bargaining Council Deputy Secretary Dobokani Rari says unions and government have agreed that negotiations will focus on conditions of service, the public service remuneration policy and salary structure, as well as proposed salary and benefits adjustments. And finally, Statistics Botswana says it is implementing measures to speed up the release of key statistical reports. The move follows concerns over delays, with some studies published years after data collection. Senior Corporate Communications Officer Temba Sibanda explained that the delays are largely due to reliance on third-party information, often submitted late. He said efforts are underway to establish a centralized data access system, enabling statistics to obtain information more efficiently and compile reports within shorter time frames.
5: Yes, processing of statistics takes long, especially with the administration data, which we usually rely from ministries, government departments. Now we rely on secondary data. So probably if you have got a system which is linked, can expedite the release of reports. SG usually talks about the expediting of the administrative data so that we can release our statistics on time. So we are working on that.
1: And a recap of stories making headlines this hour. Celebe Pikwe experiencing a surge in TB cases and public sector unions to start salary negotiations.
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1: Good. Good vibes only this Wednesday afternoon. Francistown is sitting at a mild 21 degrees Celsius, while Maung and Kasani are sharing a warm handshake at 22 degrees Celsius each. Gaborone is holding steady at 20 degrees Celsius. Same story in Johannesburg and Venter. Consistent, no drama, just 20 degrees Celsius doing 20 degrees Celsius things. Harare is leading the warmth pack at 24 degrees Celsius, clearly in summer mood there. Cape Town, meanwhile, is keeping things cool and coastal at 14 degrees Celsius. Lusaka wraps it up at 19 degrees Celsius. Not hot, not cold, just comfortably in between. All in all, a Wednesday that's playing nice, just right for getting things done with a little extra bounce. Tune in for the next Rene FM bulletin later at 4 p.m. on The Climax. Good afternoon.
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7: Return Gillis Cooks Games Kola validates table tennis progress, and Botswana is to rally behind local athletes at the 2026 Cooks Games. With the sports update, I am Thabang Matlali. Good afternoon. Rita Ngele believes that her call-up to the Team Botswana Cooks Games is a testament to her hard work and progress in table tennis. The 20-year-old shared this in an exclusive interview with Yarn FM Sport as Team Botswana entered camp on Tuesday. Botswana will host over 1,000 athletes from the Southern African region for the 22nd edition of the InterVarsity Games from the 28th of June till the 5th of July. Rita says her selection reminds her that hard work pays and promised to do her best for Team Botswana.
8: The moment I just found out that I'm one of the people who will be representing Team Botswana in the Cooks Games, I was so very happy because I just felt like finally my hard work has been recognized. My hard work is really paying off. I aim to just put into practice what I have been taught ever since I joined table tennis, and also to experience what a real competition kind of feel like. I've never like went international. I've just been playing regionally.
7: Rita also discussed areas of improvement ahead of the Confederation of Universities and Colleges Sport Association Games.
8: Table tennis is a mind game. One single mistake can literally turn you off of the game completely, messing up with your brains, your mind and everything. Once that happens, your game plan changes in a speed of a second and you get confused, scared, all the overwhelming, and the side that you are playing, you're not going to achieve it at all. I've been working on my attitude, how to like approach my game and everything like that, and just know that a lose is a stepping stone to a win, but also I should not get with a losing mindset in a game.
7: Botswana have been encouraged to turn out in numbers to support local athletes competing at the 2026 Gaborone Cooks Games. The chairperson of the local organizing committee, Utule Bale, made the call during a sponsorship announcement in Gaborone on Tuesday. Utule stated that the games will contribute significantly to youth development and urged Botswana to support them.
9: These games are about much more than medals. They will contribute to youth development, regional integration, tourism and economic activity, volunteerism, cultural exchange, national branding, and the growth of university sports. I wish to assure all participating countries and the people of Botswana that we are ready to welcome Southern Africa. To all Botswana, these are your games. Let us come together, fill the venues, showcase the warmth, hospitality, and excellence to define our nation.
7: He also mentioned some of the sporting disciplines that will be competing at the Cooks Games.
9: Botswana is ready to host over 1,000 athletes that will be coming from 9 countries in Southern Africa, while daily attendance is expected to exceed 2,000 people that will be watching the games as they progress. The sporting codes that are going to be taking place include athletics, basketball, chess, football, netball, table tennis, tennis, and volleyball. Accommodation preparations are complete.
7: Catch the next sports update at 4:05. Till then, good afternoon.
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0: That's 26739 110 66. That's the number for you to engage with me right here on the Good Life on Yarn FM. My name is Luhle, and good things happen to me. And today, yeah, that great thing that's happening to me when I'm like, that's why we're taking it to the top all the way to 3 p.m., vibing and engaging on the WhatsApp dial. I was reading something somewhere this morning, according to the Midweek newspaper. They were stating that the cleaners, Bamo Ministry of Health, are looking to go on a strike because of late payments. And you know what? It's very sad to see that this late payment thing is really growing. And I can't just say because I think we're all experiencing that one way or the other. You know, delayed payments. And if you're an entrepreneur, you already know a business is really rough in the streets. If you're a hustler, how you like to call yourself, you also know now you're feeling it, yeah? And now seeing this happening, I think it calls for you and I to and see how we could come about a solution to this. Because if should they decide to step aside, I think a lot of areas in the hospital or in the health sector will suffer a lot. Let's take, for example, your operation rooms, your theaters. Every single room will suffer a lot because these are areas that needs to be sanitized corner to corner, man. These are areas that need you to stay cleaning them all the time for the benefit of the health. Yeah, but so I want to hear from you on +26739 110 66, especially if you're a businessman, entrepreneur, somebody who accounts, you know, because I think a lot of times we're not understanding what could be the delay of the payments until otherwise we're the one working on the books, right? Until otherwise we're the one who has the final say, final signature, final pressing of enter to understand, okay, but what was the delay and how can we solve this, because now it's growing and a lot of sectors are going to be affected. Mobile. We know the economy is bad for each and every one of us, but I'm saying, how do we navigate through a horrible economy for the betterment of our health and, you know, for us to still maintain keeping that status? Sahur at the end of the day, and stuff. +26739 110 66. While you do so, enjoy better days coming through. That's the name of the song by That Dawn Tell Papi featuring Don Fire. Enjoy the music.
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It's Mr. Chance featuring Aubrey November and Thomas Chilume. 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Eka na nyana itin sin lip gloss leka rata ya ko swipe. The rest of the chairs and the coolest is really none of your business. I love this. This is exactly the aura that this song gives me when I'm listening to it. But more music coming through as I welcome you to the third exciting hour of the Good Life Show. Orange Bazana will be joining us with Basatana, joining us to tell us more about the Maxed app. So please don't miss out on that conversation coming through at 10 past 2 right here on the Good Life on Yarn FM. But ahead of that, enjoy more music taken from Mario at How Do I Breathe.

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0: local tune by Harry Kane and Cross featuring Drake Bing Wen. Fana Silibe Peak. Holy is the name of the tune. Before that, I played you another local one by Dada Cavino featuring Skido and Telemo Aremata. Thank you so much for tuning to the coolest cool station in the nation. It's the Good Life on Yarn FM with myself, Lucy.
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0: We're now jumping into a very interesting conversation that I told you about earlier on. My cool friends from Orange Botswana will be joining us on the show. Now, on the line, I have Oratile out here to give us, to keep us up to date and up to speed on one of Orange Botswana's biggest digital assets, the Maxit app. Good afternoon, Oratile.
2: Hi, how are you?
0: I'm excited, that's how I am. Every single time I speak to Orange Botswana, I'm always excited because the future is definitely orange, yeah?
2: Yeah, you know we're bringing it.
0: I know that. And now, speaking of you bringing the game up, hey, tell us more about the Maxit app.
2: All right, I'll just start off by saying you should be excited. The Maxit app is one of Orange's self-free self-care platform and account management app that allows one to have access to the many different diverse services of Orange Botswana. Here at Orange Botswana, our vision is to lead digital in Botswana, and the Maxit app is just a platform for Orange Botswana to do so.
0: Mm-hmm. Now, can you kindly unpack for us the different services and features that you've just mentioned?
2: Okay, we have, as I had mentioned, we have different services and features on the Maxit app. So we have four main distinct features in the Maxit app. I'll just call them distinct universes, and I'll just unpack them one by one so that you get a clear understanding what is Sinclair, what is there in the Maxit app. Eh? So, one, we have the Orange Money Universe. This is where you have access to your Orange Money wallet. You are able to manage your finances with ease. You are able to consult your balance. You get your balance just right there. You are able to browse your history. Let's say you want to see the transfers that you have made over the last couple of weeks or days. Just go into Maxit. You have everything there. You are able to make deposits. You are able to deposit money. You want to make any payments, transfers, online purchases, it's there under the Orange Money Universe. We also have under the Orange Money Universe, we have the Instakule. You're able to get into the app, then you can get your loan. So that is that we have under the Orange Money Universe. Mm-hmm. And then the other universe that we have is the Telco Universe. I think this one is most important to everybody.
0: Yes.
2: You're able to, yes, all the information that is related on to you, or I should just say, you're able to access crucial information on your number. You're able to get your balances, your main balances. You're able to track your usage, monitor credit, balances, how many SMSs you have left. Let's say you have a All My Friends bundle and you're not sure how much you are left with. You're not sure of your usage. You're just able to go to the onto the Maxit app, and you're able to get that the remaining credit. And then we also, under the Telco Universe, we also have the option management, which is where you're able to get and activate any Orange options. That is to say that you can subscribe for each and every bundle that you want through the Maxit app. And then the third universe that we have is the Marketplace Universe. This one is just basically the content part of it. We're bringing games, we're bringing content out there to people. You're able to subscribe to any games. We have a couple of content there. It would be very nice if you just go browse through. You're able to subscribe to, maybe let's say you want to play games. We have games there. We have also some just a bit of everything, basically, just for people out there. Yes, it's a very interesting feature, and I just hope that you can just go through it. You can see what we have in Orange, because we're also bringing other services out there to the people. And the last one we have is the QR Code Universe. This one is popularly used for Orange Money Dweller Easy Service, where you can pay using QR codes, where you can just scan and then you make your payments, that is at any authorized store. That's it. So those are the four universes. Let me just go through them at once. Orange Money, Telco Universe, Marketplace Universe, and then we have the QR Code Universe.
0: Interesting stuff. Now, for somebody who has never used the app, may you please maybe summarize the customer journey or accessing it?
2: 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Hey, it's a very simple, also complicated. 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This one is very important. You log in with your Orange number, and then you will receive an SMS with an authentication link. That is where you can just verify your account. And then that's it. You are all set up. 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You can get everything that you need.
0: Great stuff, Rati. Those are the simplest and easiest steps for one to have Maxit app on our smartphones. Now, as we come to a close, what can users expect to find on the latest version of the app?
2: We have a lot. We have a lot in store, actually. We have just recently launched our SA roaming bundles. You can get them on the app. We also have this one. 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Right?
0: So interesting. Yes.
2: We're giving you that thing that do what right? you want. We're giving you that flexibility. I don't feel like I want to talk a lot. In those 100 minutes, there's not a problem.
0: I like that.
2: Yes. And then we also have the home internet connector session. This is where you are able to get the terms and conditions, like the thing you can view your balances, subscription, any FAQs, and also some of the services there, betting services, insurance. I think we're trying as much as possible to plug in most of the services so that we make the digital experience as simple and convenient for our customers.
0: Great stuff. 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
2: 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All the excitement, all the fun, and the convenient way to get everything is done on the Orange Maxit app. Let's download and use the app. And if you have any questions, queries, or any feedback, you can contact the customer care from any Orange Mobile 123 by dialing 123. 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And one last one, don't get left behind. Download Maxit today.
0: Thank you so much, Redile. 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

0: fun of us then. Says AI Sapo alongside Bang Zo and Optimistic Music. The little song is Stance. Before that, I played you Tato Tladi featuring BO6 Beats and Tori Lee. The name of the song is Desire. Time for you and I to now take it to the top. It's 2:30 on the coolest station in the nation. That means the dope DJ is coming through at 2:35, taking it to the top all the way to 3 p.m. And you get to enjoy the mix and let me know how you feel about it on the WhatsApp dial. +26739110066. The Vital DJ. 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

It's the Vital DJ with the beautiful banging mix right here on the Good Life on the Arden FM. What a beautiful way to shut down a dope show. Let's do this again tomorrow, 12 to 3 p.m. on your favorite frequency. It's the Good Life with myself, Luhle. But it's time for me to say goodbye. But please do engage further with the DJ across all social media platforms as the Vital DJ. Be spicy and dicey and engage with me at the same platforms as Luhle on Facebook and being Luhle on TikTok and Instagram. I'm passing the baton to the climax of that day. Coming through with DJ Sue and Melanie holding it down from 3 to 6. Banse Badira Hore DPP, Yamfanaka. The Red Hot Building is set on fire, but please do go out there to love and to live. Live the moment, live the dream, and definitely love the music, one of mine.

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0: 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It's called La Pizza. Right here on the Climax, man. Of course, you hang out with your favorite brother and sister in the whole wide world.
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0: Good afternoon, BW. Good afternoon, 267. Good afternoon to Maxis across the country. Yes, we are back with yet another edition of the Climax, of course, on Alistair Melanie all the way till 6 p.m. We are driving you back home, all right? A big shout out to everybody else that was rocking on Yarn FM before us. But let us get you home nice and safe, of course, right here on Yarn FM. Be a part of the conversation on +367 391 1066. Other than that, man, be a part of the conversation on our DSTV Audio K channel 917. And also, you can holler at us on www.yarnfm.co.bw. That is our website. I'm hanging out with Mel. What's up, Melanza?
2: So why are you trying to kill me?
0: What do you mean?
2: You introduced me to these things. I don't know. Something is wrong with my tooth.
0: No.
2: Sway.
0: Okay, fine.
2: How are you? Wait. Your enemies are always close.
0: Your enemies are people who don't work with you. And we are with another person in this studio. So I don't know why you're blaming me when for the past 8-7 months we've been doing this show together.
2: And you introduced me to this
0: thing. Marvin, did you not have the same thing you're having today?
2: I did.
0: And what happened?
2: I was okay.
0: You okay? Am I pain?
2: Tell me, it's something.
0: It's embarrassing for
2: no,
0: Melody can't be caught. Melody can't be caught having these at all. Hona le body lays lady zimba hela Melanie la ba sara la ka. Wa bona re ya no. Marvin, you're perfectly fine.
2: Mm-hmm.
0: Today when somebody else is in the studio, what happened?
2: Yeah, ne?
0: Yeah.
2: No problem.
0: Yeah.
2: Fire!
0: Yeah. So, well,
2: in the mighty name of our Lord Jesus.
0: A big shout out to Lute, man. She's hanging with us a little bit before she parts ways. So we're with Lute, yeah, with as well as Melanie and Sway. Now, Mel, we always start the show with what we call Hero Classic, right? It's very simple, man. Well, what we're going to do is play you an old school track. You're going to let us know. Be a part of this very fun one as we ice break the show. Something for us. On our number +367 391 1066. What is a hit? What is a classic? It's very simple. It is, right? A hit is a song that was good back in the day. But right now, you're listening to it and you're like,
2: nah.
0: I'm still trying to get vibe alone like that. Or maybe it's a classic after all this time. It has stood the test of time. And it is a song that you still lose your mind over every single time it plays. So it's very simple for you, Rabulela Mamukhalengwarona, via voice note or text. We're going to be reading them out right after this. Now, this song is one of the songs that it had a dance move. If you had a cap on, like I have a cap on, there's a point in the song where you throw your cap in the air and you lose your marbles.
2: And then,
0: what do you mean?
2: You did that 12 years ago.
0: What?
2: You were throwing your cap in
0: the air. Yeah, you toss your cap in the air and then you start.
2: That logo, you didn't even wear caps back in the day.
0: Siding left, but everybody knows the song that I'm talking about.
2: Everybody knows
0: what happens when you throw your cap in the air and then you start singing two. Three, four. Nice and slow, man. Let us know. When did this one drop, Mel?
2: It dropped in 12 years ago.
0: 2014, the song dropped. We are asking you a very simple question, man. Let us know. Can I get classic? Do you still lose your mind over it, translated to a classic? Or maybe you think it's a song you should just stay in the past and it remains a hit? +267 391 1066.
1: DJ Sway. And your girl. And your girl, Melanie, on the Climax.
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0: Studios in New York City. He was charged, originally charged with conspiracy to commit murder, reckless endangerment, and multiple drug and weapon charges. Prosecutors labeled him as a driving force of GS9, I Go So Hard, linking the crew to violent disputes in Brooklyn. Now, he pleaded guilty in September 2016, and he was for one count of conspiracy in a fourth degree and one count of criminal possession of a weapon in second degree. Now, his sentence, he was handed a 7-year sentence, all right, prison sentence in October 2016. Because of the time already served awaiting trial, his sentence was structured to require about 5 additional years. Served over 6 years, including time served in protective custody and prison, and was conditionally released from New York's Clinton Correctional Facility on February 23rd, 2021. Since then, he's back in the streets of New York City, the city where the Knicks won the NBA Finals at Game 5. Now, we are asking you a very simple question.
1: Yeah? Cool. He has a thing against Jay-Z and Beyonce, because you know what?
0: What happened?
1: He said he recently expressed a desire to distance himself from the mainstream hip hop culture, calling it dangerous to children. And then in June 2026, he made headlines by publicly accusing Jay-Z and Roc Nation of mishandling his early career and pressuring him into his 2016 plea deal. Haru guilty.
0: Huh. Okay.
1: Arena Jay-Z.
0: Yeah. Yeah, everybody's gonna blame Jay-Z, man. Like, it's just
1: including you, Sway.
0: No, not Jigga. I have my own conspiracy that Jigga, which one day I will. Once they are confirmed. once they are confirmed, I'll tell you what, this is exactly what I thought. But we'll ask you a very simple question. Let us know. Do you think that this song by Baby Shmurda called Hot Boy, is it a hit or a classic?
2: Don't touch it now.
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0: party side ngwana ka tsholeditse matsogo ngwana ka o betsa khate manyesa
1: mara as she go top table
0: wa ngwana ke ra ya o betsa le weeketile yana GS Nana go so hard Bobby Shmurda dropping that song man 12 years ago in 2014 one of the biggest songs in that year. We are asking you a very simple question. Do you think that this song is a hit or a classic? Re bolela momagaleng wa rona right now. Let me play for you one last time because why not, everybody's trying to throw their cap in the air.

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0: tsama ta le rala go monate ba yo a no bo homeboy le bo home girl. I just want to tell you right now, hello, Rosal Rala and already say Yarn FM right now. Y'all know how to party. What are these videos that can party? Okay. I get a day drinking when I go home, Mom Zed. How's oh?
1: Can I get look as if you be sipping on some Hennessy? Imagine.
0: There's something about the taste. How about the copy of plastic? Rao freshna apiano, listen mo si gives in saleral. 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
0: I'll ask you a very simple question, man. Poppy Shmurda came in with Hot Boy.
3: Tell him
0: free me, ask you a very simple question. Is the song a hit or a classic? Rabulele Mokale Warana plus 267-391-1066.
3: About a week ago,
2: WhatsApp
0: call
4: plus
0: 267-391-1066. Couple of messages coming in right now. Antokozo got it right earlier on Arikione about a week ago. Miss Poppy Aranyaini. Nah, I ain't a hell of going single thing. What? Say the song a hit or a classic. Rebelle Mokale Warana plus 267-391-1066.
3: About a week ago.
4: WhatsApp
0: call plus 267-391-1066. Couple of messages coming in right now. Antokozo got it right earlier on Arikione about a week ago. Miss Poppy Aranyaini. Nah, I ain't a hell of going single thing. What? Rasa easy. Lihit

0: Pierne FM. That's a hit anyway. Let's enjoy your show, guys. God bless you. God bless you too, smoothing. And then we also have Ntokoza coming in. It's a hit because it was at the time, yeah, the Harlem Shake. Which is the Harlem Shake? Bow Wow. And panking and asking questions by spoken reasons. Too much blast from the past would put it on now. Yeah, I think, what do you think? Is it a hit or classic?
1: I don't know.
0: I go to the club. Y'all be acting. No, it's not a classic.
1: Jimmy, listen.
0: Everybody's doing the same thing. So you can't tell me it's not a classic.
1: It's not.
0: It's so memorable.
1: It's not a classic. It's not a hit.
0: You be hating, dog. I'm it's not a hit.
1: It's not a hit.
0: Tell him, missing me, missing
1: you. Do you know that song? You know what? It gives you that nostalgia. Like, you're
0: yes,
1: like,
0: that's the point of a classic. That's the point of a classic. Am I wrong? Come on, dog. Like everybody. Look, if you have a cap on, right, and you're listening in your car right now, I know you're going to do the same thing I'm about to do right now.
2: Tell him, bring me, yo, subway.
0: Listen to this.

0: song is it. This is a classic, dog. What do you even mean, Matla, coming in with a voice note?
1: I haven't been in the past year. It was not even a hit.
2: One thing about the Maxes.
0: Hi, boo.
2: None of the Maxes. Runna really on the same side.
0: No, the problem is actually you. The problem is you. 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

0: On this one, it's called Forever Be Mine, right here on the Climax 345 Yarna FM. It is a beautiful Wednesday afternoon, and around this time every single day, she's always coming in with the hot story of the day. Her name, Melanie K. Monare.
1: Hot story of the day on the Climax.
0: Because then I want to do a little something different. Can you imagine? After all those years, can you imagine? Melanie, with some more. What's happening, dog?
2: DNA test results confirmed that Juma Tere is not the biological father.
0: You are not the father! Have you watched the show before?
2: Yeah.
0: It's absolutely hilarious.
2: Oh my goodness, you didn't.
0: Yeah, no, I'm just saying. All right. I'm just saying, you are not the father. We should have one of those. You know, I feel that's an untapped show in Botswana.
2: You are not...
3: That's emotional damage.
0: So, but all I'm saying is that show.
2: I don't think so.
0: To all the executive producers out there, there is an idea. Ribita, how rawe? That's the name of the show.
2: Trust me.
0: Un point.
2: So social media personality Juma Tere has revealed that DNA test results have confirmed he's not the biological father of a child he has raised for 7 years. Taken to social media, a heartbroken Matere described the discovery as heavy, confusing, and devastating, saying the news had left him in pain, anger, and grief. He expressed disappointment that despite the years of love, bonding, and shared memories, the truth only emerged now. While acknowledging that the DNA results changed the biological reality, Matere said they could never erase the 7 years he spent being a father figure in the child's life.
0: Look, we were talking about this 2 days ago. Here we are experiencing something of this magnitude. But somebody is very popular. You may know him as Juma Tere, the winner of 4 Yamas at the 9th annual Yarn FM Music Awards with this song, Otameke, alongside Chobolo. Now, hey, I told you, Nayala, the minute you say I will keep that baby. And I think that's what he's been doing. I think he's been doing for quite a while.
2: No, because I don't... I can read the from his post, Banababa 4, right?
0: Eh.
2: Two are his and...
0: Two Hasabaga.
2: Two Hasabaga.
0: Eh.
2: Which means...
0: That must be so heartbreaking. So, now, I understand because you were never really doing it. But all I'm saying is, dog... Now be heartbroken.
2: But Juanana, we are saying, we are listening to, okay, fine, I'm not being feminist or anything, but
0: yeah.
2: What if learn a baby mama itala ele incident then ngekwe balale?
0: Chances are, no, switching babies as my... Look, you know what, unless if we get that stat from the Ministry of Health, but I don't think it's very prevalent in our society. A lot of kids are being switched. But hella, that one is
2: how much
0: very high.
2: How much you never
0: as
2: the father?
0: Huh?
2: It happens.
0: Yeah, but you see, but...
2: when I was with Katero, we used protection. And I don't remember it slipped.
0: See, but you always find...
2: And then when I'm with...
0: What slipped now?
2: It happened. I don't want to say, women are evil, but I also want to be the devil's advocate and say to you, it's possible for no, ain't no way, Sway is a father, kante. But also, if you know there's a possibility that Sway is another father, this is the chance that you try out the DNA testing, I get.
0: Yeah.
2: So that when you show that you want to help out the people.
0: No, but that's not okay. DNA test is okay, but
2: no, I get. I'm the mother. I'm staying with the child.
0: Hey.
2: I know her. I slept with Sway. I slept with Katagora.
0: Yeah.
2: Right.
0: Yeah.
2: So, ke go checka DNA test that one before ketaketa go hwana so ke gore ke so kana there's a possibility ya gore ga o rage ngwana ta ke go nna sure ka madio before I break your heart, you understand?
0: Yeah, I think that's why, because he said we should
2: it should be compulsory.
0: As a representative of black men at blackmandontcheat.org.
2: There we go again.
0: No, this is a very serious mukat.
2: Actually, it exists, Luce.
0: It exists.
2: It's a thing. Banaldi email.
0: Renale Secretary General.
2: Renale
0: Lebogang Valentine. Again. Ebe Renale added member. Lopang. Lopang added member. El Tido, ke spokesperson. We have started Mukhato. I'm the president and the chairperson of Mukhato.
2: No, Black he has an email to me.
0: The email is listen.
2: Black men don't cheat.
0: Representing all the black men that don't cheat in Botswana. Bagetso basadi as much as it's going to be painful, as much as you think kana you are going to be going through treacherous waters, olonosi ga o itse gore ra go ngwana ke mang eng, especially if you're not sure and you know that you did something, mothamudim, please get a DNA test. It is pricey. You said it's what, 3,500?
2: 3.5.
0: Yeah, 3,500.
2: This is the thing. I really, really feel like
0: price.
2: Medical. Men need to know if kids get
0: by. Because this thing is not. It's not.
3: No,
2: no. I think Lucia had a lot. We are not.
0: Lebo has a point, exactly. Guys. Lebo has a point. Our women cheat so much better than men. Hence, many men thinking those kids are theirs. Because we cover our tracks so well. We are so clever. And you are so cynical.
2: No.
0: And you are so
2: diabolical.
4: Clarify. The reason why Lebo feels this way, ne? As a whole, women cheat better. Mm-hmm. It's because women know better. I'm getting there.
0: Thank you,
4: Hobolele.
2: Okay.
4: Most men are all men that cheat, right? Are low self-esteemed men with a very, very tempered with ego. The aura is giving nothing. So they feed on validation and being praised, affirmed,
2: show me,
4: right?
2: Now,
4: that void is not from you. You will not feel the void of a broken man or an empty man. It's not a you thing. It's not a you thing, right? Now, because a man is that broken or a man is that shallow, whenever he cheats, he wants everybody else to know that I was there. They leave a trace. Because we, as women...
0: How does this become about cheating?
4: So, basadi, the reason why habana separa wa itu mponi ke tsoga go ga kago ke nna le khosi habana nako, because they don't need you to validate gore ah no eh jere mo no ba tshere ba le two, but banna le rata that. Apparently it's a trophy, it's like a medal thing. Ha le kopane le majita go tsota ah no look ah ke vaile da ke vai o vaya ngota go ditsa bana ba luhle o serragwe bone wa bona. So we're woke. Okay,
2: but that's what I also feel like.
0: How is it a competition, guys? It's never been cheating has never been a competition. Can we just say cheating has never been a competition? We have a new member, Ojen, named blackmandontcheat.org right now. His name is Skirt92. If you want to email him, skirt92@blackmandontcheat.co.bw.
2: Skirt092.
0: I need to get his email right. Ojen, na forum. Mokato motona tota. Rokopane di 40.
2: Hot
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7: Melody Tamales, I will justify the action. 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
1: Chinese national confirms depositing funds to Lefoko Moagi's bank account during corruption trial, and police increase visibility at points of entry.
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1: 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Good afternoon. The corruption and money laundering trial of former Minerals and Energy Minister Lefoko Moagi opened this morning. The prosecution's first witness, Chinese national Han Li, testified that he transferred 117,500 pula into a bank Khaburoni account belonging to Moagi. Li told the court the transfer was made at the instruction of his business partners Wayne Dong Li and John Yang. Yaron FM news reporter Tato Silemokwe filed this report.
3: Han Li, who is a business partner of Huan Yuan, told the regional court that they deposited funds into the accused's bank account under the disguise of buying cattle, while in fact they were bidding for a prospecting license. The witness said he was never aware that the funds were meant to buy cattle and only learned later when informed by his two business partners. He further stated that he did not know Lefoko Moagi's full name and always referred to him as Mr. Fox. Moagi is accused of money laundering and corruption after failing to account for 100 heifers and the 417,500 pula deposited into his account. Reporting for Yaron FM News, I am Tato Selemogwe at Broadhurst, Khaburoni.
1: Forensic reports have confirmed that human bones discovered last month in Bandamatenga belonging to a 95-year-old man, who went missing in January. Station Commander Ajani Mokokomani said DNA tests were conducted using blood samples from the man's children and the results matched the remains. The bones have since been released to the family, who confirmed they will begin funeral proceedings. The deceased was found by a passerby last month who came across bones and clothing in the area.
4: Marapo neawa neraza ra isa kokubaba kanukang. Mehona gadira di patisiso kuchama kubalusika moba nembaha. Re tsweri maduo a supilengore. Madia naze wa moba nembaha. Anyala na liwa ne marapo one a hitizi nwa a. O kora koro kusupiha kore. Tiano marapo awa ki one a re one rinzi remata. 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
1: And finally, police have increased their visibility at points of entry as part of measures to prevent illicit drugs from entering the country. Recently, President Dumaboko noted that Botswana's borders are porous, with various illicit substances finding their way in undetected. Police Commissioner Diana Marate says the heightened visibility has already yielded results, with several drug dealers arrested and their drugs confiscated.
5: This is a joint effort in the security sector. Customs. Is on the Tusa, Mea Kanikibua, the Rocket Sama Police Wanoka, Resiste, Mises G. Hapore, Utusa, Luton, it is a chest. No supile, and over how level at the border of Zarona, so the Sabo matches thrift is our Ramotua, Rosupa already Zabuka Zumula, the drugs in the Alta, the Sanakazo on a Kabu Kid.
1: In a recap of stories making headlines this hour, Chinese national confirms depositing funds to Lefoko Moagi's bank account during corruption trial, and police increase visibility at points of entry.
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0: 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Air Botswana, going your way.
1: The sun is clocking out and winter is preparing another chilly overnight shift. Francistown takes the cold crown tonight at 5 degrees Celsius. Definitely a two-blanket situation. Harare and Gaborone won't be far behind on 6 degrees Celsius and 7 degrees Celsius, while Johannesburg also settles at 7 degrees Celsius. Windhoek, Kasane and Lusaka all line up neatly on 9 degrees Celsius, with Maung managing a slightly friendlier 10 degrees Celsius. Cape Town remains the warmest of the bunch at 13 degrees Celsius. That's your Wednesday night weather check. Sleep warm, dream big, and we'll compare notes with thermometer again tomorrow morning. Tune in for the next 7FM Bulletin at 5 p.m. on The Climax. Good afternoon.
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7: Mbekezi Limbokazi is a model of defensive grit and tactical prowess, and England and Ghana play a goalless draw in Boston World Cup clash. With the sports update, I am Thabang Matlali. Good afternoon. South African Mbekezi Limbokazi is a fine example of determination, maximizing opportunities and strong tactical ability for young defenders. Journey Youngstars defender Zidane Kofa mentioned this in an interview with Yarn FM Sport as he assessed the players to watch at the FIFA World Cup. Mbokazi has played all matches for Bafana Bafana at the World Cup, where they have earned 1 point in two group matches. Kofa says the defender's technical ability is beyond his years that youngsters can learn from.
8: Looking at it, a lot of centre backs in this global competition. I'm going to go with Mbokazi, the South African young centre back. He's something else, that boy. He played in Orlando Pirates. He didn't even last there. He played for just a season. He still dominated. And this is actually his first World Cup. He's a 20-year-old, but he plays like a seasoned player. The long balls, the anticipation, the passes, breaking passes, the marking, the aerial strength, the one-on-ones is something else.
7: England and Ghana drew 0-0 at the FIFA World Cup in Boston, leaving both teams with 4 points from two group matches. The Three Lions dominated possession but struggled to penetrate Ghana's tough defense. Harry Kane squandered a fantastic opportunity in the dying moments, and Ghana almost won thanks to Abdul Fattah's comeback. Jude Bellingham shone in midfield, propelling England forward, but Ghana's tenacity kept them tied. Reece James and Nico O'Reilly came close, with O'Reilly's header brushing the crossbar in the dying minutes. With one encounter remaining in Group L, England faces Panama, while Ghana faces Croatia. Both teams are still in contention for a spot in the round of 32. Catch the next sports update at 5.05. Till then, good afternoon.
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7: Second hour of the show, 409 at Yaron FM. Still out here with Sway and Melody as we drive you home all the way till 6 p.m. And to kickstart the second hour of the show, we always like to kickstart it with Setswana Dichabeng. Brand new music from right here in the 267 Blue, Black and White. And we just want to find out from you, how do you feel about this brand new record that's just dropped maybe a week or two ago, I like to believe.
8: Outside,
7: compared to the house guys.
8: No, y'all are outside.
7: No, but it's always been like that for quite a while. Hey, we dropped. No,
8: okay, let's go back to new music.
7: I'm a baby.
8: Let's go back
7: wait,
8: to new music.
7: Wait. Melanie, a lot more hip hop artists drop a whole lot more than house artists.
8: Oh, hello, God, I'll drop it. Hit
7: who? Runa?
8: No,
7: Runa? Runa? Excuse me. You know what I want to do. In light of today's new music of the day, I want to play this man's discography. No.
8: What you're saying is Macheke are dropping more songs. But then all the time, got it labo ngeberibi nay. Your three step, your ama piano.
7: No, because you guys don't want to support local. That's your problem. Literally.
9: That's...
7: Wait, am I paying? Do you ever hear Hensy's booked? Do you ever hear any DJ play Hensy's song?
8: Yo, Clock the Rejection is dropper.
7: Tell the truth. Guys, let's be very honest. Let's not lie on national radio. This is a national radio platform. When you go to Yako Deja Vu. Ask any DJ. Okay, fine. Let me ask the listener. Hensy, has anybody played Grateful? Has anybody played Rejection? Has anybody played? How often? Boom, manna. Literally, I think we're the only people that play this song in the whole country. Never. The only thing that DJs play in Botswana, ama piano in opera house. They do not play local music. I'm a very.
8: Do you play local songs?
7: Listen.
8: Yes or
7: so
8: no?
7: So at my last platform that I had, that was mine. Let me tell you now. That was at Block 10. I won't name the place, right? I had introduced for a local artist. And I hope, I wish one of them was listening. They must come perform at least two songs in the whole night for brand exposure.
9: No.
7: But listen. So now I'm saying I have given back.
8: Can I also
7: to the
8: ask
7: industry.
8: You something?
7: I had given back to the
9: DJ. As a DJ,
7: listen, you know what?
9: I'm a pill.
7: First of all,
8: new music
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0: This is what we play. International hip hop. But there are songs like Butsip. Like, can I play you this guy's discography? Remember earlier on we had Jagalas on Brand New Music. I mean, I wouldn't be upset. And you know what? I think I'd actually vibe if I heard any of these songs.
1: Kind of know what I'm saying is it all begins with you. You are a DJ as well.
0: Saying,
1: why are you not playing this song?
0: It's a BBS.
1: The BBS Family Fun Show.
0: No.
1: It was, you've played for Box 14.
0: But just let's say, for the sake of time, it's been quite a while since I make said. I'm normally booked for MCing.
1: How long have you been a DJ?
0: No, but
1: long have you been a DJ?
0: I can't remember. 2017.
1: Till now, I get it.
0: Yeah, 17.
1: Moyo said.
0: Yeah.
1: Have you played local music?
0: I used to only play local mixes.
1: And then what happened?
0: Nothing happened because nobody else knows them. That's all they know. But listen to Jagalas. I mean, if I heard these songs in the club, I would be.

0: Come on, bro.
1: Jackalus One Time was such an amazing discography at a very early stage of his career. But DJ, I go read the game. Hey, Linda, I take Linda, you know what? I will make it a point to say, at least in a set of 10 songs, to start off, I will play 4 songs, Saloka. Songs that are not a celebrity metrolo and Imagination and ATI. Because those are the ones you normally find most setting. Other than that, but got crossover. I played an ATI, whole ATI set for 1 hour. Come on. Come on.
0: What? You want me to get emotional and cry?
1: I'm not saying emotional and cry, but I'm saying, come on, dog.
0: No, that doesn't come for nothing. I'll give it to you.
1: Ow.
2: Yeah, it's a lot. Especially rejection. For deja vu, ibile. Ow. DJ Kuchi. Come on.
1: Because No, but you know what? Okay.
0: I'm with you on this.
1: Okay. I dare you, Earth, I dare you, and all the other hip-hop DJs and R&B DJs, I dare you to play songs that don't include ATI, Hensy,
0: Ezra
1: Nee Things,
0: V-Man
1: Peasy. Maybe V-Man Peasy, because he's more of a dance artist. But those guys, these three, I dare you to play Hosenabo, Hategembo, Kirin Korong, Hosen. Trust me, no other DJ. I don't even think they have them on their sticks.
0: Funny enough, do you know how the Zambians play our music?
1: Oh, where they play our local? Oh, word!
0: Honestly.
1: Oh, you're kidding me.
0: All times I've been to Zambia,
1: word.
0: I'll hear V-Man PZ songs, I'll hear
1: even with Zimbabwe, they love that stuff.
0: Yes,
1: yeah.
0: They love Hensy.
1: But Zana, why don't we love our own stuff? I call him Pulelen Zazien, or why let's have the opinions out of the club? And they really never to. Ah, Hadi Monatekan, Hadi Natatokan, I call him Talos, and I voice note, Mohela, I top, and then get to represent about Zana with my Lord Magroof. I call him Pulelen. Why don't we play, or rather, why don't we want our local music? Because you know what the problem is? When we play local music,
0: or section board,
1: and we play for you.
0: Yeah.
1: So now when I play Jagalas and then now you're sitting down, how is that supposed to make me feel? How am I supposed to continue my job as a DJ?
0: I'm
1: a DJ. Hey.

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0: It's Burna Boy with this one. It's called Sitting on Top of the World at 4:28 Yarne FM. We're about to find out what Katla Orakola has for us on the news headlines for the 5 p.m. news bulletin. But before that, man, I had just asked you a very simple question. But Zwana, why does I accept the local bangers at Groove? I mean, there are so many songs I can think of that could just fit the scope of my Tiso Amo Botswana Hela all in all, because most of the time we're there, we are always playing international R&B or international hip hop. Do you lose your mind?
1: Yo!
0: No, you're losing your mind.
1: Exactly.
0: Yeah, but where I work, it's a very different space.
1: So imagine a court club, why would I do?
0: No, I don't know why. It's like, these songs are not horrible.
2: Maybe people don't know the music.
0: Huh? Just fix your mic there for me.
2: Am I
0: yes, there? Yes, you're very audible. Yeah. Yes, yeah.
2: I was saying that maybe people don't know the music.
0: But we play also, the music every day on radio.
1: Even if you don't know a song, a good song is a good song. Look at Labung Hala Hakotana, a song you don't know.
0: Yeah.
2: Yeah, you can be able to vibe to it.
1: Yeah, I
0: just don't get it, bro. Like, and it's a thing. Because I know Katla Orakol, if I play a Jack. Look, for lack of an example, we're playing Jack Lass's brand new song. I'll say, if I play this song, the mood of the club will change. No, nobody vibes. Everybody just sits down, people's gonna get a refill. Listen, I'm playing it on a set, you know what I mean? Not a lot of people are gonna buy, but play Shabang or play Janet, please fix your mic again.
2: We already know Shabang, it's just a
0: yeah,
1: you don't know how to hold your mic.
2: I normally don't have to hold it. So
0: yeah, there you go, you don't have to hold it now anymore. Okay, yeah. All right, cool. Yes, you're saying.
2: Yeah, and we just have a thing a little bit sort of not supporting local.
1: Yeah.
0: It's our thing.
2: It's not really like music wise.
1: No, you know it's not.
2: It took us a while for a
1: Exactly.
2: It took a while.
0: Yeah.
2: They had to really close the borders for us to consider it.
0: Look, you know how bad that is, bro. You know how bad that is. And I'm afraid that in the senior entertainment, I don't think a lot is going to change. We'll forever prioritize international hits over our local hits, which is actually really sad, man. Katla coming in with a voice note, and I'm not talking about Katla Orakola.
3: Hey. From my own deduction, hella, Ngari, the problem with Botswana ke gore, there's a stereotype that exists.
0: How bad that is. And I'm afraid that in the senior entertainment, I don't think a lot is going to change. We'll forever prioritize international hits over our local hits, which is actually really sad, man. Katla coming in with a voice note, and I'm not talking about Katla Orakola.
3: Hey. From my own deduction, hella, Ngari, the problem with Botswana ke gore, there's a stereotype that exists.
0: Mm.

0: say you've never heard Jakalas play, but you will hear.
1: Titos is so good,
0: dog. You know what I'm saying?
1: We have our Taco artists. Jessicas. We don't play them. Dude, why?
0: You know what?
2: Yeah, but also I think it's like an opportunity, right, for creatives who are not necessarily creatives in the space who can help to push this music.
0: Mm.
2: You know, because there are people who know people, there are people who have following, there are people who can get around and make situations happen. So I also think that we need teams. You know what I mean?
1: We need teams.
2: You need people to promote your work. You need people to promote your music. And you need to be on radio, on TV, on social media. Like, the work also needs to happen on your side as a creative, as an artist.
0: Yeah. Well,
1: I was embarrassed to say
2: that. I swear, because there are a lot of great people, right?
0: Yeah.
2: Who are really good at what they do, not just in music, but if they're not in the right, if they're not in the right places, if people don't know about them, you know what I mean? You're going to miss out on these opportunities.
1: Where Yvonne?
0: Yeah, well, it is 4:30.
1: You don't know Yvonne as well?
0: Let's find out. Who's Yvonne?
1: And her name, Yvonne.
0: Which one?
1: The one you introduced me to yesterday, Mogolokwane.
0: Yvonne. Oh, I'm Mogolokwane from back in the day. And I love Moroklefats. Amazing artist, but yeah. Me, you probably know the song. You probably know the song. I'll tell you that for free. You probably know the song. Katlaharoko is coming in with the news headlines. Yaruna FM.
2: 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Chinese national confirms depositing funds to Lefoko Moagi's bank account during corruption trial, and police increase visibility at points of entry. 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

0: KSB Hurricane and Makadzi on this one. It's called Machonisa right here on the Climax. 24th of June 2026. Kind reminder, kopara duele mbo Machonisa bagaetso.
1: 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Until 6 p.m.
0: And the very first thing you do, I'm gonna be here. Kopara duele Machonisa. Kore uju rose ka ba hapana lenda kar hasmula letsa. Usumla o manor katiki hanti.
2: Witi no bara.
0: Hey, witi no bara.
2: But when you're asking for the money.
0: Begging! Kopa re duele magetso a go re dueleng kopa re dueleng hela nya duela hela chumi, let me tell you something.
2: Yeah,
0: it is better to be broke and have no debt at all.
2: I know, right?
0: Ke go bolela, I know it sounds stressful, but chumi, ene 1000 eno mo kolotang yo le 1000 to my accounting ya gago murumele o robala boroko khoro ha bona we jure debt ya stress
2: ene ke go phone ile la bo phadimo.
0: How be reki? Oh, how to really? I want to see this scope on that.
2: How are you going to call her? I'm going to
0: call her. I'm going to call her. I'm going to. No, you're speaking to Sway for all hard. Duel of the time. Duel. Can I wait for the game? Here's another trick. Right? Kaola. 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
2: I thought you were saying duel o sa losana
0: sentle. Nya reetsa ha ile gore all is you are backed up in a corner.
2: Yeah.
0: It's 300, kana 350. Obore, brawak, eitara. This is in good faith. Gore ga ke na zaka shapo go nana mme ke go pa go khaola ga nka sela sengwe gape ke ta ke tanna ke tanna ke ta go khat.
2: Why not pay obo adima?
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2: No,
0: ah,
2: no, e kere you o kolateletse o kolota 1000. Ha re direbo thaba tsenye di interest. Pay back that 1000.
0: Uh-huh.
2: After you pay back that 1000, ha instead of gore interest ga go e wokediwe ka nne go okediwa go tsoka 1000. So pay back that 1000 o buy deal.
0: Yeah, yeah,
2: mele. But what's adimi 1000?
0: Reza, this is why you and I are not financial experts, because how we di motho ele motho o kila o brikisana le ene gangwe le gape kgwedile kgwedi ka itswe re go adima ha so se le gore sa rotwetse 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
2: You know what makes us do not follow us for financial.
0: Hey, like what you can do, though, you can check us out for some really dope content, man. Right now we're about to jump to sports corner. We're talking all things the Kuksa Games, the Confederation of Universities and Colleges Sports association games that are happening from the 28th of June to the 5th of July. And we were out the sports team was out there for the launch of the Kuksa Games, and this is what they had to say.
1: Live the music.
3: It is my pleasure this morning to welcome you all here as we launch the 22nd edition of the Kuksa Games that will be taking place between the 28th of June 2026 and 5th July 2026. We are also here to announce the esteemed sponsors and partners who are going to be making these games possible for us this year. With only a few days remaining before the games, I'm pleased to report that preparations are at an advanced stage and we are now focused on the final operations details of the games. Mozona is ready to host over 1,000 athletes that will be coming from 9 countries, Botswana included, 9 countries in Southern Africa, while daily attendance is expected to exceed 2,000 people that will be watching the games as they progress. Starting on the 29th of June, competitions will be held in different venues and for different sporting codes. The sporting codes that are going to be taking place include athletics, basketball, chess, football, netball, table tennis, tennis, and volleyball. I am pleased to announce that accommodation preparations are complete. The University of Botswana residences will serve as the official athletes' village, accommodating all participating countries and providing an environment that promotes friendship and interaction among students from across the region. Accommodation arrangements for technical delegates and officials have also been secured through our selected hospitality partners, being Oasis Hotel, where we are now, Woodlane Hotel, Grand Area Hotel, and Royal Area. Competition venues have been inspected and are ready to welcome athletes and spectators. These include the University of Botswana Indoor Arena, Royal Area Indoor Sports Complex, University of Botswana Athletic Stadium, Notwani Tennis Courts, Likidi Football Grounds, and Botu University Sports Hall. Our venue preparations are on course and operational plans are being finalized. The opening ceremony will be held on the 29th of June at the University of Botswana Indoor Arena. Beyond the competition, the games will also feature the student seminar, culture day celebrations, and the closing ceremony. These events reflect the spirit of KUKSA, which promotes not only sporting excellence, but also cultural exchange, leadership development, and regional integration. Preparations for feeding and hospitality are also in place. We are pleased to have Mogul Catering as the official catering partner for the games, and all the feeding processes have been finalized to ensure a smooth experience for athletes, officials, and guests throughout the event. Hospitality arrangements for delegates and VIP guests are also progressing well. Broadcasting and media. We are delighted to officially welcome Botswana Television as official broadcasting partner of the 22nd edition of the KUKSA Games. We also have live streaming service providers for online and digital platforms. BTV will broadcast the following: the opening ceremony, indoor sports finals, and athletics finals. In addition, Sports Center BW will provide live streaming services, ensuring wider access and visibility of the games. Media accreditation processes are underway, and coordination with local and international media partners continue. Sponsorship and partnerships. Today is also an opportunity to celebrate our sponsors and partners who have invested in this vision. The support demonstrates confidence in Botswana and in the power of sport to transform lives and unite communities. Public interest in the games continue to grow. Our integrated marketing campaign has covered the following: television and radio platforms, print media, daily social campaigns, TikTok and video content marketing, countdown campaigns and giveaways, and student ambassador initiatives. We are encouraged by the response received and are confident that Botswana will turn out in numbers to support and celebrate these games. These games are about much more than medals. They will contribute to youth development, regional integration, tourism and economic activity, volunteerism, cultural exchange, national branding, and the growth of university sports. The impact of these games will extend well beyond the competition period. On behalf of the LOC, I wish to assure all participating countries, stakeholders, sponsors, and the people of Botswana that we are ready. We are ready to welcome Southern Africa. We are ready to deliver a memorable 22nd edition of the KUKSA Games. To our sponsors and partners, thank you for believing in us. To the media, thank you for helping us tell the story. And to all Botswana, these are your games. Let us come together, fill the venues, showcase the warmth, hospitality, and excellence to define our nation. Now turning to sponsors' appreciation remarks for these games. Ladies and gentlemen, before we conclude today's program, it is important that we recognize the organizations that have partnered with us on this journey towards delivering a successful 22nd edition of the KUKSA Games. Hosting a regional event of this magnitude requires collaboration, commitment, and shared belief in the power of sport. Our sponsors and partners have stepped forward to support youth development, tertiary sport, and regional integration. 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We would like to extend special appreciation to the following companies who are our esteemed silver sponsors, companies and entities. 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These contributions will go a long way in supporting the successful delivery of the games and demonstrates the entity's continued commitment to youth empowerment, education, and sports development in Botswana. Yaruna FM, Salajwe.
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8: 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I'd rather go with

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1: Chinese national confirms depositing funds to Lefoko Moagi's bank account during corruption trial, and police increase visibility at points of entry. Weather and FM News at 5. I am Katlego Rakola. Good afternoon. The corruption and money laundering trial of former Minerals and Energy Minister Lefoko Moagi opened this morning. The prosecution's first witness, Chinese national Han Li, testified that he transferred 117,500 bula into a Bank Gaborone account belonging to Moagi. Li told the court that the transfer was made at the instruction of his business partners, Wang Dong Li and Juan Yang. FM News reporter Tato Selemuhwe followed the case.
2: Han Li, who is a business partner of Huan Yuan, told the regional court that they deposited funds into the accused's bank account under the disguise of buying cattle, while in fact they were bidding for a prospecting license. The witness said he was never aware that the funds were meant to buy cattle and only learned later when informed by his two business partners. He further stated that he did not know Lefoko Moagi's full name and always referred to him as Mr. Fox. Moagi is accused of money laundering and corruption after failing to account for 100 heifers and the 417,500 bula deposited into his account. Reporting for Yaron FM News, I am Tato Selemogwe at Broadhurst, Gaborone.
1: Forensic reports have confirmed that human bones discovered last month in Bandamatenga belong to a 95-year-old man who went missing in January. Station Commander Ajani Mokokomani said DNA tests were conducted using blood samples from the man's children and the results matched the remains. The bones have since been released to the family, who confirmed they will begin funeral proceedings. The deceased was found by a passerby last month who came across bones and clothing in the area. And finally, police have increased their visibility at points of entry as part of measures to prevent illicit drugs from entering the country. Recently, President Dumaboko noted that Botswana's borders are porous, with various illicit substances finding their way in undetected. Police Commissioner Daina Marate says the heightened visibility has already yielded results, with several drug dealers arrested and their drugs confiscated.
3: This is a joint effort in the security sector. Sane Hatsi. What about the Ranaliba immigration, Babu customs, customs in Aldiskenal? Is on the Tusa, Mea Kanikibua, the rocket is a map of this one. Resiste my SSG Happy Hore, Utusa Lusonic Sages. Mio Supile and Horhaul Vella di Boda Razarona, so the Sabo Matches, Drift is a Ramotua.
1: In a recap of stories making headlines this hour, Chinese national confirms depositing funds to Lefoko Moagi's bank account during corruption trial, and the police increase visibility at points of entry.
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4: The real story.
1: In business news, Botswana's economy is forecast to grow by 3.1% this year and accelerate to 5.4% in 2027. According to the Bank of Botswana, achieving this rebound will require fiscal reforms and faster progress on economic diversification. Speaking at the bank's economic briefing, Acting Director of Research and Financial Stability, Dr. Matludi Serero, said the outlook is supported by a slight recovery in the diamond sector, as well as implementation of the Botswana Economic Transformation Program and National Development Plan 12. Dr. Serero cautioned against heavy reliance on diamonds, noting that weak global demand has strained government finances, foreign exchange reserves, and overall economic activity.
4: For Botswana, the economy is also expected to rebound to 3.1% in 2026 and 5.4% in 2027. And this growth is underpinned by the expected improvement in the diamond sector, while it is also hinged on the successful implementation of the NDP 12 projects and the Botswana Economic Transformation Program. Therefore, for the economy to recover, there is need for effective diversification of the economy.
1: In currency exchange rates, the pula is trading at 1 rand 21 cents, 13 pula 64 tebe against the US dollar, 15 pula 45 tebe against the euro, and 17 pula 94 tebe against the British pound.
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1: The sun has officially clocked out and winter is preparing another chilly overnight shift. Francistown takes the cold crown tonight at 5 degrees Celsius. Definitely a two-blanket situation there. Harare and Gaborone won't be far behind on 6 degrees Celsius and 7 degrees Celsius, while Johannesburg also settles at 7. Windhoek, Kasane and Lusaka all line up neatly on 9 degrees Celsius, with Maung managing a slightly friendlier 10 degrees Celsius. Cape Town remains the warmest of the bunch at 13 degrees Celsius. That's your Wednesday night weather check. Sleep warm, dream big, and we'll compare notes with the thermometer again tomorrow morning. Tune in for the next 7FM Bulletin, a roundup of today's top stories at 6 p.m. Good afternoon.
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6: Ritangile's Kusa Games Collab validated table tennis progress, and Botswana edged to rally behind local athletes at the 2026 Kusa Games. With the sports update, I am Thabang Matlali. Good afternoon. Ritangile believes that her call-up to the Team Botswana Kusa Games is a testament to her hard work and progress in table tennis. The 20-year-old shared this in an exclusive interview with the Yarn FM Sport as Team Botswana entered camp on Tuesday. Rita says her selection reminds her that hard work pays and promised to do her best for Botswana.
7: The moment I just found out that I'm one of the people who will be representing Team Botswana in the Kusa Games, I was so very happy, because I just felt like finally my hard work has been recognized. My hard work is really paying off. I aim to just put into practice what I have been taught ever since I joined table tennis, and also to experience what a real competition kind of feel like. I've never went international. I've just been playing regionally.
6: Rita also discussed areas of improvement ahead of the Confederation of Universities and Colleges Sport Association Games.
7: Table tennis is a mind game. One single mistake can literally turn you off of the game completely, messing up with your brains, your mind, and everything. Once that happens, your game plan changes in a speed of a second, and you get confused, scared, all the overwhelming, and the side that you are playing, you're not going to achieve it at all. I've been working on my attitude, how to like approach my game and everything like that, and just know that a lose is a stepping stone to a win, but also I should not get with a losing mindset in the game.
6: Botswana have been urged to turn out in numbers to support local athletes competing in the 2026 Gaborone Kuksa Games. The chairperson of the local organizing committee, Udule Bali, made the call during a sponsorship announcement in Gaborone on Tuesday. Botswana will welcome around 1,000 athletes from the Southern African region for the 22nd edition of the InterVarsity Games. The Confederation of Universities and Colleges Sport Association Games will take place from the 28th of June till the 5th of July. Udule stated that the games will contribute significantly to youth development and urged Botswana to support them.
8: These games are about much more than medals. They will contribute to youth development, regional integration, tourism and economic activity, volunteerism, cultural exchange, national branding, and the growth of university sports. I wish to assure all participating countries and the people of Botswana that we are ready to welcome Southern Africa. To all Botswana, these are your games. Let us come together, fill the venues, showcase the warmth, hospitality, and excellence to define our nation.
6: He also mentioned some of the sporting disciplines that will be competing at the Kuksa Games.
8: Botswana is ready to host over 1,000 athletes that will be coming from 9 countries in Southern Africa, while daily attendance is expected to exceed 2,000 people that will be watching the games as they progress. The sporting codes that are going to be taking place include athletics, basketball, chess, football, netball, table tennis, tennis, and volleyball. Accommodation preparations are complete.
6: Catch the next sports update tomorrow morning at 7:05. Till then, good evening.
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0: Eta. Buale ya rona. Re WhatsApp eta. Share your thoughts. Celebration. Your rants. Yeah. And you want to watch high points or low points. Or just share your day with us via text or via +267 391 1066. 391 1066. So yeah. Buale ya rona. 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

0: Karen featuring Stretch on this one. It's called Pantolo for Life to introduce the third and final hour of the show. It is 5:15, and if you're only joining us now, we're not going to officing because this should be the time here in your car heading home. Thank you so much for choosing Yarna FM. Irunzo or Jenna, only chance to check out the PAC that is currently happening. Mabane Lezernale, the Botswana Defense Force, and today get the Botswana Police Service. Mm. Both of them, of course, yesterday was a commander, Ebung Muputing, and today is Commissioner Marathe, who, you know, the PAC, they are going to ask a couple of questions. Well, she has a presentation, they have a couple of questions to ask. And she's going to try and respond to them as accordingly. Now, a very interesting point that they spoke about was defilement.
1: True.
0: Right? And shocking to hear. Maybe you haven't heard what she said earlier on the PAC, but this is what our Commissioner of Police has said about defilement. Medaina Marathe had to say about defilement. Let's check it out. Yaruna
2: FM. 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E mahatsa mangwa tabulogileng a boetse gone go 16 years or 18 wa pa gongwe the live our way of life has changed gore motho a kra gore e godile yone. I don't have an answer mo go rona ro therile batswana gore what did we need to do in order to reduce defilement in our people.
3: Live the music.
0: Melanie wa mutla.
1: No offense, with all due respect. I feel like she's trying to say something, but it doesn't make sense. Listen to me. If you don't worry, defilement cases, they are whole because
0: they're on the rise.
1: They're on the rise because the age at
0: yes,
1: from 16 to 18.
0: Yeah.
1: And then because obata gore go hoketse ge di case tse di filament wa robisetse go 16. Aren't you seeing a predators?
0: Predators.
1: Dile at the gate
0: ba
1: pedos. Di me ha ke eating hale di me tsongwana go ra chase because now the limit is 16.
0: Yeah. That I completely disagree.
1: Because for sure is not how kwa hitala go twe an 18 year old or robetse le 16 year old. Those cases are rare.
0: Yeah.
1: All the time in a 30 year old, a 20 something year old or a 16 year old and a 18 year old. Now imagine if now the case had the age limit is 16. What are you saying?
0: Under any circumstances, I am totally against of even trying to reduce the
1: also
0: the
1: that you don't have cases that it's a hormonal development. A 16 year old we think we like decision. Even
0: know,
1: alcohol, yara alcohol no only 16.
0: It's yara 18 for above 18.
1: Above
0: you know
1: 18
0: what I mean?
1: And above.
0: So I'm really curious to find out. That was the commissioner just this afternoon. I believe this is after they took their health break. our commissioner of police saying something that I would have never thought. A woman.
1: Zane Aftermath
0: woman
1: shared that
0: a woman at the helm of the police has just said rehokotse defilement ya rona to 16. Our legal age.
1: Rehokotse defilement.
0: Reduce our age back to 16 years old. I don't
1: make
0: know.
1: Make it make sense.
0: I cannot. I'm trying to figure out if maybe Harimu Wutli waka litho kana ka experience ya sepodisi all those years she's been in the force, or maybe it was a slip of a tongue.
1: But no, Chumi.
0: But how do you even think of saying that
1: legal
0: in front of a nation?
1: But what can a 16-year-old make decision?
0: There's absolutely nothing. I mean, the only thing they can do is get on a mank. But even then, everything in Botswana is at 18.
1: Chumi, do you remember how you got your mank? I went with my mom.
0: Yeah, everybody went with their parent because you know who is simula haka wa fola line leba kulo haka. And now one of the hugest decisions a person can ever take, or you know, and on the females.
1: Mm.
0: One of the hugest decisions a young lady can ever take, I'm going to give up this flower, or I'm going to be deflowered, or whatever. I don't know how to phrase it, but basically, I'm going to lose my virginity
1: to this person.
0: It is a big step in your life, you know. It is a huge step in your life.
1: Chemi, how only 16 or old one? It's so easy for me to persuade you to give it to me,
0: bro.
1: And especially can I experience
0: for any for the very bare minimum. When you should be so, you know what the issue is also?
1: Mm-hmm.
0: You are in school at that point in time, almost school, you are writing exams. What happens if you get pregnant?
1: Can I get you?
0: Okwala form 3, kana okwala form 5, in a year or so. When a house of Bobala, Haro, or any someone at the same time. Make it make sense.
1: In any case, it's a Maharalis, they're going to be on the rise.
0: But maybe we are losing our minds, or maybe we are being too harsh on the police commission, of which is a lady at the helm of all the policemen and women of this country.
1: How about a 16-year-old? Ah, no.
0: Absolutely
1: I'm
0: shocking.
1: It. Wow.
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0: only major thing that I did at 16 ke go ira o mang. That's the only thing that I did, and write my exams that year.
1: We need to invite her for a conversation around this, because obviously, as the commissioner of police, she's speaking to statistics, right?
0: Okay.
1: And I'd also like to find out just her rationale around this thinking, because
0: I think that was a perfect place to some sort have rationale, no? Don't you think? In front of the PAC? In front of the PAC. Yeah.
2: This is the PAC we're talking about.
0: I get this. She said this in front of the PAC.
1: Yes.
0: I mean, besides her not coming here, that would be great for her to come here.
1: Yeah.
0: Follow up conversation. But I think if you're going to make an allegation like that, or make a statement of that sort that you know will.
1: Definitely coming from an informed position.
0: That's okay. But what I'm saying is, you know our country, how they're going to lose that. They're going to be absolutely angry and livid because something of that sort. By a woman, one. Two, by the Commissioner of Police.
2: But how do you say you are curbing defilement by reducing the age to 16?
0: How's that?
1: It's worth having the conversation with the Commissioner of Police, but I strongly believe that is because of the numbers and the dynamics.

0: 3, 4.
1: Why not increase that instead of reducing that?
0: Like I'm saying, we need to.
1: I think I'm shooting at the wrong guy.
0: We need to ask all these questions directly to the commissioner. But as I'm saying, like right now, what we are seeing also with the onset of winter, as it keeps intensifying, a lot of pedestrians are dying, and it's because it's dark. Like the dark hours are longer. Right?
2: Yes.
0: Mm. So it's like there are more accidents. But and the like.
2: Yeah.
0: So what's informing this position, right, from the commissioner?
2: And that's fair, but how do you solve that situation? But about scolorella go di kolong, gontse ya mathen pula, and then go go rekwa di reflector, divested ele gore when you travel to school, between home and school, you wear your reflector when you get to school, we tseng mo baking ya gago. That is solving a situation.
1: Go sweet!
2: You know what I'm saying? But saying no, I'm just going to reduce it to 16, and hopefully I'll get less numbers for defilement.
0: It's
2: absolutely sickening for me, honestly. I don't get it, and I'm really appalled. Call it such a statement, honestly. I don't want to lie to you. I don't think anything of that sort should be said.
0: The facts. I want to know why she took this position, what the numbers are saying, and how it's not solving the problem.
2: It's not a solution.
0: That's what we need to know. How does she believe this is a solution?
2: Anyway, let's get the news headlines. We're still getting more voice notes and texts from you. We'll definitely be playing them towards the end of the show. And remember, also, the catalog battle is also coming in today. South Africa versus Botswana.
0: News making headline to this hour. Chinese national confirms depositing funds to Lefoko Moagi's bank account during corruption trial, and Zilebe Piku experiencing a surge in TB cases. Tune in for the details in the roundup at 6 p.m.
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10: Good evening, Yarona FM. I think at times our society really Botswana sarata gore ha gona le khang be si personalize khang se sa realize the reality. We should go back and ask ourselves, how did in the first place was it made to be 16, and why did it go to 18, and why is she saying 16 now? Maybe na kongo go batla ile gore go before somebody can comment and ask how about this, so I get pressure. I have because of what is happening now, which is the rate of defilement. That needs to be kept, yes, needs to

0: nipped in the bud. But her statement, if you really, really look at the modern trends and what is happening in these days, would she be far off the mark if you look at it? I think somehow maybe you learn a really good tattoo.
1: Love the music.
2: Now I would say, Katohara Kolabua, a person of this kind of nature cannot just come to the radio or come to a PAC and say a statement like this without having something that she was really referring to. We need to always look into some of these issues that are coming up. She spoke to the fact that some countries have done it. It means all whole countries doing it. It means there's something behind it. So let's really wait and see if you can bring her here to say what needs to be said.
1: Yes,

0: Leading us to what we call the catalog battle. What a powerful song. You know, we're throwing it all the way back when Kwaito was the in thing, man. What a powerful song. I love that song so much, man. Big shout out to Zola 7 for that one. It is 5:43 Yarn FM. It is time to play what we call the catalog battle.
1: The catalog battle. The climax.
0: Right, it's very simple. Two artists are going to come in with three of their songs, and you're going to let us know on +2673911066 which artist has the better catalog, all right? Remember, you get to vote on our WhatsApp number +2673911066. So we're going to do round one, you're going to vote, and we're going to round two, then you're going to vote round three. And then after that, whoever wins two rounds out of three is the winner of the catalog battle, and they get to claim the prize of saying they are the best between the two. Now today, the catalog battle, we have pit together two artists, two female artists that really led you know, female MCs back in the day. I am talking about one from Botswana, one from South Africa. Ladies and gentlemen, today on the catalog battle, we have Sasa Class versus Fifi Cooper. Vote on +2673911066. Which one are you going to go with for every round? +2673911066. We're going to start off like this. Round number one, are you ready, Mel?
2: I'm more than ready.
0: All right, let's find out. Will it be Sasa Class or Fifi Cooper for round one?
1: Round one, fight.

0: All right, BW, round number one.
1: What's up, all call?
2: +267 391 1066.
0: What did we have, Mel, on round number one?
3: Round number one, we had Mrs. Hip Hop coming in with Hot Sun. That is Sasa Class.
0: No. It's Agimukande. Sorry.
3: Agimukande. Yes. And then Motoko First Lady came in with Puntsununu
0: versus Agimukande. Let us know. +367 391 1066. Let's hear from you.
2: Touch it off.
1: What's up, Oko?
2: +267 391 1066.
0: So Clint coming in out of Fifi Cooper takes round number one. Ali coming in at Sasa Class for round number one. Let's find out from you. Will it be Punto Nono by Fifi Cooper or will it be Sasa Class coming in with Agimukande? Another one from Wakudi saying, yo, I'm going with Sasa Class. And so far it is 2-1 to Sasa Class. Does Fifi Cooper have a vote there for you? Maybe you think Punto Nono is better than Agimukande.
4: +267 391 1066. Fifi Cooper, though.
0: Fifi Cooper, that's two. And then another one from T Dog. I run number one. I go Sasa. I give a candle. Boy, El Tito.
5: I go Sasa too.
0: Sasa Class also having another vote. That is 4-2. That means round number one goes to Sasa Class. It's all good. It's all dandy. If you are a big fan of Fifi Cooper or Sasa Class's catalogs, man, we're having a little bit of fun before the chaser on a beautiful Wednesday afternoon. But you know what? I just want to implore you. It shouldn't be about
3: music, because, it should be music.
0: It should be about the music. It should be about you being patriotic. You know what I mean? It's okay to say Fifi has a better song.
3: Hey,
0: South Africa, basically. So I guess that's why we did it. All right, let's find out round number two. Which one are you going to go with?
2: Round two. Fight.

0: All right, man, let us know round number two. Is it going to be Fifi Cooper or Sasa Clark?
1: Don't touch it,
2: dog. WhatsApp or call?
0: +267 391 1066. Round number two, what do we have, Melanie?
3: Round number two, we had Fifi Cooper coming in with Kisses and Sasa Clark coming in with Best Things. Which one are you going to go with? Are you going with Fifi Cooper or Sasa
0: Clark? All right, right now, we are very interested to find out from you. We have 5 minutes to wrap up today's catalog battle.
1: Don't touch it, dog.
2: What's up, all call?
1: +267 391 1066.
0: Fifi Cooper versus Sasa Clark. Both of them really dope in that right. But number two, is it gonna be Fifi or is it gonna be Sasa Clark? Fifi are Kisses and then Sasa are The Best Things. Where do our votes start here with Donna Peck? Donna are Fifi Cooper and then round number two, Sasa Class, My King. That's 1-1 on production. Fifi Cooper takes it. That is 2-1 to Fifi Cooper. Let's find out, Mr. President.
4: Round two, fight. Sasa Class. Such a classic, man.
0: So is that 2-2?
3: Yeah, it's 2-2.
0: It's 2-2. All right. Round two, I give it to Fifi. Boy, that's 3-2. And then those are all the votes that we have.
3: No.
0: Okay. Wait. 3-2, I get.
3: Yeah.
0: Did you play this voice note? You didn't play, say, Clint, okay.
5: Oh, my G. Forget about being patriotic, man. Fifi Cooper is killing it.
0: All right, 4-2, and let's find out from El Tito.
6: I gotta go for Fifi Cooper. Hey, this song is good. It'd be crazy.
0: All right, cool. All right, so has she won?
3: No, it's four three. Yeah.
0: Who's winning?
3: Fifi. Okay, so Fifi wins.
0: Oh, Fifi wins. All right, cool. Let's find out from you. +267 391 1066. The last one, it is 1-1. Round one was won by Sasa Clark. Round number two was won by Fifi Cooper. Let us know who's going to win round number three. We have 3 minutes to wrap up this time break. This tie break, excuse me. Arutlaka wena right now. Momogaleng wa rona.
1: Final round. Fight.

0: Round number three, round number three, round number three. Which way is it gonna go?
1: What's up, all call?
2: +267 391 1066.
0: All right, cool, man. We're trying to figure out who's gonna win round number three. What did we have, man?
3: We had Fifi Cooper coming in with Guze Guze, and then Sasa Class with Mamongwato.
0: All right, let's find out from you which one is going to take round number three. Remember, round one was won by Sasa Class, round two was won by Fifi Cooper. Let's find out from you, Mama Kalengwarona. Benedict, talk to us.
4: Pusha Spani, Spani.
0: Hey.
4: I didn't even get a chance to listen to Sasa Class' song. This round, the third round, goes to Fifi Cooper again, guys. Hey, Fifi Cooper, Motswako's first lady. Hiya, ya.
0: All right, she has one vote so far, Mr. President.
5: Sasa Class Bafetu.
0: Sasa Class Bafetu, that's 1-1. Circling coming in at a Sasa Wamuato. That's 2-1 to Sasa Class. Final round, it's a tough one. This is T-Dog, but I'll give it to Sasa Class Mamuato. That is a 3-1. Another voice note from Eltido.
6: Yeah,
0: talk
6: yeah,
0: to us, Eltido.
6: Yeah, yeah, what a dope, dope. So I remember asking Hegati Nayora with something like Splash. Yeah, it's dope. It's actually something from Splash.
3: No, but Zamang.
0: Eltido. So we'll still keep it at 3-1. We have another one from Wakudi Aro. Hobecha Hase Molato. 4-1. Psych coming in. Arififi, that's 4-2. Mutsidisi, talk to us.
7: Sasa Class, my
0: dear. Sasa Class, that's 5-3. Eltido Arigato Nabo, that's Sasa Class, the 6-3. And ladies and gentlemen, we have a winner. And of course, man, her name is Sasa Class Mamuato, her very self, man, one of the biggest to ever do it. A big shout out to Sasa Class. Thank you so much for living the music and for always protecting hip hop and R&B. Mrs. Hip Hop himself. And with that being said, we'll catch you again tomorrow between 3 and 6 p.m. Right now, though, is a point of order coming in with Soso. And then after that is the only cat.
3: Yeah, you should be addicted to.
0: Our time here is done. We'll catch you again between 3 and 6 p.m. tomorrow. Good evening. The plan.

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2: Chinese national confirms depositing funds to Lefoko Moagi's bank account during corruption trial, and Telepiqui experiencing a surge in TB cases.
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2: With Yarn FM News at 6, a roundup of today's top stories, I am Katlego Rakola. Good evening. The corruption and money laundering trial of former Minerals and Energy Minister Lefoko Moagi opened this morning. The prosecution's first witness, Chinese national Han Li, testified that he transferred 117,500 pula into a Bank Gaborone account belonging to Moagi. Li told the court the transfer was made at the instruction of his business partners, Wing Dong Li and Juan Yang. Yarn FM News reporter Tato Silemuhue followed the case.
4: Han Li, who is a business partner of Huan Yuan, told the regional court that they deposited funds into the accused's bank account under the disguise of buying cattle, while in fact they were bidding for a prospecting license. The witness said he was never aware that the funds were meant to buy cattle and only learned later when informed by his two business partners. He further stated that he did not know Lefoko Moagi's full name and always referred to him as Mr. Fox. Moagi is accused of money laundering and corruption after failing to account for 100 heifers and the 417,500 pula deposited into his account. Reporting for Yaruna FM News, I am Tato Selemogwe at Broadhurst, Gaborone.
2: Selebepikwe is recording a spike in tuberculosis cases since the past 3 months. Acting town clerk Juliet Senadre confirmed 16 cases, with the majority of those affected working on farms in the industrial site. She said the council has intensified its response through door-to-door visits covering more than 1,000 households, alongside contact tracing, awareness campaigns and community screenings. Meanwhile, Ministry of Health Public Relations Officer Dr. Christopher Nyanga said the ministry has not observed any increase in TB cases nationally, but emphasized that medicines remain widely available in Botswana. And finally, police have increased their visibility at points of entry as part of measures to prevent illicit drugs from entering the country. Recently, President Duma Boko noted that Botswana's borders are porous, with various illicit substances finding their way in undetected. Police Commissioner Diana Marate says the heightened visibility has already yielded results, with several drug dealers arrested and their drugs confiscated.
5: This is a joint effort in the security sector. Sale Hansi. But what about the Ronalibabu immigration, Babu customs, customs in and scanner? It's on the Dirtusa. May I can make you work? The rocket is a map of the Suwanuka, resist my SG Harper. Utusa lo tsone di searches me go supile yalo gore ga o lebella di border tsa rona tsone tsa bo Matthews Drift tsa bo Ramotswa go supa gore di tsa bo KwaZulu di tracks di atswa di tsana ka tsone ka bokete.
2: And a recap of stories making headlines this hour. Chinese national confirms depositing funds to Lefoko Moagi's bank account during corruption trial, and Telepiqui experiencing a surge in TB cases.
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3: The real story.
2: In business news, Botswana's economy is forecast to grow by 3.1% this year and accelerate to 5.4% in 2027. According to the Bank of Botswana, achieving this rebound will require fiscal reforms and faster progress on economic diversification. Speaking at the bank's economic briefing, Acting Director of Research and Financial Stability, Dr. Maklodi Serrero say the outlook is supported by a slight recovery in the diamond sector, as well as implementation of the Botswana Economic Transformation Program and National Development Plan 12. Dr. Serrero cautioned, though, against heavy reliance on diamonds, noting that weak global demand has strained government finances, foreign exchange reserves, and overall economic activity.
6: For Botswana, the economy is also expected to rebound to 3.1% in 2026 and 5.4% in 2027. And this growth is underpinned by the expected improvement in the diamond sector, while it is also hinged on the successful implementation of the NDP 12 project and the Botswana Economic Transformation Program. Therefore, for the economy to recover, there is need for effective diversification of the economy.
2: In currency exchange rates, the pula is trading at 1 rand 21 cents, 13 pula 64 tebe against the US dollar, 15 pula 45 tebe against the euro, and 17 pula 94 tebe against the British pound.
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2: The sun has officially clocked out and winter is preparing for another chilly overnight shift. Francistown takes the cold crown tonight at 5 degrees Celsius, definitely a two blanket situation. Harare and Gaborone won't be far behind on 6 degrees Celsius and 7 degrees Celsius, while Johannesburg also settles at 7 degrees Celsius. Windhoek, Kasane and Lusaka all line up neatly on 9 degrees Celsius, with Maung managing a slightly friendlier 10 degrees Celsius. Cape Town remains the warmest of the bunch at 13 degrees Celsius. That's your Wednesday night weather check. Sleep warm, dream big, and we'll compare notes with the thermometer again tomorrow morning. 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Good evening.
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9: I find it interesting because he said we sell to each other and we sell to government, right? 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
11: Gentlemen, Kalina Gipidua Blancheru, Kimfana Wahalo Jesus. You can't get me. You can't.

0: batho ba ba bangwe e selena le santse di tle go taboga thata ke santse ke tle go tabogisa thata gentlemen it's too early relaxa after bo 3 years selao la go taboga yang santse ke tlile go le tabogisa.
1: As long as my one take 267 coming in with the song Ibiza Hotel Blanchero, one that we definitely know well too much about, the one that we definitely need to know about because it's about a very critical man in this country in this day and age, right? And of course, it brings our time to 6:11 right here on Yarn FM, Live the Music. A very good evening to you, wherever in this beautiful country you may be listening from. We are officially halfway through the week. This one is the 24th of June, 2026. And every Wednesday, this is how you and I will be spending the 1 hour between 6 and 7 p.m. on Yarn FM. For the avoidance of doubt, my name is Akumo Mohaetsu Kumo. But for today and on the rest of the Wednesdays that we spend here together, you can simply call me So. I am your host this evening, taking you all the way through this hour of radio up until 7 p.m. Welcome to Point of Order, the show where you and I get to explore some of the most critical issues in Botswana and to Botswana. 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What does it mean for you, Ole Botswana? 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
1: And of course, without further ado, today we are joined by a very important man in the discourse, the national discourse that we have in our country today in this day and age of 2026, right? He's a member of parliament for the Gamalete constituency, a member of the Botswana Congress Party as well, and someone who has become a trailblazer in our national politics, someone who is really, really the youth are standing behind all of the way, right? Do remember that this conversation means very little without you. If you have a question, a comment that you may have, make sure to hit us up on our WhatsApp line, +267 391-1066, and we'll definitely be very eager to engage. Without further ado, let me welcome to the show on Point of Order this evening the one and the only Mr. Boniface Blancha Mabewo. Mr. Boniface, thank you so much for joining us. Good evening.
6: Sure, thank you so much for having me, Soso.
1: I'm so excited to meet the man finally. After all of the TikTok videos, after all of the parliamentary video that we watch online,
6: I'm excited to be here.
1: I'm absolutely honored to have you here, right? So before we get into our conversation, let's just get to understand the man behind the mic. As many people that know you in Botswana, for those that may not know you, who are we speaking to when we say Mr. Boniface Mabewo, Umang, what is your education, and why should people care about what you have to say here today?
6: Okay. Well, ki Simon of Amalete, ki Sobo Ramotswa. I'm just a humble servant of people, really. Honestly, I'm a lover of Jesus Christ. I'm sure you know Gimfano Lord Jesus. I'm a man who loves accountability. I value the principles of anti-corruption. I value fairness. I value people, especially the underprivileged or Baba Kotlase. What I've realized over the years, but it aches me. I stand up for them. I'm a voice of the voiceless. At least I try to speak for those who do not have a chance to speak out. Yeah.
1: Definitely. And one of the things that we are very happy about, Rale Batswana, is that you've been included by the selection committee, Rotsena Mo, the public accounts committee, right? Yeah. This PAC, we tell Arutokayone and we hear about it, we see the hearings on the news and online. Let's just get to understand, what is the PAC's mandate? Why should the ordinary Botswana care what the PAC does?
6: The PAC serves as an oversight body of parliament, a committee of parliament that plays an oversight role over the account of government, over the expenditure of government. Remember, ministries are given budgets every year.
1: Yes.
6: So we then examine how they use the money, and we also examine issues around governance. To make sure that the issues are governance, We also look out for the welfare of the employees, the soldier Baha government, also parastatals.
1: Yes. Okay, so Khona, another PAC, how long has it been sitting for? And when was this current PAC appointed?
6: This current PAC was appointed when we started co-parliamenting to 2024. And we examined the books of the 61st sitting of PAC last year. We're on the 62nd sitting of PAC this year.
1: Yes.
6: Yeah.
1: Okay. So one thing that I understand, right, and you mentioned just a bit of it, Hore, PAC Ghana, it tries to examine the books, the finances of Khoromente.
6: Yeah.
1: And most of the times your findings and the things you do to investigate the parastatal state enterprise Sarona, it's from the Auditor General,
6: yes,
1: right?
6: Yes.
1: Let's just get started here, Hore. What are some of those common things, you as the PAC, you find Halilebela Dibuka as Auditor General, Hore? What is wrong about the state right now?
6: Yeah, we find a lot of things. We find mismanagement of funds. We find we also find that sometimes money ga dirisiwe at all. Meanwhile, sense gona le matlhoko where they return the funds to government. We find a lot of things. Some of the things that we find regularly. We also find that this thing where they surcharge people, mostly people that are surcharged, be the driver, right? But for above my market class,
1: hey.
6: It's a bit alarming and it's a bit strange that we find that only the baba kutlase, the low, given by Lord Batello di Khato.
1: Hey.
6: Yeah, those are some of the strange things that we find.
1: I've heard about this thing as surcharge before, but I think maybe for someone who doesn't understand, Haribuaka surcharge, Raburibuaka.
6: Okay. Haribuaka surcharge, let's say a driver, Waha Gourmet. I agree, government vehicles are not insured.
1: Yes.
6: Subjects.
1: Yes.
6: Say they have an accident, they have to pay for the cost of that car.
1: Mm. They have to be the one to bear the responsibility.
6: Yep.
1: Mm.
6: Say we are tripping, you know, impressed. I impressed, and then you don't retire the impressed. You are surcharged for that. Yeah. So surcharge,
1: And this is something that happens across all government offices,
6: yeah.
1: Or they are protected from this.
6: It looks like the by my mago dimubone there's some protection. I don't know if I should call it protection, but it looks like they are somewhat immune to this. But essentially, everybody should be surcharged if they misuse government funds. Yeah.
1: All right. Let's take a quick break and then we'll be right back at it. We are still on Point of Order. And of course, we are hanging out with the Member of Parliament for Hamalet, the constituency. And we're talking about the Public Accounts Committee. On the radio, we hear about it. We see about it on the news, on the TV. We see about it online as well. What exactly is going on? Rebona, the commander of the BDF, and they're not able to answer properly, right? We're going to be finding out much more about it as we hang out through this hour of the show with MP for Hamalet, the constituency, Mr. Boniface Mabeo. Do remember to hit us up on the WhatsApp line, +27 391 1066. Ask a question, comment, whatever you want to say. This is the place.
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10: 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Report it immediately. Avoid moving sick animals from one place to another and always follow veterinary guidelines. Because when we protect our herd, we protect food, jobs, and opportunities for the next generation. 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
1: Right back into it we go, and as I was saying, we are hanging out with MP for Hamalete, the constituency, Mr. Boniface Blanchama Bewo, who also happens to be a member of the Parliamentary Public Accounts Committee. It's ongoing investigations are going on of statutory bodies, statutory enterprises, and some of the institutions they are associated with the state. And as we continue, Mr. Mabeo, many Botswana balebella PAC, Modi TV, being online, they hear about it on radio, right? And we see you examine some of these state bodies about their expenditure, their procurement issues, you know, and financial mismanagement. But let's get to understand something. How often is it hore defining the PAC, they lead to corrective action? Amid these state bodies, they bangang.
6: You know, when we conclude each sitting of PAC,
1: yes,
6: we compile a report which is then submitted to Parliament. And it's expected that the different ministries will follow the report and bye-bye back on.
1: Yes.
6: On a broader level, we are not seeing that. We are a bit concerned with that. But it's also encouraging because today, in the realm of policy, for instance,
1: yes,
6: we complain that the special constables are not absorbed into the force.
1: Mm.
6: And today we were informed that all of them, by here, look, my police,
1: yeah,
6: by fellow, by graduate, and December, yeah. And then number two, they're complaining that my police go SSG. But we were informed today at least we matlunga na botoka ga ise ba gwaise ne matlwa sia me, but it's ga se ditante, it's much better, a little bit more decent housing. it's encouraging to see such actions di diragala and di dirilwe di dirwe ke gore ne re pusha ke ka bua ministry by ministry molele mole ra bona gore nyame ba re retsa. I think most of them try to expedite so that ba ska ba kopala rona la bobedi re tla go fikelela the same thing, but it's a little bit encouraging.
1: And to be honest, are you satisfied with the results? Because, you know, oversight bodies, they tend to be able to criticism against the oversight body. Identification of issues is very good, but enforcing the consequences upon these institutions is tough. Is the PAC satisfied with the level of change?
6: No, we're not. It's a bit disappointing because, remember, the new government, opposition in Moko, and we all spoke about accountability. We all spoke about the independence of oversight institutions, oversight bodies, and we said these oversight institutions or bodies should have the power that they relay. But the new government they're enjoying the power. I'm a bit disappointed now, to be honest, because PAC raina meno makalokalo. We bring out issues, at least we bring them out to the public domain such that the public themselves ba khona go bona tsenyo e diragalang, ba khona go ba ne aware about gore madi a bona dirisiwa jang.
1: Yes. Okay, so some of the recent PAC examinations that have been conducted have highlighted the concern tsa gore gona le di cost escalation, gona le di overpayments tse leng gore di a dirwa, gona le weakness in the financial controls tse leng gore we have. What does this say? Because at the last PAC sitting, this was one of the conclusions as well. For the financial mismanagement in Timohoromente. What does this tell us about governance in the public service? Why did it lohela or what is going on?
6: There are weak controls. Like, for example, say they pass away, and about as well for a year, for 2 years. Mean but to never zole sulla mutu
1: malobahela.
6: And then the controls hadini sintlo one. Because haro to my dating recover or fellow home, hahona sepeses kaze wang to recover my diao. Obana such weak controls like that. Kikit on Lizardibana Hore, Madia or Mentaha has some issues in take off, for example, one of the things in Riboni last year. Machine 1 million, and then service 1 million. Like, does that make sense, really? Honestly, if like we got major service, can I give a routine maintenance? Routine maintenance, can I call you a service? Just normal service, not major service. It shouldn't cost that much.
1: If you were to identify what is causing this financial mismanagement, would you say ki incompetency our officers? Is it the weak systems, or is it just deliberate misconduct?
6: No, I think it's a combination of those things. One, ki the weak controls. To oversee these things, corruption lone teng ya tsena has a major role in mismanagement ya madi a ga gormente. So it's a combination of a number of things.
1: Up until this point, what would you say is maybe the most shocking or the concerning revelation elong gore you have encountered during your examinations as the PAC?
6: Hey, didn't they are a shock. Recently, just Mabane and Akineki gave a local government, and we discovered Hore Banaba Dirila Tsela Kuhabani Tsela Eba Dirajana without final designs for sale.
1: Yes.
6: And they overspent 70 million. 70 million. Just on the road, The consultant, Abasha, just 6.5 million. More because of the right direction to oversee the project. Those things are shocking, clearly. When I hire water utilities, we find they overspent 175 million. It's quite shocking to uncover such things. Machine 1 million, service 1 million. Shock. Shock. Didn't think that they are so sad. But I'm worried because most of them are going to be able to get the car. Especially when they are You see, that's where my concern is. Hore, the new government, we write recommendations. We continue to write recommendations, and we will continue to do so. Year after year after year. Wabana bo PS batle batse ba bakaba kangwa ba isiwa kwa batlogetse something like a mess for the insurance like le go bua mafoko a maswe but ba sa manager ma decently ba transfer ba isiwa kwa jalo wabana. I think that is one thing that is a big concern to me.
17: And these things, right, you mentioned your near local government, and I'm sure many people have seen it, and we watched the PS openly admit hore nyame we went on with this project, yeah. Recently, the final design.
6: Yes.
17: We saw the CEO of BAMB, Botswana Agricultural Marketing Board, yes. Abu Amaloba, who did track a thing of Francis Towne, who did track a Teatama. Me, it's not moving at all.
6: Yeah.
17: What does this say about the way Kahar managing our public finances?
6: Yeah, I think we are too relaxed. I think Ronald Kalchara, he must. Lori, it's recently corruption. Happy real culture, Leon Remotuha, because her who senior railway and a pese, can a salary to a light center. Happy but Habazul de Hato. But where Lexi? But where Lexi? I'm really very worried. Negay expect Lord the new government will be a bit more strict. So Santa Negay expect Lord by the old Chencha Bohori, by the ministry, by the parastatals. To get new people, Baba Tatang will change. Number one, they didn't do that. Also, these discoveries, Lardi in Sayana Ribu, first of all, the audit reports, they have them. So, Larta would in Sayana has all Habayit.
17: Yes.
6: Baba was to buy it because the audit reports, they have them. Unless the Lord Hababa, Lekana, Botata Gavanagarda, Hubusa Kibanagara Kitura, Balibeti, they're a bit more comfortable now.
17: We don't have that parliamentary protection. Okay, so you know,
6: didn't do that. Also, these discoveries, first of all, the audit reports, they have them. So Larta would in Sana has all Habayits.
17: Yes.
6: Baba was to buy it because the audit reports, they have them. Unless the Lord Hababa, Lekana, Botata Gavanagarda, Hubusa Kibanagara Kitura. But they're a bit more comfortable now.
17: We don't have that parliamentary protection. Okay, so, you know, government ministries and these parastatals.

0: 22.
1: Like right now, yeah. we're examining
0: 22-23.
1: Yes. Not 2022. But I'm examining those things. You know, about 70 million. Kizo ni lusa bokulo kulo zone zero. We may na last year examine 2021. 2021, I was unemployed. For the better part of 2021, I was unemployed. At the previous government, one other thing that contributed to the delay. The previous government, they made them this kind of function. So, last year, but the current government, they were not mad. Yeah, this issue ya sitting allowance. But we had said to them, Rona were willing to continue ka PAC la gosna sitting allowance.
0: Yes.
1: But the problem is we di lo zedi mitiri din sangi di zedi recent akere. Ha ke itse seng ga mpiwa ke na go emela dibuka o title.
0: Eh.
1: Wa bona. So ba tsaba go nomo gore ya no re tla rentse lo zedi mo tse ile gore ke tsa bone. Which is why they wouldn't allow us to have a second PAC last year. We essentially, what we should be doing is we should be sitting go PAC at least twice a year. Ha re ra go seta ne re le re tsa dibuka tsa 23-24. Ha go ra bona ratumetse.
0: Eh.
1: Ne le re next year le re tsa 24-25. 24-25 ke tsa bone. Ba tsaba because re go ba tla re go ba re go ntsha botlhaswa bo buiragalang. Ke go ntsha dilo tsa bone. So bana nna ha ne le rona re tsere puso nna ne ke ka dira gore kana nne ke advise gore a re di backlog ya e fete wa bana so that re bo ke re di current.
0: Do you think it weakens accountability?
1: What weakens accountability?
0: You're not going to examine your previous financials.
1: Of course, because most of the people who are culprits in this mess are not there anymore.
0: Yes.
1: Well, a lot of PSs have retired. People have been moved around. So it also makes them relax because by Zoro Kusanaela is going to be the book last year, 2024. The examine Waling. Maybe 2029.
0: And by that time you won't be able to get that effect in a labor.
1: Exactly, because it is a current. Yeah.
0: Okay, so in your view, which sectors of our economy right now currently pose the greatest risk to the taxpayer, right? In terms of health, local government, infrastructure projects, the state owned enterprises, what exactly must be our biggest concern about kura spendela madite?
1: No, ubona tsenyo e ya nami. Tsenyo e ya nami, what I've discovered kura tsenyo yone ya nami, kana mismanagement of funds kwa nami. Every sector, everywhere. Kura tsedingwe because dinela madi a mantsi, u tlhela tsenyo e lentsi, like for instance your water sector, because the water projects ke tsa madi a go dimo. So tsenyo e ntsi go gape go. But you know the health sector. CMS minister always speaks about tsenyo e dira tsenya bogologolo, but he's not going after anybody. But yeah, we found gore le teng ko tsenyo e ntse ko tsenyo e nantsi ko go na le di projects tse di tona.
0: And one of the concerns that you've repeatedly have as Boniface Mabeo is the DIS, right?
1: Yes.
0: What is going on there? Are the issues that you had at the last PAC still unresolved to date?
1: No, they're yet to come. They're yet to come. Yeah, I'm waiting for them to come.
0: Yes,
1: I'm waiting for them to come. They will appear before PAC. Obana the DIS, remember, it's a position rotli. Rotli neribua about how this institution must be reformed. Rotli neribua jal. Ibi neribua about how Mweteldipilwayone should be let go of.
0: Yes.
1: Has any of that happened?
0: No.
1: They've maintained everything. They've maintained the status quo. I continuously say to ba BCP back in the Lebanon gents, I'm not going to keep quiet because I don't get it. I don't understand why and how. But bakalebala. The most basic of things, the most fundamental of things, all these reforms that we spoke about, oversight institutions, DCEC, Sanzenze Report Office of the President. What happens now? The body didn't jumpy go super go buera or banana bagarna, hongwe baste baase cleaning mo kalokalo. but they still have control over these institutions. DP

0: for instance, Sanzinzi League of the Sabon, all these institutions must be independent.
1: Okay, you spoke about it just a bit recently, not even recently, in the same interview, you spoke about it a bit, but I want to understand, Hori, in your view, what should happen if an accounting officer repeatedly appears year after year before the PAC over the same unresolved issues, and they're still unresolved? Accounting officer, yo, what must happen to them?
0: No, what happens to junior officers when they don't perform? So we need to have action taken against repeated offenders, if I can say it like that. My brother out there, and they speak to us daily. But nothing changes. Nothing changes because they just came in, they became comfortable, but now they lost it all.
1: And one thing that we've seen repeatedly or in these PAC examinations is that you really chastise these accounting officers when they fail to take their job seriously. You know, we've seen you had some tussles with some of them, including the chief of the police, right?
0: It breaks my heart, my brother. It breaks my heart because when people talk to me, it breaks my heart to see gore ga go dire sepe. It really does. Sometimes I go in there and sometimes get like kwatile, for lack of a better word.
1: Yes.
0: On behalf of people, you know. I remember when I engage them like that one day at least, police station did so tlhabatlhola ba bereka bontle ba itumetse ba bona gore me baba sa ba tshwareng sentle gona le baba khona gore le bone baba. You understand what I mean?
1: Yes.
0: It's I speak for those that don't have a voice, and especially baba mo the discipline forces abana le ntse go tlhelele masole mapodisi DIS baba go tlase go ba go prisons jalo jalo wa bona because ba bereka ka discipline la bonile the code,
1: yes,
0: which is proper basenzo bonne yalo, but sometimes it's misused, and rona because I agree we are seniors to their leaders. We have to speak for them. We really have to speak for them. I speak for them without fear, without favor.
1: And I think that's very important, especially the disciplined forces. They can't unionize.
0: They cannot unionize. Imagine.
1: Here's a message on the WhatsApp line. This one is from Kopano Solomon. Kopano, please ask Remabeo how one can whistleblow ahead of the end of the PAC. If he wants to take the opportunity to whistleblow in a particular department or a ministry, how can they go about that?
0: Some people send messages go Facebook. Some people use my number. There's a number that I give away. I can give that number.
1: Okay.
0: Because I'm overwhelmed.
1: Maybe he had actually asked Hore, how can one get in touch directly?
0: If they reach out to this number 75309984, they will let me know. My brother, I have decided na ga ke tlogela tiro ne ke bereka ko South Africa kana ne ke le monate ne ke le sharp, to be honest.
1: Yes.
0: I quit that job to come and serve, and that's all I'm trying to do. And I've never, not one day have I ever set out to attack anyone. No, na ke batla go correcta go baakanya fela. That's all I'm looking for.
1: Very important. And here's another one. This one is from Smoothing. Are hello Yarona. Credit to PAC ya gompieno. They are doing the job. Now my worry ke gore maduo a teng ke eng ra go bona leng gore go tsewa dikgato. People ba tsere batsere di, I can't read this word, batsere something so re batla go na le maduo e seng dipotso fela. I also wish PAC e ka boena le e dira di surprise visit to accounting officers go checka gore a mme go a berekwa. Please visit prisons again.
0: In fact, we're supposed to do that. I remember my colleague, we have continuously said, any allowances. Rona, we are willing to do this because so we really want to use this platform to try and change and improve and help. We really have to visit such places. But yeah, we need to get authority from the speaker. We need to ask somebody. But the speaker also needs to get authority from the office of the president. Remember, parliament is under office of the president. Can you believe
1: the exact problem you've been talking about?
0: Can you believe this? These are things to make Botswana aware. Say we're given. Because I'm not fixing them for me. I'm fixing them for the country going forward. Let's say the former president. But can I see what's in DIS? May I go to the DIS? I mean, I have a lot of respect for him. But can I deal with DIS in Nyakanziana? You see, now it's come back to bite him. He even ran away from the country. Like I said, I have a lot of respect for him. He's the former president. But the Mifela, these are examples of hore. Opposition is government in waiting.
1: Always. Okay, so unfortunately, I wish we could talk about this for much longer, but if you could leave listeners with just one message about the state of accountability that we have in Botswana today, would you say we are moving in the right direction, or is there much more reform that is needed?
0: Oh, there's much more reform that is needed, my brother. So much more. So I just mentioned a few just now. Parliament needs to be independent. Oversight bodies needs to be independent. Your DCEC, your ombudsman, your DPP, they need to be independent. Truly, and DIS must be reformed completely. I must say to Botswana, I'm grateful. I'm seeing that brave relevant. Some of us are putting our risk in line, nala halake sharp. Gidi kini tuke ba yengele ra. Kimfano aga Lord Jesus, the grand. But I want to encourage Botswana to be brave. Let's all speak. Let's all speak out. Let's all use these platforms for work of one thing. Or correct the fasilarun, rebagan the fasilarun. Le baba sabotan the ruling party. Please, let's all think about Botswana. Sometimes we need to put politics aside and think about Botswana and really go out and protect Botswana so that this Botswana can be better for all of us.
1: Most definitely. 5 years from now, what would success look like if the Public Accounts Committee was able to really do its job the way that wena o no ka batla gore go iragala yang? How would the ordinary Botswana know that PAC has truly made a difference in their lives?
0: 5 years from now, we would have a stronger, independent PAC, number one. In a le meno, in a le kona udira tadi tsheso. A taulang kabo yonele committee esalaulu kibu kidi structures di tsegetsi di buatse. Also, we would have a public service a more accountable, and people. But they already cut or have a certain side of the soldier, because Canada, but it's not their money, they're not affected at all. So we need to see a Botswana which is more corruption in Fukutsehe, corruption in Fukutsehe Tata. Also, we need to see a public service that is completely reformed with the Kana Kurumente, Botswana, Kana Botswana, and the controls. but implementation is in a little class. We'd also see the project is developing within time and within budget.
1: Mr. Boniface Maboyo, I definitely appreciate your time. Thank you so much for joining us. If there's one last thing that you want to say, please do.
0: Well, I want to thank you for this opportunity, because this also helps for advocacy for I also would like to once again urge Botswana, let's all speak out. Let's all speak out. Some of us are. I'm not the only one. But Rabanzi go PAC.
1: Yes.
0: Give as much information as you can to all of us. Go PAC. I avail myself, and I know my fellow committee members are also ready and willing.
1: Most definitely. Thank you so much, Mr. Maboyo, for joining us. I'm definitely sure this won't be the last time that you are here, and we appreciate you taking your time. Otherwise, that's how we wrap it up today on Point of Order. Coming up is a little something that is new as well. It's called Pewo ya Sechaba. It's a new radio drama that comes your way every single Wednesday from 6:50. But do make sure to tune into Point of Order every single Wednesday between 6 and 7 p.m. It's a show where we get to understand those critical issues in Botswana and to Botswana. We get to understand at an in-depth level how you and I have a part to play in the development and the betterment of our country, right? What exactly is the issue? What part do you have to play, Botswana? How can we make it better for every single person where is in this country? That's exactly what we're here to answer. Of course, good evening.
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11: Kana ke gone go ke godile ga ke riana ngwana ke le ene o setse a godile. 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
5: ah I said auntie I've given up trying to contest the benefits yo na tota se ke se batang ke madi hela at this point
6: wa batla la inkeli
5: auntie look at our life. I mean, that money could help us solve a lot of problems. Auntie, I am a consenting adult. So, what do you tell me? What
6: do you say? What do you
5: say? The same way you say, I'm going to talk to you about trust funding.
6: Kelly, I'm going to talk to you about my husband. I'm going to talk to you about my husband.
5: Mm-hmm.
6: Why did you say that?
5: Okay, auntie, of course I will.
0: Oh, hello, hoti, you can never find solutions at the bottom of the bottle. Ah, no. This one, it works. Yo!
7: Hey, Chanda Mata. Kante ka oru uliba ka u email on my kiosa to gale hela
0: one. Hey, la. What are you talking about? What are you talking about? What are you talking about? I can start afresh. Ah, yeah, I'm going to go.
7: Yo! Mm-mm. I'm going to tell you a piece of mind in my head.
0: When I am a piece of mind, I'm going to make a promotion in jail. Yo! Can I tell you don't understand? Hey! What's that? Stuck. Can I get a promotion? Left, right, and center. What are you talking about? Yo, but why can't you tell me more? Why can't you tell me more? Can I call you one right now? Can I tell you something? Madam, how are you going to be able to get it? Kelly, but I'm going to call you to know for a map. This is the petrol. Naja guy, Kefa.
7: Eh, Johnny, can you have a little talk over a mawen? Has someone like you could get us a dinner on board?
0: Byron, can I hello, Byron?
7: Eh, I don't know, ma. What ethic?
0: Choma. Choma! Can I get you know? Like seriously, nothing. Sip, stop.
7: Yeah, Chomi. Ma, bukula rego robala ma. So harata na leitu kot purong kamus. 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
0: Kaya kaya kung problema sa orkipalo kung robala.

0: Batho, tsala, your face shows me gore ga ba tshwara di good news. Ke ba lahlile file.
1: Oh, no. On that end, everything is okay. But guess what?
0: What now?
1: Share ya kayalo is way bigger than mine.
0: So?
1: So, I'm getting way less money than I was expecting.
0: Ugh, no. The horror.
1: Yeah. Can you imagine, Tlamma? Pare gato because king wana, ibile madia thing, I control you, I get my aunt. Like, all I heard was yada, yada, yada, blah, blah, blah, blah.
0: Nema pele. Ya no ra huira?
1: We may have to cut our trip short. Canaria essay, I guess.
0: No waste, Stella. Think of the bigger picture. Can I have to go big or go home? Let's not let that small stumbling block change our plans.
1: Hakis, it's all right. I don't know, friend.
0: Nyama, this is a once in a lifetime opportunity, Tala. You said it yourself. No, sir, hey, wahorikisa premium content, yama hatsital. Nyama, haratsoka, no one will be in our league.

0: eo ya setšhaba o itsisediwa ke ba Directorate of Public Service Management, DPSM, le ba Botswana Public Officers Pension Fund, BPOPF.
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8: We've diversified quite a lot, so it's not appropriate to say we haven't diversified, but we haven't diversified our exports. 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
1: 7:18 is your time. BW gave you some music from Chef Gusto's featuring Papo Tladi. Coming through with Chomiaga. Also gave you some music from Friday. And Mariah the Scientist with When It Comes to You. What it do, what it does, B-Dub.
0: Straight up. No cap. Cap with Cat.
1: It's a beautiful Wednesday evening. We finally made it to the midweek checkpoint. And you know, once you've crossed the Wednesday, Thursday and Friday are just such a stone throw away. Trimmy, I genuinely can't wait for the weekend. And my excitement, you'd swear that I'm going to be doing something fun. You'd swear that I'm going to be, you know, up and down, painting the city red. But no, Tsala, I will be working because unfortunately, my lovey, life is not always about groove. And I know this is rich coming from me. My name is Kat, and I'm the only cat that you should be addicted to. The name of the show is called No Cap. 7:19 is your time. Music coming up next is MMP Family featuring Hansi with Tamarato. And tonight we've got a very special guest in studio. I'm going to be telling you all about him in just a bit, man. To tell you that I'm fangirling is such an understatement.
0: Gap City and surrounding. 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

0: It's music from MMP Family featuring Hensi. This one is called It's Amarato. Oh, but to mamu dimu kanti kinkyo sa itse mkholo kwane. Oh man, love is so beautiful. Congratulations to Hensi and his new wife, Sharifa. You guys looked absolutely amazing with Nipin Tarona. Loved your outfits, loved the coordination, and loved the colors. And you two look so in love. I feel like this is absolutely so sweet. I think we actually need a Sharifa and Hensi reality show because they're such a beautiful couple. And we as Yaran FM congratulate you on your new union. And we pray that God continues to bless you. And most importantly, let nothing come between you guys. We do pray and hope that your marriage will be so beautiful, so fruitful, and most importantly, an inspiration to the rest of the country.
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0: Coming up right after I give you some music from one of my favorite artists, Java, as well as Maphorisa with Nyempela. You and I are going to be having a very interesting conversation. Now, a lot of us, you know, have always heard our African parents say, art is not a hobby, creativity is not real, you need to get a real job. But what if I told you that creativity is actually one of Africa's most valuable resources? And what if I told you that it's possible that the next generation of millionaires and employers and economic drivers won't just come from traditional industries, but they'll actually come from the creative industry? I know that there's a possibility that you might not believe me, so I have my friend in studio. We're going to be talking to him in just a little bit, and we're joined by one of Africa's leading creative entrepreneurs. He's a man whose work has been taken so seriously over the past few years. His work has taken him across 20 countries globally. He has collaborated with some global media houses and he continues to impress us every single day. So we're talking about the business of creativity today. We're talking about building a personal brand. We're talking about creating opportunities for you as a creative. So don't go anywhere. Plus 2673911066 if you want to interact with us at any point of the show. His name is Asha Taguzwa Nyambi. And I'm telling you this so you can run over to his Instagram, his TikTok, and his Facebook to check him out. Coming up next is Java and Maphorisa. This one is Nyempela.
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7: Our cattle are not just animals. 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Our future.
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1: 7:36 is your time. We just gave you some music from Java as well as Maphorisa featuring Howard. And they came through with Nyempela, one of my favorite songs. You and I are jumping into the group project. And tonight, I am not alone, like always. I'm with a very special guest who is from our neighboring country, Zimbabwe. His name is Asha Takuzwa Nyambi. And this man's portfolio is absolutely insane, Tsala. This is a man that has interviewed, covered, and reported on some of Africa's biggest cultural moments. This is a man who's done the NBA, BLA, BAL finals. This is a man who's done the South African Fashion Week, the Trace Awards, FNB Art Joburg, Red Bull Symphonic, Rolling Stone Africa, former editor. Your portfolio is absolutely insane, and I'm so excited, you know, you get to share your talent and your expertise with us tonight. With that being said, good evening, Usher.
2: Good evening, Kat. Good evening, Botswana. Such a lovely pleasure to be here.
1: I
2: love that.
1: I'm so happy that you've actually like picked up on Setswana, because I thought you were here for the first time. And I saw on LinkedIn you posted, you threw a bit of Setswana in there.
2: Yeah.
1: Instagram, you threw some Setswana. Facebook, you threw some Setswana. But I was shocked to find that you actually grew up here.
2: 100%. Mm. So I'd say I've spent close to 8 years here. Maybe even 10.
1: Mm-hmm.
2: My math is a bit bad, but yeah, he's Setswana, but I don't boast Setswana. My Setswana is very small, not
1: mm-hmm.
2: too much, you
1: mm-hmm.
2: know. So I have so much love for this country. Grew up in Joaneng, went to Acacia Primary School. Then I also went to the Learning Center here in Block 6. I love Botswana, the people, the everything. Just it's really home for me in a lot of ways. And especially Siswa as well. That's one of my favorite meals ever. So, yeah. And I've done a bit of traveling and I still come back to it.
1: You've done a lot of traveling.
2: Yeah.
1: And I want us to talk about that in a little bit. But let's get to know, you know, the man behind the creativity and the man behind the talent. Because you've built a career that spans across journalism, communications, digital marketing, event organizing. When did you realize that this was it for you?
2: I think I always knew I was a creative.

0: And for me, I think creativity is a skill or it's an attribute that drives economies. If you look at some of the biggest companies around the world, they're storytelling companies.
1: Mm-hmm.
0: Right now, people are excited about Netflix, the polygamist, and just what we wear, the fashion we wear, how we express ourselves. So I've always known it's something bigger. And I think throughout my life, I've been exploring different facets of it, whether it was through editorial storytelling, or if I was working at an agency, Ogilvy, and now having my own agency, doing public relations around the continent. It's always been about storytelling, amplifying, sharing culture. And I think culture is the equalizer. It's the reoccurring theme in everything that we do. And I would say that I love Botswana culture as well. I'm a big fan of hip-hop, so Motswako definitely gets a lot of love. We see the Lekompo as well. Shout out to artists like Banti, shout out to VisoView, and I'm a big fan.
1: I absolutely love that. Well. I absolutely love that. Yeah. How old are you, Asha?
0: Hey, on a public platform, should I legally disclose my age?
1: You should, because looking at your portfolio, the people you've worked with, you know, Uncle Waffles, Ciara as well, you've done some work with Mapuri, so you're doing amazing. How long does it take for you to get to that point?
0: I think this is something that I also realized in the process, that there is no awakening, or there's no siren that goes off and says that now is the time. I think you just have to chase after whatever you want to chase after. Start with whatever you have. Sometimes we look for a lot of excuses whether not to start. Maybe I need to get this degree, then I'll start. But with whatever you have, whatever level you are at, it's always a great opportunity to start, because I believe that ideas are spiritual. So if they come to you today and you don't implement on them, they'll go to someone else. But through my 27 years of existence, I've managed to do a lot of work, and I'm still blessed and see abundance and pray for more opportunities as well.
1: I like that. I thought you were dodging the question initially. I'm like, look at him giving me a political answer. We want to know your age, and you threw it in there.
0: Yeah.
1: I think one thing that is actually quite a one gap that we are experiencing in Botswana is sometimes we are so we are so talented, and you know, we are such amazing creators with beautiful ideas, spiritual ideas, like you said earlier on, but we struggle to actually transition to a point where our talent and our creativity can actually make money for us. What are we doing wrong?
0: First of all, I want to say Botswana has got amazing creatives. We have the amazing fashion designers like Mboko from Gloto.
1: Yes.
0: We have amazing artists. I mentioned Banti, Mpo Sabina. So I definitely feel like in any situation, you should really study the ones that have been doing well and see what they have done right. And in most cases, you realize that a lot of the times what happens is that they also see what they're doing, not only as craft or not only as the creative thing, but also as a business, which means that whole professionalism that comes with the business. Are you drawing up contracts? Are you invoicing?
1: Mm-hmm.
0: Are you keeping your financial records as well in place? Because people look at it and think that the creative business, the business is silent, but then it's actually, you are actually a service provider. Are you providing a service? Are you selling a product? So in that same vein, you are also a business, and you should take yourself that seriously.
1: Mm-hmm.
0: So I think that sometimes with a lot of creatives, we limit ourselves to say that, oh, I'm just the talent. But your talent is also a business. It's part of the marketing cycle. What are you doing? What are you offering the people? And I look at creativity as a skill, particularly a skill that drives economies and that makes, like, has the capacity to make money. And I think once you channel that, you start to see a lot more opportunities than what you can actually do. Because I sometimes feel like people get stuck in the box that I'm this, and then they don't explore much. But then think of it from the perspective of, like, what is your gift, and how can you create a business around your gift?
1: Okay.
0: Yeah.
1: So there's somebody listening to us right now, and they're wondering how they can create a business from their gift.
0: Okay.
1: What would you say are the top three things any creative has to do in order for them to succeed?
0: Okay, so I think that creativity, whether we're looking at music, whether we're looking at fashion, whether we're looking at art, it's something that is nurtured and that grows through repetition. So first of all, I'd say that the creative has to master their craft, which means that spend a lot of hours practicing, improving, getting better at what you do. And once you master that, I have a really, I'd say like I have a little of like a contradictory opinion, because a lot of creators are told like, I want to do that creative thing, I want to study that creative thing. But sometimes I feel like it's also an asset to you if you study like something technical, like your law, your marketing, your accounting as well. And then while you're also pursuing that creative vision, because what it does now, it gives you that same skill, that technical skill of accounting, law, marketing, that you can also apply to your work as well. So, because I know sometimes a lot of parents probably discourage their kids from pursuing a creative craft. But what I'll say is that sometimes it's okay to listen to your parents while you're also working and getting that degree and like pushing and like, what can I say, upskilling yourself. Then you will also now be an advantage when you now pursue the creative thing, because you'll be an artist who can also balance books. You'll be a fashion designer who can market, you know. So it's a skill at the end of the day. I don't think it's either or. I think that wherever you find yourself is, it's also like a place of wherever you stepped before. So there's little things that you do now also make sense in the long run. So I'd say that don't look at it as a box, but it's a continuous journey of growing. So sometimes you pick up from there, you pick up from there, you pick up from there. And then lastly, I'll talk about AI, social media. Social media is a powerful thing. I would honestly say that social media, the internet, has the greatest capability of compounding or growth. Because with social media, if I post a picture right now in Botswana, my friend in Dakar, Senegal can see it. Someone in Paris, France, someone in Sydney, in Harare. And it's a really powerful distribution tool. So I'd say learn it, understand it, learn how to boost ads, learn how to create content with your phone, edit with your phone, learn how to tell your story. Like I said in the beginning, we're living stories. Stories drive economies. Once you learn how to tell your story, once you learn how to explain your craft, you would definitely excel, because it's not only about the craft these days. These days, it's about visibility as well. If you don't speak about what you do, if you don't talk about what you do, if you don't share about what you do, you will probably get lost within the abundance of content we have right now. So it's quite similar to like the statement that says closed mouths don't get fed.
1: So, I love that. I love that. So you've worked in over 20 countries. Which country was your favorite?
0: So I haven't worked in, but I think though I've worked with teams and groups and worked across. But I've been to a lot of African countries. I think I've been to almost every SADC country. I mean, I'm actually seeing now there are quite a few, but like quite a few SADC countries. And I'd say that for me, at least, Botswana has a special connection. I think that shouldn't be a question. I also love Johannesburg, one of my favorite cities. And of course, Harare, Zimbabwe, that's home. That's where I'm from. I was recently in Maputo in Vilankulos. It's such an amazing town, and I just loved the serenity, the calm, the peace. But I feel like what I learn more about the travels is that every place has something unique, something that makes it uniquely beautiful, and something that I can connect with while I'm there. So I'm also have this thing where I take a lot of pictures. So I take pictures in a form of archiving, so that like sometimes when I'm down or things don't go well, it can also remind me that I've come a long way, you know, like, okay, at least now, you know, we're here.
1: We're pushing. Okay, let's bring it to Botswana, right?
0: Yes.
1: From your perspective, what are some of the opportunities that creatives might be missing that they could actually make money from?
0: Right now, I'm particularly excited about events, about creating third spaces, about bringing people outside and off their phones. I feel like right now everything is happening online, which is a good thing. We're all connected. We're all getting information in real time. But people also crave events. People want to be outside. And I'm not looking at it in the perspective of just like parties and entertainments and festivals, but just people want communities and want to be able to go outside in different spaces. So I was recently here, I think in 2024, maybe if we can fact check that, for the Forbes 30 Under 30
1: Summit. It was 2024.
0: And what I saw was the potential, just how lovely, how easy it is, just how safe it is in Gaborone to move around, you know. I see Botswana as a cultural destination. And when I say cultural, I'm not saying that people are here to see, like to go to Kasane or the Delta, but people are here to experience the people, experience the food, experience the events. So I definitely think that there's an opportunity in events, because what happens in events is that people think it's just the artist that is making money, maybe the artist and their dancers, etc. But when you have a festival and an event, it's the caterers, the Airbnbs, the hotels are making money, the photographers, the people selling merch as well. So it creates a whole ecosystem and ripple effect of where money can circulate and go around into different pockets. So I really think that anything that brings people together and enables communities will definitely make a lot of money. And if you can sort of like find a service or something to do around there, there is money.
1: Oh, I love that. BW tuned into No Cap with the only cat you should be addicted to. And my guest for the evening, Asha. We're going to be talking to him in just a little bit to find out more about his work as a creative entrepreneur, as a storyteller, and the CEO of Samora Central. Plus 267-391-1066. Send through your questions if at all you have any questions. This is an opportunity where you get to learn more about the creative industry, to learn more about yourself, and most importantly, how you can ensure that your talent makes money for you. We'll catch you in just a bit. Coming up next, Tato Jessica with Selile Sele.
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2: Your life is a movie, fam. It deserves a finer soundtrack. We got you.

0: Straight up. No cap, cap with Cat.
1: 7:54 is your time. Just gave you some music from Tapa Jessica coming through with the Selele Sele. We're still tuned in to Yarn FM, I hope. I hope you haven't changed the dial. I hope you have your pen and your notebooks out because there's some serious information and serious knowledge being spread here. We're still chilling with Asha Taguzwa Nyambi, who's a creative entrepreneur, CEO of Samora Central, doing absolutely amazing things. Let's talk Samora Central. Yeah. What exactly is it, and how did you come up with the business?
2: Samora Central is a Pan-African PR and communications agency. We help artists, institutions, corporates, and the greater public in terms of visibility. So to date, we've done a lot of interesting campaigns. We've worked with the United States Embassy in Zimbabwe, the British Council. We've also worked with artists like Nasty C when he did the Everson tour in Zimbabwe, just one of the legs as well. We've worked with Akuvi and a lot of interesting projects. Sauti za Buzara, which is a big festival in Zanzibar as well. So I think for a lot of people, to make it easier, what we do is we work with talent to amplify and to communicate whatever that they're releasing, doing, whether it's a festival, whether it's a project release, whether it's a fashion show, anything that needs to be communicated to the general public. So along with that, we help artists secure media coverage. We curate the media coverage. We also help them get on stuff like billboards. We also help with them with stuff like rollouts. If you're releasing a song, we help you think about the different stages of the song, how you can advertise it to more people. If you're having an event, we help you your events reach a lot of people, let people know about it. If you are a fashion designer, we help you curate your story and how you can speak to a greater audience. If you are a boss, a CEO, we help you communicate to large groups of people in an effective way. So I think the premise of it is communications, heavy on public relations as well. Samora Central actually started off as a blog. Mm-hmm. It was probably my university portfolio, getting into the media stuff. And when I started writing for the bigger publications, I sort of like forgot about it and put it on the side. But after my role at Rolling Stone, I thought about it and I was just like, this is a full circle moment. I really should go back into the archives and look at my journey so far. And at that time, I was like, I want to start an agency. And it was a bit difficult to look for names. And I was like, okay, but I already have a name. Mm-hmm. So the whole context behind that is that Samora Central is Samora Machel Road in Harare. It is sort of like a border which separates the townships and the suburbs.
1: Okay.
2: So the concept of Samora Central is that the north and the south unite through creativity, culture, and community. That's why it's called Samora Central.
1: Ooh, I love that. That's some creativity.
2: Yeah, it was a very interesting conversation in Mozambique when I was introduced on stage. People were already giving me like a big ovation and I was like, I haven't even spoken yet. Like, why is everyone excited? Then I realized it's the Samora name in the business that got people excited as well.
1: Does it mean something differently for them, the people that were in Mozambique?
2: Yes. Also, it's the revolutionary Samora Machel, the one that the road is also named
1: after. Okay, that's pretty cool.
2: Pan-Africanist, yeah. So it's interesting.
1: I like that. Yeah. I think you being the CEO of Samora Central requires so much communication. It requires so much following up. It requires so much networking. Yeah. How important is networking in the creative landscape? And most importantly, what advice could you give to a creative who struggles to maintain personal as well as business relationships?
2: I would say that networking is an important and an integral part of any business, even if you're creative, if you're a freelancer. It is what keeps the lights on, what keeps the wheel moving, to say. And I think that the best networking tip I could give is that you need to reverse engineer it. A lot of people think of networking or like, this is an important person, I need to get them to do me a favor. But the best and often the best bonds, the best relationships start off by presenting value and giving solutions. If you want to network well, you really have to be selfless in connecting people and helping people solve their problems. And in a way, they'll also think about you when opportunities mm-hmm. arise. That's the, I think that's the best interaction. Because a lot of, for example, these CEOs or these big artists, these big personalities already have a lot going on. Mm-hmm. Possibly if they open their emails, they've got 300 messages, people asking for favors.
1: Yes.
2: So for you to disrupt the chain, you have to present a solution and an answer. Like, hey, I see you're working on this. These are my ideas on it. This is how I can improve it. This is how, have you considered this? And you need to do it selflessly.
1: Mm-hmm.
2: It's almost this analogy that I found. I think it was Jordan Peterson talking about it. He was talking about, like, back in communal times, what would happen when people used to say in villages that they would kill, let's say, a buffalo. So instead of eating the buffalo as a family and finishing it by themselves, they'll also go out and share it with other people. Like, mm-hmm. we've got buffalo here. Here's the buffalo, you can also have some. So that in times when they're hungry, their neighbors would do the same.
1: Mm-hmm.
2: So networking is not you give me this, it's a let's have a conversation. How can we help each other? What are you working on? You're working on this? Okay, sure, I think you can help you with this. And I think one tip for creatives, you said
1: yes,
2: I would say that the best tip I could give is just self-belief. You're not too young, you're not too late, you're not unqualified, you're not. I just think that a lot of people put an emphasis on stuff that they wish they had, but I want people to look internally and see, what do I have to my advantage?
1: Mm-hmm.
2: What is my talent? What is my gift? What is my superpower? And it doesn't have to be perfect when you start, but it could definitely be perfect as you iterate. I would say that creativity, you should look at it as a science. Everything is an experiment,
1: mm-hmm.
2: and every experiment gets you closer to your hypothesis and, like, your answer and your like your answer to things. So I think that's my advice. Believe in yourself. Do that thing. And I also say that, like, as a Christian, pray, leave it all to God, and just believe in your abundance.
1: I love that. I love that. But I need to ask you this question, right? I have a feeling I might know the answer.
2: Okay.
1: Based off of you saying believe in your abundance and pray and leave it to God.
2: Yeah.
1: Have you ever had moments of imposter syndrome? Because you are in these rooms with all of these names, all of these people, and yes, you are a household name as well. But sometimes you'd find that there's just that, you know, that thing that's just saying, are you supposed to be here? How do you deal with that?
2: I feel like imposter syndrome is something that, like, at some point, I think at every point, it confronts you.
1: Mm-hmm.
2: You are at an event somewhere, you look around the room, you even smell the colognes, and you're like, I'm here, I'm doing here. But it's just a situation where you should, like, believe that if you are in a certain space, nothing is coincidental, everything happens for a reason.
1: Mm-hmm.
2: If you're in a certain space, if you're given a certain opportunity, if you are called to serve a specific purpose, you are ready.
1: Mm-hmm.
2: I feel like I always love conversations with CEOs, and they'll tell you that, like, I was promoted and I wasn't expecting it. And now you see them, they've been running a company for 20 years. Leaning on the Christianity as well, God's timing is the best timing.
1: Mm-hmm.
2: So when you find yourself in any room, any situation, any award, any platform, that means it's God's time.
1: I love that.
2: Even if you are not ready, you have been anointed to be ready. Ugh. And you really have to believe that you are there, even though you feel the imposter syndrome. Yeah,
1: I love that. It's God or nothing. What's your favorite Bible verse?
2: My favorite Bible verse is, I would say Hebrews 11. Now, faith is the substance of things hoped for, the evidence of things not seen. As a creative, the evidence of things not seen is the daily battle.
1: Mm.
2: You have this idea, you have this thing you want to do, you have these concepts in your head, but then to the world, they're unseen. But you have it as faith, and the only thing that you could do is act on that faith,
1: mm-hmm.
2: and you can see it come alive. I think it's the whole passage of Hebrews 11 is an affirmation for myself. And funny enough, at Learning Center, they used to make us read that every morning. We had a teacher called Mrs. Mugwangi, may her soul rest in peace. She used to have us read that in the morning as well.
1: Oh, man, yeah, that's
2: so
1: awesome.
2: That stuck with me as well.
1: That's awesome. So what is your favorite project that you've worked on so far, and why?
2: I would have to say it was possibly interviewing Maphorisa
1: mm-hmm.
2: when he released Rough Dance in Gomoya.
1: Mm-hmm.
2: I think what's why that project stuck with me was that not only am I a fan, but I was also, as a writer, getting to tell his story. I think he's done a lot for African music from back in the day up to now. And just when he invited me to the studio, I went to do the interview at his studio, the humility, the way that for the session that I was there, like, he literally stopped everything. He was like, I'm just gonna give you time, I'm gonna answer all your questions. He played me some music as well, and I think it made me realize that you know, the person, I got to see the person behind the superstar, the work, the music and everything. And I really, as a fan, I also got to see just the amount of hard work, the dedication it takes. Like, he told me that almost every day he's working on something. Almost every day he's like listening to music, trying to experiment the different sound. And sometimes we look at the finished product, we see the superstar, but then we don't know that there was repetition and the practice that got to get there. And I think what inspired me about him is that even though he's this mega star, he still approaches it as if he's up and coming. The way that he works hard, the way that he believes in himself, the way that he keeps on releasing music like he just started, even though he's a veteran and a legend of the industry.
1: I think I like that. I like that a lot. Let's say I was this really, really rich, you know, investor, and I gave you 100,000 pula, and I'm like, here, Botswana's creative industry, do something. What would you start with and why?
2: I would look for where the young people are.
1: Okay.
2: I would give it to the young people. I would give it to them because I feel like the young people have all the ideas. I feel like the young people definitely are the future. But I'll also try to find an avenue for mentorship.
1: Mm-hmm.
2: A lot of the times I feel like, particularly in African business structures, there's no that passing down of knowledge, that mentorship. And I'd sort of like get people in a room where we could share information, share notes, case studies, what worked, what doesn't work, etc.
1: Mm-hmm.
2: But I think the greatest investment for Africa is investing in young people.
1: Oof, I absolutely
2: where the young people
1: that.
2: Are, they have all the ideas. That's just my belief. With the guidance and the mentorship, of course, they can do great things. I mean, I'm speaking like I'm old, but we can.
1: So,
2: 27 seems so hectic.
1: No, but 27 is a real age.
2: Yeah.
1: I would know. It's a real age. It's a real one. So you are originally from Zimbabwe, right? And you're currently based in Johannesburg.
2: Yes.
1: I hope this doesn't trigger you.
2: Yeah.
1: But currently there's so many, you know, xenophobic attacks going on. There's so much hate that is being spread to foreigners in South Africa. How's your experience been with that? And what do you think about that as a foreigner in South Africa?
2: I think love conquers all. I think that it's very unfortunate that what's happening is happening. I think some of it is from misinformation. I'm not really into the political side of it, but I would say that through my experience, I haven't experienced anything. But I do know it's a real issue. There are real victims, real people getting mistreated. And I just feel like as a continent, we have so many problems.
1: Mm-hmm.
2: But regardless of the problems we have greater potential to overcome them if we come together, you know. And traditionally, our people were they were nomadic in that sense.
1: Mm-hmm.
2: And if you think about the borders, it's all after the Berlin Conference and the drawing up of the borders. I pray and I hope that it doesn't escalate. I just think love conquers all, and I really hope that people can see past this and one Africa. I really believe in the ideals of Nkrumah, the ideals of all the African revolutionary leaders that really saw Africa as one big continent, you know, because we are one people. Funny enough, sometimes when I travel and I listen to conversations, I'll hear a word in Nigeria that sounds like a Shona word.
1: Mm-hmm.
2: But I'm like, this is so far from home. How do we see the things the same way? And it's like, we are one people.
1: We really are. Yeah. I think we really are. I really do pray that, like you said, I love does conquer all. And yeah. I pray that we get to a point where we can understand that we can coexist.
2: 100%.
1: And you, being a foreigner in my country, should not affect my opportunities or affect my hustle or my skill. If there's anything, I need to make sure that I collaborate with you so yeah. that I can learn from you and you can learn from me and we can build an African empire together. But I think right now there's just certain challenges and certain veils in front of our eyes that are blinding us from seeing the bigger picture. And 100%. Maybe because of, you know, the unemployment rates and the hunger, we are all looking at our brothers and sisters as enemies yeah. instead of looking at them as actual siblings that can help us move from one point to the other. Before we let you go, because you know you need to go and rest, right? I want us to quickly do a little this or that.
2: Okay, sure.
1: So we can get to know you, okay?
2: Yeah.
1: So I'm gonna put the time on, I'm gonna put a buzzer,
2: okay.
1: 30 seconds, and I want you to tell me what you'd prefer from okay. the two options that I give you.
2: Sure, sure.
1: Are we good with that?
2: I'm ready.
1: Okay, we're gonna put the buzzer on, right?
2: Okay. But I wanna say Siswa is the correct answer for every food question. Like that is the one for me.
1: I love that so much. Okay, yeah, are you ready?
2: I'm ready.
1: Awesome. Storytelling or strategy?
2: I would say storytelling.
1: Rolling Stone Africa or the United Nations?
2: Rolling Stone Africa.
1: Fashion Week or Music Festival?
2: Music Festival.
1: Building a brand or building a network?
2: Building a network.
1: Instagram or LinkedIn?
2: Instagram.
1: Creative freedom or financial security?
2: Okay, so then can I explain this
1: no,
2: one? Okay,
1: no.
2: So I would say financial security. Because financial security will give you creative freedom, but also creative freedom can also give you financial security. So
1: mm-hmm.
2: the answer is live the music. That's my answer.
1: The answer is live the music. Love that.
0: No cap, cap with Cat on Yaru FM.
1: I still do want to, you know, do the this or that with you. So I've got another
2: question,
1: little
2: okay,
1: five
2: okay.
1: or four, right?
2: No problem.
1: Try not to explain. We'll get to the explanations afterwards, okay?
2: Okay.
1: Are we ready?
2: I'm ready.
1: Alrighty. Books or podcasts?
2: Books.
1: Harare or Joburg?
2: Harare.
1: Public speaking or writing?
2: Public speaking.
1: Talent or consistency?
2: Consistency.
1: Local impact or global recognition?
2: Local impact.
1: Working with artists or working with corporates?
2: Working with artists.
1: PR campaign, documentary.
2: PR campaign.
1: Coffee or Red Bull?
2: Red Bull gives you wings.
1: One viral moment or 10 years of sustainable success?
2: 10 years, longevity.
1: Ooh, yeah. I love that. I love that a lot. Let's talk about the talent or consistency. You chose okay. consistency over talent. Why?
2: I also think that like sometimes we think that talent is the only thing that matters. When you're talented, people should pay attention. People should book you.
1: Mm-hmm.
2: But a lot of the times, it's literally consistency.
1: Mm-hmm.
2: Consistency in delivering a standard of excellence to everything that you do,
1: mm-hmm.
2: you know. Consistency builds a reputation. And a reputation opens doors for more financial opportunities, expansion of network, and I think even just the fulfillment, you know what I mean? As a creative, I think that I'd honestly say this, that talent is not enough. In fact, talent is the bare minimum. The other things are the things that actually matter the most. How you interact with people, how professional you are. If you're booked, do you show up on time? If you are, just the soft skills, I think, mm-hmm. matter more. And I think with consistency, you build a reputation, and a reputation gets you to more platforms.
1: Mm, I love yeah. that. Now, you, Usher, have literally done it all.
2: Yeah.
1: You are the jack of all trades. What is next?
2: So I always laugh at this question because I might get into farming. I think the way that I see life is it's constant evolution.
1: Mm-hmm.
2: You know, I feel like it's a continuous journey of learning yourself, expressing yourself. So I really don't limit myself. Right now, I think I'm like laser focused on building an agency, mm-hmm. a Pan-African agency, a global agency. But while I'm doing that, I'd like to travel. I'd like to explore more business opportunities. I'd like to just experience different cultures and read more books,
1: mm-hmm.
2: you know. I think that my short and long answer to that question is that I guess we'll never know.
1: I guess we'll never know. Where can we find you on the socials?
2: So on Instagram @_Nyambi,
1: mm-hmm.
2: NYAMBI. @_NYAMBI on Instagram. Then on LinkedIn, Asha Takudzo Nyambi. On Facebook, Asha Takudzo Nyambi. In real life, Asha Takudzo Nyambi. I'm not on Twitter as well.
1: Okay, okay. Yeah. Thank you so much for joining us. You've got such an amazing personality. You've got such an infectious attitude.
2: Thank you very much.
1: I really, really hope that my listeners, myself included, are inspired from this conversation, because sometimes our dreams get watered down as creatives because we feel like there's no money, there's no sponsorship, there's nowhere to go. If I go to South Africa with 100,000 of people that are more talented than me, will I survive?
2: Yeah.
1: Or will I end up, you know, drowning in the ocean? So it's beautiful to learn from somebody that took a shot and has done so well for himself.
2: I'd like to say thank you for the platform, the opportunity. Blessings to you. And I know next week is a celebration as well.
1: Yay!
2: I think congratulations, and also
1: thank
2: wanted to
1: you.
2: Give you your flowers and all the incredible work you're doing.
1: Thank you.
2: Yeah, thank
1: you're
2: you.
1: Absolutely amazing. There you have it, BW. Your takeaway should be invest in your craft, tell your story, build your brand, network, connect, and most importantly, shoot your shot. Make sure that you're always ready with your elevator pitch, okay? But also make sure that you've protected it and it's copywritten and you've protected your IP. But regardless, a friend, please do never underestimate the value of your voice in whatever industry that you're in. And if you're a creative like myself, let's not give up. The sky literally is the limit, and you and I can genuinely go as far as Asha can. And who knows, maybe in a couple of years or months or weeks, you will be a part of Samora Central. With that being said, thank you once again for joining us.
2: Thank you very much.
1: Awesome. 8:15 is your time, BW. Scissors coming through. Jazzworks, Tukutela Isaka. Also going to give you a brand new jam. It's Jakala's One Time with Way Up. I hope you enjoy the interview. I know I did.
0: Straight up. 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
1: Yeah, we're looking for some new music. 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
1: Our cattle are not just animals. Ke business. Ke ngwao. Ke bokamoso. 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If you notice cattle drooling, limping, or refusing to eat, don't ignore it. Report it immediately. Avoid moving sick animals from one place to another and always follow veterinary guidelines. Because when we protect our herd, we protect food, jobs, and opportunities for the next generation. Let's keep Botswana strong, one healthy herd at a time. Our herd, our future.
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0: It's music from Uncle X with Pina Yasecha. Also gave you some music from Deep Essentials with Nichele. Also gave you some music from Bangu and DJ Cops coming through with Kokoja. 9:17 is your time, BW. It's time for you and I to jump in Kitty Cat of the Dark.
1: Real people, real stories, real talk. No cap.
0: So for tonight's edition of No Cap, I was having a very interesting conversation today with some of my colleagues, right? And they were talking about all of the supernatural experiences that they have encountered. And supernatural, not from the holy or God aspect, but just talking to me about how, you know, they've dreamt of certain things, they've walked into certain places and they've felt certain spirits, they have, you know, received food from someone and heard something tell them not to eat it. I was just listening to all these stories. Which Botswana am I living in? Which Gaborone am I living in? What do you mean that people are having encounters with the dark realm or with, you know, evil spirits? Have you experienced anything like that? And how was your experience? Maybe it was, you know, a night terror or what people like to call a sebete lady. Maybe it was a situation of you moving into a new home and you just can't get any rest. But the moment you walk out of that place, your body feels at ease. But maybe it was an issue of, I don't know, you going for a sleepover and you kept on seeing things. One person literally said that and they were about to go to bed and they saw some shadow or some figure that looked like, you know, a big man. And he says he literally looked at that particular shadow and said, go, you are not welcome here, leave. And that spirit immediately disappeared. I said, Jesus Christ, what do you mean you're seeing spirits? What do you mean you're commanding spirits to leave the room? Like, what's going on? Chomi? What is your experience?
1: Touch it off.
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0: Toto di callback. 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Ana re go bisiwa. 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

0: It's music from Rockefeller as well as Twisted Butterfly. This one is called Ratatata. Also gave us music from Chef Gusto's featuring Ezra Nee Things coming through with a try. And of course, a nice little throwback. It was Double HP coming through with Twak. 9:41 is your time. You're still tuned in to No Cap.
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0: More music coming out, coming up your way. Look out for the sounds of Kaima Music coming through with Soman. Then on the flip side of this one, we're going to be jumping into Writer's Block. Tonight's edition of Writer's Block is going to be super interesting. I don't understand what's going on. Like, I'm struggling to construct proper sentences. I don't know if I'm tired. I don't know if I'm low-key stressed and I don't realize it. But I'm just there like,
1: No Cap Cap with Cat on Yaron FM.

0: It's music from Kaima Music, Artwork Sounds, Fatso 98. This one is called Somandla. Got a message coming through. This one says, when I kept it, I see a noisy little music. Oh, but to Mamudimo, keep we le moga na gana moe long warren jibi le se lehe dili. Have I not done enough talking? Oh.
1: Straight up. No cap, cap with Cat.
0: 9:47 is your time, and this is me saying good night to you. Thank you so much for tuning in. Thank you so much for the good vibes. Thank you for the messages. I think I had a bit of a problem with my WhatsApp today. I don't know why, but your messages have been coming in late, and nonetheless, I do appreciate it. Oscar ne ke go ngaletse, Oscar ne ke go bui, ke sa go buisi. I think it's probably the network or technology or whatever the case is. So I'm so sorry, my baby, but I know for a fact that tomorrow the WhatsApp line will be better, and you and I will be able to have discussions. I'll read your messages, play your voice notes in real time. But thank you so much for the love. Thank you so much for the voice notes, the messages. I'm so happy you enjoyed today's interview with Asha Nyambi. If you missed it, you'll be able to catch it on Spotify and YouTube. Creatives, entrepreneurs, storytellers, people by Longhor are looking at making their creativity into a talent. This one is definitely for you. I am always a big advocate for ensuring that your talent brings in money for you. Whatever it is that you do, if it's cooking, if it's singing, if it's talking, if it's poetry, if it's storytelling, whatever gift God has given you, use that to create something for yourself. And with that being said, let's quickly jump into a writer's block.
1: You're tuned into No Cap with Cat.
0: Before I say goodnight, I need to give you a bit of information on this particular song. Writer's Block is a beautiful moment for you and I to learn about some of the songs that we genuinely love. Some songs are actually performed by certain individuals, but were written by other individuals. And that's what this is about. It's about creativity. It's about collaboration. And it's about you knowing for a fact that if at all you have something and you're unable to push it to its full potential, with collaboration, it can always become something bigger than you ever thought it was going to be. And tonight is no different. We're going to be looking at one of the biggest pop songs of the last decade. This song topped charts around the world for Justin Bieber. So if you're a believer, this one is for you. This song was actually written by Ed Sheeran. And it sounds like, you know, a love song. It sounds like an anthem. And then it sounds a bit shady. But it's actually a very, very interesting breakup song. Now, the song is called Love Yourself, right? Performed by Justin Bieber, but actually written by Ed Sheeran. And a lot of people think that Justin Bieber wrote this song because he was trying to be shady towards Selena. I also thought the same thing as well. I thought that it was actually such a... Like if you know what Justin Bieber is a bitter ex, and then Pine was no Selena Gomez, Pine ring. But here's the interesting thing, ne? Ed Sheeran actually wrote the song for his album called Divide, and he felt that it didn't fit the direction of his album. So he then passed on the song to Justin Bieber, who was working on his album called Purpose. Such a beautiful album, one of my favorites. And no, the song has absolutely nothing to do with Selena Gomez, but it did reach its purpose. It went on to become one of the biggest hits of Justin Bieber's career. And it reached number one in multiple countries and became one of the best-selling songs of the decade. A lot of people think that, you know, it was a song, like I said, Yash Selena Gomez, but it's not. It's the opposite. It's actually a sarcastic breakup record. And Justin Bieber, or Ed Sheeran, is basically telling their ex, you were very self-centered, you were critical, and you were difficult to deal with. There's a line that says, if you like the way you look that much, then baby, you should go and love yourself. So he's basically saying, if you think so highly of yourself, go, like, date yourself, you know, go love yourself, because not it is any. And the lyrics are actually one of the most polite diss tracks you'll ever hear in pop music. And Ed Sheeran actually said that if he hadn't recorded that song, it would have never seen the light of day. And shout out to, you know, Ed Sheeran for passing it on to Justin Bieber. Aski khakha pela dilo, you know what I mean? Because now it became one of the biggest songs ever. So, number one, Ed Sheeran wrote the song. Number two, it is not a self-love song. Number three, it was not written as a diss track to Selena Gomez. And number four, it's a classy breakup roast. So if you want to send your ex or your partner this song, this is the perfect song to send.
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1: Our cattle are not just animals. 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Because when we protect our herd, we protect food, jobs, and opportunities for the next generation. 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Our herd, our future.
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0: Do you swear to tell the truth? The whole truth. 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

0: right way. The Rush until 9 a.m.
1: We were asking, only two countries have won the FIFA World Cup back to back to back in consecutive years. Some of the answers that came in.
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2: Hey Bright, hela Ronaldo ke pere tsedi ntshara ta go nela. I make a son.
1: No. All right. So the countries are, well, Brazil, some of their superstitions. Millions of people wear white on New Year's Eve to attract peace and positivity. They eat lentils for prosperity. They believe in not putting the purse on the floor. Brazilians believe that placing your handbag or wallet on the floor will cause money to leave you. And they use blue beads, ribbons, or religious charms to protect from jealousy and negative energy. In Italy, they wear red under wear on New Year's Eve to attract love and prosperity. Now, the rest of the world believes that 13 is an unlucky number. Mm. In Italy, they believe that the number 17 is unlucky. Never place bread upside down.
2: Mm.
1: Bread is viewed as sacred in Italy, and placing a loaf upside down is considered bad luck. The countries to win World Cups back-to-back, Italy 1934 and 1938, and Brazil in 1958 and 1962.
2: Oh my God, I got any radio.
0: 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The Rush until 9 a.m.

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0: You. Yes, you. We know you are a liker of nice things.
1: You know yourself.
0: So, say jealousy. Keep it locked right here.
2: Yeah,

0: Welcome to the Football Experience. We are broadcasting live from the Grant Thornton Botswana head offices at Fairgrounds in Gaborone. The Football Experience has also partnered with Hope Worldwide Botswana in 2023. This is in order to spread awareness about their services. Our guest today is a football player of note. She's highly educated, a journalist in the making, and a community builder. And I must add, she's good looking. Her name is Keletso Walebua, but we know her as Kels Pablo of Prisons 11 Ladies. Welcome to the show.
1: Thank you, Fox.
0: Where does the name Pablo come from?
1: I was doing Form 4 at Naledi Sina Secondary School. And one of the girls I was friends with, na fila hore, Kelsey, umunzi, ukalapisa, witu, we need a name for you, helaole nos. She doesn't play football, or she didn't at the time, and na samaka badminton. And then she was like, I know there's some defense, so I get defender, like a middle fielder, or tameka mbolo, the name Pablo. So because you are my friend, you play football, I'm going to call you Pablo. And then I got to Lebala, nirabanza mpita Kelsey. So people started adopting it from there, and then I'm like, okay, I can't separate myself from Kels, and then Pablo seems a bit off to resemble me as a non-football player and as a football player in one.
0: Does this mean you started playing football in junior school?
1: Yes.
0: Where was this junior school and when was it?
1: I was actually 16 years old, if I recall well. I was 16 years old. I was in Khale Hill Secondary School in Block 9. And then that's when I started playing.
0: How did that story come about? Penalty option is a dinzi, and I believe at your time, girls playing football wasn't necessarily a popular thing.
1: Yes, it wasn't, I must add. But this is how it started. I think when I was doing Form 1, being a kid at the time, I was just so excited, you know, so wild-minded. And I literally wanted to do everything because I wanted to find one thing that I'm actually good at, and then that is when I can focus on. So I did a lot of athletics, I did football, I did ballroom dance, I did a lot of debate, public speaking, just tried everything. I was an all-rounder. And then I also did modeling because I was still a kid at the time. But then my mom was like, eh, modeling wanna go, nope. Not even. You
0: what?
1: Can't. She only told me the story at, I think, at my 21st birthday, if not my my first degree graduation. The reason why she refused, it was because she had heard about human trafficking of models across the country, across the globe, and she was afraid of that. And my thinking when she told me, I'm like, oh, lady, you could have been my manager or something, you know, be able to be closer. But I was like, okay, fine. It actually led to me now saying, if my mom can't allow me to play football, to do modeling, I'm going to do totally the opposite. And then I started with athletics at Form 1. Form 2, the coach who were athletics, come, let's go try another sport. But having tried them all, got physical education, and then I'm like, okay, cool, let's go try them. I tried football. So that's how we start. And then I started developing the love for it, the awesomeness for it, because it was always around people. And then that's when I also met Bobby Matem, who are my juniors a year below me, Harira Form 3. Sometimes training, and then I'd always come to them, guys, how can I improve? What do I need to work on? So and then that's when it all started. Junior football, and then I went to Naledi. We continued.
0: What inspired you to continue playing? Because, I mean, after Form 3, you could have picked a different sport. A lot of us in Nerere, Form 4, Form 5, that's a short period of time. Rehona go drop the sport.
1: When I got to Naledi, I told myself, Gere, this gate, the Naledi, is going to change me. I'm going to get to Naledi Sina Secondary School, and then I'm going to become a better version of myself, and I'm going to excel in everything that I wanted. And I got there, even when I got the Nikisiki Roma, Loma, I think it's in 2017, 16. I got there.
0: Form 3, you could have picked a different spot. A lot of us in Nerere, Form 4, Form 5, that's a short period of time. Rehona go drop the spot.
1: When I got to Naledi, I told myself, Gere, this this gate, Diana Led, is going to change me. I'm going to get to Naledi Senior Secondary School, and then I'm going to become a better version of myself, and I'm going to excel in everything that I wanted. And I got there, even when I got the Nikisiki Loma, I think we sent to the year 4 17 and 16. I got there, I became okay.

0: They knew about us. Tabatsena mamo sekolong yana mo ditlaseng re ta re no polo one by one. O te lona ka moso le teka dilwana tsa training. We're doing athletics and then we started training athletics and then I'm like okay cool, let me continue with football. Then I began to leketse nya o pedingalo e be ke decide gore I'll do double major. Ke major na mo gone gore ke godise my football athletics and then football and then also ke make sure ke a performa mo sekolong.
1: How was the balance? Because for us growing up in Roma, how to make a bolo gate, hey, would you like a bolo koma chubu chubu? This is why I was a passe. But you seem like you managed to balance the two.
0: Hey, folks, it wasn't easy. And part of Form 4, it's a bit vague for me. But I think I took one day at a time, one challenge at a time. First semester, ke my bolo, second semester, ke football. And then the resulting it's monthly kana kwala di test go monthly kana ha temehela. It was never easy to balance the two because na go tsedi ngwe ta ithela di buka tsa media excel na go tsedi ngwe di hagare na go tsedi ngwe go kotase. But then form 5 I changed ebe ke a go nna le my aunt ebe ke, you know what, I think staying with my aunt it's easily accessible because land college ne rena ko mopane, so you feel it's go khakala and the times that thing it's a bit risky ha mo ke bata go tsoga ele ke re ke a bala, but ha ke tsoga ka 4 I have to bath and start leaving the house at 5 to be at school early or on time. Begin na ga o figure if I stay closer I dedicate 2 hours every morning ke push a school and then ke tsore la ke tswala ke le go sekolo maitse bo ha ke ta ke thongwe ke la nka ta ke la pile. I know my mornings are set, so ebe ke nna le ke developa that structure ke nna le that routine and it worked for me. And then ha go tsena nako ya di exam tsa end of year, no sports, nothing, focus. You do this because I knew if I fail to buy a lokola pile.
1: The first time I met you, Nodira, year 2 go varsity and Nosameka go Vicomates. Tell us about the teams that you've played for outside school sports.
0: Ka 09 Rira Form 4 and then Form 5 ka 2010. We literally said to the coach at the time, Ebong Victor Baretse or Vicomates. Rama Mister, or coach a kahabanyani, kahana lady ule ukusha basai, but go to me yahu on a lebasi manyana from development under 15 under 17 le senior team. Why can't we form the ladies' team under the same structure? And then we started from 5 a ritz and our heads are from 5 a, because part of that we were also inspired by Nondi Matlasela and then Abang Maropi, and who were at the time ili di senior ratarna from 4 but I make a that. So I'm going to call it community football because nearly did lab. I get so very feel agore if they can do it, and then they were also playing for under 20. Imagine osanzole mo form 5 but I make at that level. So we got inspired. Ebe ke mara ke re coach a re team ya basadi, and I was spearheading that le Thabang Gaone, and then we started playing for Vicomates at 2010. Pushitse 4 hard years. The first years it was very tough. Re betswa about 17 not to get double election and building, trying to, cause ne le ne re tswa mo colleging bone bana le di team tse le gore ke batho ba ba experience in that community football setup. Na re tswa go sekolong fresh, so we build, and then I think on in 2013 and 15, after now having learned what is required gore go nna competitive football amongst the league and race hamek, because at the time the league was sponsored by AT&T Monakgotla for 3 years, and the last year Vicomates at the time was certainly excelling. Re betsa bo presents re betsa thing re durele ja election la le rollers, and that was one of the time when re recruiter the player telling them come, let's have fun, let's unite and let's have that thing. When I met you, I was doing second year Vicomates, and at that time I think I was also in under 20 at that time. I go under 20 for training for School of Excellency, and to me it was an exciting experience because I kept saying to my mom and I would literally work hard go training go skolong to make sure that I show to my mom that indeed antitele ke tsameke bolo a khone go nsupporta antekele bo di trainer a boeng. And I think for me I was also fortunate to have a cousin Uteng Sandy Waleboa, who's based in America. My cousin supported me. Na khona re before atata ba letsa. Kazi u thoka trainer football, what do you need? He would literally come with them, and then my mom would be very interested that okay, if this man can support my daughter, ale khakala se itse le gore o perform ya.

0: why can't I do the same while I'm closer to her? So then I think that also contributed to now me being free. And then from Vico Maids, I went to Prisons Ladies Football Club, which I'm currently playing for. I think it's anything 2015, January. Ki filela gore okay, I've built a team in Vico Maids, and then the way I'm leaving it, it's well structured in terms of players' composition. Rebuildile, very good team. Now for me, it was I need to compete, to see if I can advance to higher levels in football. I needed to be able to go there because I've always been about hard work. But that was the vision. Yeah, presence, compete, you know, grow from where you are amongst the internal players first. Then it's recognize you as a national team.
1: Tell us about some of your achievements as a football player.
0: Okay, I don't know if I'm going to remember all of them. I think Ovi Komeiti.
1: Ojela 17, not.
0: I think let me start Kojunar. Kojunar Ring, I was always recognized as the football player. Again, like you had those awards, Kodi prize giving. And senior school, the same thing. Vico Maiti, I think my achievement would be I was able, as young as I was, to influence. And then to me, that is an achievement because I can proudly say I have those capabilities, experience in forming a team from the beginning. Even though nearly the player, but we were able to influence for that development, to be able to influence in terms of players' recruitment and all the like. And then a lot of awards came now. I know we won the league, Haiketanako Prison, say. This was 2015, 2016. And then 2016, 2017, I think we came second. Along the way, Prison started introducing, we got invited to inter-festive games, the December. These games included teams from Botswana, South Africa, Lesotho, Leswaziland. So we've played, I think, 4 years in a row. The first year, we got position 4, and I remember I was actually traveling. Ribiki to South Africa, tournament. And we were like, okay, we reached number 4, unfortunately. The next year, we got position 3. The next year, position 2, and then when we hosted the tournament, unfortunately, I was on injury. The team now won. Okay, that's good. We're going somewhere. And then in addition to that, we continued to play Mother's Day tournaments. Koji West, Ko Mabaling, Mexican girls. We've won Laya last year, and then we've won the one prior before. I think it was 2022.
1: Yeah.
0: And then that gap, yeah, COVID, unfortunately, no winnings. So I'd certify myself as a silver and gold medalist and also a league winner, Kelogo Prisons.
1: Now, tell us about some of the challenges you've had to face, you know, as a young girl in Botswana pursuing a sport that you loved, discovered good junior school.
0: I think first challenge, parents. Mm. It's not easy for you to convince parents, Hori, this is what you want to do, and then they'll let you. Because like you said earlier, it's not a common thing, or it wasn't a common thing at the time, for a woman can play or a girl child can play football. So it was very difficult having to convince them, having to make sure you clean, you cook, could you do all your chores, or how your mom urwal mabaleng huwa gaming. Because you knew you did what she wanted.
1: And how come Majita
0: folks, in a society, a lot of household chores get aside. But I hope the dynamics are changing now because we started to share the chores being from both women and men.
1: Yeah, I hope the dynamics change. Will change with your child.
0: Yes.
1: You've been in the sport fraternity, particularly football, for years. Did you miss traditional medicine?
0: To be honest with you, because I'm like a So a lot of traditional affiliate kana for lack of a better word tiriso ya dilo tsa Setswana ha ke ise ke gole ke itse because my mom never raised me in that environment na re sangira ko gae
1: high school tlo kiteng kha sengwe so se
0: this like it's a go so na di o tsedingwe lantane ke di dismissa ke sa itse gore go iragalang you know when you are literally blind to the fact ya bo lo inyala di o tlhare tsa Setswana ding you don't know ha ngwana tsana mo lebaleng o itse gore nna ona ke itsetse perfume cologne ke nkgamana o uta di player tso thenka they have the same scent ba o ipo tsa re ke nka re
1: di opponent ke ne di tshwa
0: di opponent di putsa re kana ke le go fanyana kana ke and then as I grew into the sport you know, you get to listen, you get to hear the talks, and I'm being told, hey, ma, what are some other things? But So I think, can I get on a car? Can I accept it? Can I get to come over? I know it's something that it's there, but when I don't necessarily practice it or do it, upfront, because I've never been in that environment and for lack of understanding maybe go nga ne ke go di tsweke itse go ne nka na ke itsamela folks bona nang ke be ke sa go bala gong who knows
1: now tell us about your academic qualifications because mo Botswana there is this norm ya gore extracurricular activities di di abana go sekolong but o tsamekile o ntse wa tsameka but you've done really well for yourself.
0: I try and I'm still trying and I'll never stop learning. I think that has always been my motto. Gore, besides academics or anything, you are able, as a person, you're able to wear many hats. You can wear hats of this. I think I learned that from white people. So begin na hats from a very young age, I'm like, you know what? I'm going to do this and make sure that I excel. So I have a BSc honors degree in computing with both university. I have a certificate of accounting, AAT level 2. I think I wanted to advance because I think I got married in it. I can pass it, but let me wait. That's not the way that I don't want to do. I don't want to be an accountant. And then doing master's in business administration with University of Botswana. I'm done with my coursework. I'm doing the thesis, the dissertation. I'm finishing May this year. And then on top of that, I also have certificate in sports administration with Botswana National Olympics Committee. I think I attained that in 2021, November. I also have the FIFA Women Football Administration course that we did with Botswana Football Association in conjunction with FIFA. I attained that last year, November, if I'm not mistaken. And then I've also applied for advanced sports administration with the Botswana National Olympics Council. So I'm building myself or building my own succession plan from now being a player to being something else in the sports fraternity and in the corporate world.
1: And also training to take over the world famous Sunday. So
0: indeed, I think that is the most highlight of this year.
1: We're definitely looking forward to that. Now, what's your advice to upcoming players, especially young girls, Kokasi, Bailongore, education and sport seem like they are the only routes out of the township?
0: I think for me, is one thing that I've never really got into and I wish I had, is entrepreneurship. Mm-hmm. You know, if you're not bookly schooled, or if you're not a bookworm, and if you have a talent on sports, try by all means to seek help, to gain the minimum. When you've passed your form 5 and then you are talented, folks, it's easy for people out there, Lerona included, to seek and help and find opportunities for you. Right now, we have players by Nogore, by Dirle form 5 and can play abroad. We have connections to help those people. But how is it form 5? It's going to be difficult because certain people have certain connections to say, come do school, and then also do what? Play football. If you come do school, I believe America is well vested with the courses that you're in the right path that you want. Sometimes it might not necessarily be business, accounting, these commercial courses. You can literally go to do the poultry, you know, do creative that you want. You know, be a creative, but a learned and educated creative in exactly what you want. If you want to become a video director, do that. If you want to become muari, go do that course. But the first thing, pasa form 5. The next thing, I talked about entrepreneurship. I think we have a lot of internet facilities, or there's free internet across. Modikolo, modimolo. We spend our time wrongly using internet, wrongly for social media. Folks, now I can take my phone and put it there the whole day and not even bother it. When you use internet, try to empower yourself and learn all the entrepreneurial skills that you might get. You know, try to find what you love, because nowadays the creative environment and the creative space can allow you to grow yourself, develop yourself, even without qualification. You know, right now I don't have qualification to be a presenter, to be a radio personality, but I'm pursuing that out of the passion and the love and the little knowledge that I have, hoping to expand it. Or by the end of the year, you'll be definitely be able to measure me. Or, folks, at this age, at this age, you can literally see the difference. But only out of what I learn and what I continue to empower myself as an individual, with the resources that I have. So young people, young players, aspiring players out there, do not give up on yourself. Seek help. Talk to the next person. Find guidance. You know, Facebook. Find help. Find, you know, there's so many opportunities out there, but we're not looking in the right places. So find a teacher, find a guidance counselor at school, find Foxy, you know, find me, Rteng, and do and pursue what you love. Well, one, work hard. I think the issue, Foxy, work hard and be smart about it. And actually be deliberate. Jorge, this is what I want. And go do it, because nothing can stop you.